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4: Good morning, I'm Britt Aylin. The head of Cheek Media has announced her intention to unseat Prime Minister Anthony Albanese at the next federal election. Hannah Ferguson's planning to run as an independent in Albo's Sydney seat of Grangla, telling Seven she's not daunted by the task.
5: People need to be standing up, putting their head above the parapet and challenging people like the Prime Minister. At the end of the day, he's an elected local representative and I believe he's failing the area and I want to change that.
4: Jacinta Allen's resigned as the Premier of Victoria, avoiding a messy leadership battle. Allen had vowed to fight any moves to overthrow her ahead of a party room meeting this morning, but has instead opted to fall on her sword, paving the way for Deputy Ben Carroll to become leader.
6: After speaking with my colleagues overnight, I've made the difficult decision to step aside as leader of the Victorian State Parliamentary Labor Party and as Premier of Victoria.
4: Meantime, in Tasmanian politics, the final price tag for the Macquarie Point Stadium remains a hot topic as the state government celebrates the commencement of ground preparation works at the site. The Premier says he has confidence it'll be done within the $1.13 billion budget, but Greens leader Rosalie Woodruff's not convinced.
7: The price tag has gone up to over $2 billion. That was an independent economist who did their latest assessment of the project price.
4: The Hobart City Council's voted to seek advocacy from the Local Government Association of Tasmania to address the continued closure of licensed post offices across Tasmania and call for a review of federal legislation governing Australia Post and its requirements to maintain a well-distributed network of locations. It follows the sudden closure of the West Hobart Post Office in May and last year's takeover of the Fingal Post Office by a local family in order to prevent it from being shut down. In overseas news, the President of Ukraine has met with the UK's new Prime Minister. Volodymyr Zelensky is the first world leader to visit Andy Burnham since he took over at 10 Downing Street. And the British PM says the UK will continue to stand by Ukraine.
8: We are with Ukraine 100%. I am personally with you 100%, Mr. President. And I will honour every commitment this country has made to Ukraine in full.
4: Meantime, French President Emmanuel Macron's been briefed on the wildfires threatening southwest France as local authorities prepare for more hot weather. One of the blazes is now just 15 k's from Bordeaux, with more than 220 Frenchmen evacuated from their homes so far. And Sandy Bay Road's taken the title of Hobart's crash hotspot, according to the latest claims data from AAMI. The insurer says drivers in our state capital are most likely to collide with a stationary object, with other common incidents including failure to give way and nose-to-tail collisions. AAMI's Mary Kennedy says the stats serve as a reminder to take extra care, even when you're travelling at a slower speed.
9: It's the everyday mishaps like following too closely to the car in front of you, braking late, or simply not paying enough attention that can all lead to crashes.
3: Get the jump on your next project with the mighty helpful team at Mitre 10 and check Mitre 10 socials for the latest offers and updates. That's mighty helpful Mitre 10.
4: In sport, Australia has added another 9 gold medals to our haul on day 4 of the Commonwealth Games in Glasgow. Sally Pearson has the latest.
10: Australia's dominance in the pool has continued with our swimmers claiming 7 of today's gold medals. Meg Harris beat out fellow Aussies Molly O'Callaghan and Shayna Jack to win the 100 metre free, while Sam Short won another Aussie clean sweep in the men's 800. Jenna Forrester took out the 400 IM and Alex Perkins the 100 metre butterfly before our women easily won the 4x200 metre freestyle relay. Away from the pool, gymnast Kate McDonald took out the uneven bars while Rose Davies stormed home to win the women's 10K, the first Aussie woman to claim that title.
4: And the new NBL season may be fast approaching, but the Tasmania Jack Jumpers are still holding off on selecting an injury replacement player for Bryce Hamilton, with coach Scott Roth waiting for a few more pieces to fall into place.
11: We have three or four guys we're going through, and we're being patient because some of them are still playing. Until we can actually get some hands on them and actually let their season kind of come to an end, we won't make a move.
4: That's the latest in news and sport. I'm Britta Aylin.
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14: Overcast for your Tuesday, rain up to 20 mils. We're heading for a top of 13 degrees today. Top of 11 for your hump day, partly cloudy, some showers there. And into your Thursday, partly cloudy, slight chance of a shower and a top of 13 degrees. Stay connected with your community at cfmtaz.com.au.
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0: Hey, good morning. It's Raven with you on the Northwest Coast Favourite Hits CFM, and happy Tuesday, and what a dreary old day it is outside. So make sure if you are driving out and about to chuck those headlights on. 1300 655 922 is the number if you'd like to get into contact if there are any traffic or road hazards or any of the such today. But I do have a question for you. Was anyone else woken up at 3 a.m. by the wind? Because, wow, it was absolutely nuts. I couldn't believe I moved to Tasmania like over a decade ago, and I couldn't believe how crazy the wind is down here. It is something else. And it always, you know, when it gets that bad, it always sounds like the roof is coming off my house. It never is. It always just sounds a lot more dramatic than what it actually is. But did it wake me up? Yes. Yes, it did. Hey, we got loads more of your favourite hits on the way. Some Prince, Glass Animals, Miles Smith as well. It's all up next. You're unsafe.
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0: 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You could win yourself $100 to spend at Molly Malone's Irish Charm, live tunes and good times, your local spot for food, friends and fun. So get those entries in. We'll give it out on a prize giving Friday. Hey, Joe Bros on the way. What a man gotta do, plus Ed Sheeran. Sarah Remix is on the way next on C.
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0: The Devonport Choral Society is hosting an information night for their production of Les Mis on Friday the 14th of August at 7pm at 4th Primary School, 45 Wilmot Road in 4th. 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

0: Hey, it's Raven with you on the Northwest Coast favourite hits CFM. I hope your day is tracking well, even though it is a little bit wet outside. Let's check in with the latest in news headlines and come back with a bit of posty. I need some help. That's John Farnham. That's Freedom and a bit of Bruno. It's all on the way after 11 o'clock right here on Z.
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13: Good morning, I'm Britt Aylin. Jacinta Allen has stepped down as Premier of Victoria, telling media this morning that she'll be endorsing her deputy Ben Carroll for the top job. It comes ahead of a Labor caucus meeting in which a leadership challenge was set to take place. Allen says she's confident she would have won that vote, but chose to put the party first.
14: Doing so this close to an election takes up valuable resources. More importantly, it puts the state in a position of uncertainty, and I just won't do that.
13: Hobart City Council's plan to return a parcel of land on the Queen's Domain to the Aboriginal Land Council of Tasmania will still need to be put to another vote before it can be finalised. Councillors last night endorsed in-principle support for the move, allowing the CEO to proceed with the next steps, including further investigations, community engagement and statutory processes. Lord Mayor Anna Reynolds says while there's still substantial work ahead, yesterday's outcome reflects a willingness to genuinely explore an opportunity of historic significance for both the city and the state. Australia's continued to dominate the Commonwealth Games medal tally in Glasgow, adding another 9 gold medals overnight. It was an Aussie clean sweep in the women's 100-metre freestyle, with Meg Harris taking the win in front of Molly O'Callaghan and retiring swimmer Shayna Jack. Beau Matthews won the SB9 100-metre freestyle, while Jenna Forrester is bringing home gold from the women's 400-metre individual medley, telling Seven she's over the moon.
15: Last time we were at the Commonwealth Games of Birmingham, I really wanted to get on the podium, but I didn't have very good swim, so to come back 4 years later tonight and win that event, I'm just so stoked.
13: The Greens have again fired shots at the Tasmanian state government over the rubbery nature of the cost of a new stadium at Hobart's Macquarie Point. The allocated funding has risen to $1.13 billion ahead of the Devils' entry to the AFL competition, while critics are pointing to an independent economist's forecast cost of more than $2 billion. But Premier Jeremy Rockliffe is sticking to his guns.
16: I am very confident we will work within the $1.13 billion and look forward to its completion.
13: Savannah Guthrie's made another plea for the safe return of her mother Nancy following her alleged abduction back in February. The Aussie-born host of America's Today Show says the family is desperate for answers.
17: Do the right thing now. Make the right choice. Help us find her. Tell us where to look for her.
13: And our local schools are being urged to rethink posting photos of students online. The eSafety Commissioner's warning of a surge in AI-generated deepfakes using images taken from school websites and social media accounts. It's received more than 100 reports in the past 3 months of teachers and students being targeted with fake videos, face swaps, and other explicit or inappropriate content.
0: The latest in sports news from cfmtas.com.au.
13: In sport, the Tasmania Jack Jumpers are saying goodbye to two of their development players this season. Brodie Nunn's farewelling the side after a total of 13 games in 2 years, while Archie Woodhill and the club have mutually agreed to part ways halfway through his contract. Meantime, Penguins' Riley Haywood's been announced as a DP for the team this season, having previously suited up last season as an injury replacement player. Ross Lyon says he's still trying to get to the bottom of Max King's latest devastating injury after he was ruled out for the remainder of the season following a blow to his hamstring in his first game back. Speaking on AFL 360, the Saints coach has again defended the decision to play him.
18: Every parameter I've been through it was really strong, and I mean, he got the halftime healthy. So anyone that thinks it's fatigue, he had 20 minutes and another six, that's 26 minutes.
13: Freo assistant Jamie Graham's reportedly made it to the top four in Essendon's hunt for a new coach. And St Kilda's Darcy Wilson signed a 2-year extension with the club to keep him at Moorabbin until the end of 2028. That's the latest in news and sport. I'm Britt Aylin.
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22: Overcast for your Tuesday. Rain up to 20 mils. We're heading for a top of 13 degrees today. Top of 11 for your hump day. Partly cloudy, some showers there. And into your Thursday, partly cloudy, slight chance of a shower and a top of 13 degrees. Stay connected with your community at cfmtas.com.au.
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0: the biggest. Hey, good morning. It's Raven with you on the Northwest Coast favorite hit CFM. 1-300-655-922 is the number if you'd like to get into contact today. Now, I'm wondering, did anyone else jump out of their chair when the Oz alert went off yesterday? The first question I have actually is like, did you get it? Because I heard apparently not everybody did. So that's interesting. But the second thing is, yeah, I've literally been talking about it on air for a while now. And I was staring at my phone at exactly 2 o'clock. So I was expecting it to come through. And I still jumped out of my chair. It caught me off guard. It was a little embarrassing, actually. So I'm hoping I'm not the only one. But yeah, that was a moment, wasn't it? That was definitely an experience. Hey, we got more of your favourite hits on the way with Noah Kahan. Plus a bit of Wham. Ooh, and a bit of garbage. It's on the way next on C.
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0: Harry Styles, American Girls. Hey, Raven with you on the Northwest Coast favourite hits, CFM. Now, if you haven't had the opportunity yet to check out our win on the coast, it's up online right now at cfmtaz.com.au. It's a 9-pack of room and toilet sprays featuring a special edition pack from our friends at Mask Co. Now, if you haven't tried Mask before, they're fantastic. It's one of the only fragrances that really covers everything and also smells exactly like what it says on the packet. So in the special edition pack, they've got Anna Sweet Treats, which is a pancake stack, sugar lip cookies, and a banana fun day split. And yes, they smell like the real thing. They've also got cocoa mango, cocoa lime, Whiz Fizz's original sherbet, fairy dust, bouquet of flowers, and bubble gum. So very, very delicious scent. So enter in at cfmtaz.com.au and make sure you're listening on Prize Giving Friday to find out whether or not you're our winner. It's Mask, delicious home fragrances to brighten your day. On the way, Bon Jovi. Keep the faith. Also, Some Days. Sunny Federa, Jazzy D.O.D. It's on the way right here on C.
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0: It's Raven on the Northwest Coast favourite hit CFM reporting from halfway through the day. Yeah, boy. Hey, let's check in with the latest in news headlines and then come back with our throwbacks from midday. We got a bit of this in there. Bit of this. Ooh, some of this. So we're going to head back to 2007 with the Veronicas. Which song is it? You'll have to wait to find out. You're on C.
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9: Good afternoon, I'm Olivia Hicks. To Victoria first, and Jacinta Allen has sensationally stepped down as the Premier of that state. She's just faced the media, announcing she will be stepping aside and endorsing her deputy, Ben Carroll, for the top job. It comes ahead of a Labor caucus meeting this morning where a leadership challenge was set to take place. Allen says she's confident she would have won that vote, but chose to put the party first.
10: Doing so this close to an election takes up valuable resources. More importantly, it puts the state in a position of uncertainty, and I just won't do that.
9: Salmon Tasmania has successfully appealed a ruling that had determined one of its ad campaigns to be in breach of advertising standards. The commercials, which were broadcast at local cinemas, on online streaming programs and on social media, had been found to be in breach of the Australian Association of National Advertisers Environmental Claims Code. But the industry body fought the decision and is now free to continue its use of the campaign. Outgoing ACTU Secretary Sally McManus says her decision to resign allows the next generation to take over. McManus and ACTU President Michelle O'Neill have both announced they are stepping down. McManus says the time is right.
11: Well, I've been doing it for 9.5 years, which is a long time in this role. Like, it's the third longest out of any of the leaders, and the ones that lasted for longer were back last century.
9: The much-loved Aussie movie The Castle is heading to the state. Its creators say they've rewritten it, but keeping the characters and the essential storyline. It will open next March at Her Majesty's Theatre in Melbourne. And Tasmanian cyclists Georgia Baker and Felicity Wilson-Haffenden have arrived in Glasgow ahead of their track cycling program getting underway at the Commonwealth Games on Thursday. Georgia Baker is expected to defend her points race title, also competing in the scratch and elimination races and the team pursuit. Felicity Wilson-Haffenden expecting to take part in the individual and team pursuits. The first women's endurance event on the program is the team pursuit, with qualification Thursday evening and the final Friday morning. Our time.
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9: Turning to your sport now, and Andrew McQuilter has responded to the AFL Chiefs' suggestion that Harley Reid stop giving away so many free kicks. The Eagles coach has told Seven it's a work in progress.
12: We've been working with Harley all year about his free kicks that he's been giving away, and it's still a work in progress. It's something he's working on, but we're just really talking to the AFL about making sure that it's even on both sides of the ball.
9: And Riley Haywood's been called up as a development player for the Tasmania Jackjumpers this season. Haywood's a familiar name for fans, having a role as an injury replacement player earlier this year when Majok Deng had a concussion. The 21-year-old from Penguin says he's dreamed of playing for the side since it was established, describing the opportunity to have a whole season with the side as unreal. I'm Olivia Hicks. That's the latest from the newsroom.
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0: Overcast for your Tuesday. Rain up to 20 mils. We're heading for a top of 13 degrees today. Top of 11 for your hump day. Partly cloudy, some showers there. And into your Thursday, partly cloudy, slight chance of a shower and a top of 13 degrees. Stay connected with your community at cfmtaz.com.au.
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0: There it is, the Veronicas Hook Me Up. Hey, it's Raven with you on CFM. Now, we've only got a couple of days to possibly grab some double passes to head along to the red carpet event at the Metro Cinemas for Spider-Man Brand New Day. So there's two ways that you can enter for this. 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It's a brand new day for Peter Parker, and the world may have forgotten Peter Parker, but he hasn't forgotten them. So if you'd like to join us for this very special VIP red carpet event, make sure you do enter in, Nick, because this is happening on Thursday at 7 p.m. and hopefully we shall see you there. On the way, got more of your favourite. Here's a bit of Josh for Waz plus Hole. It's up next. On C.
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2: And locals are being celebrated for their recycling habits with thousands of containers put through the Recycle Rewards program.
1: To around the island state.
2: The planned community information session for the waterfront redevelopment won't go ahead today as initially planned. And as a result, it has deferred the meeting to allow time for the assessment of landscape architect quotes and a working group review.
1: And beyond.
2: The latest jobs figures have dropped and unemployment remains steady at 4.3% for March. Close to 18,000 jobs were added to the economy last month.
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0: It's Ed Sheeran, a little more Hey Raven with you on a CFM. Now, if you'd like to win $1,000 in cash to spend on whatever you would like, you just need to head over to our website, cfmtaz.com.au, and let us know what it is that you would like to spend it on. It's pretty as simple. We want you to spoil yourselves, so tell us exactly what you'd spend $1,000 on. And we're going to be drawing this one out on Friday. So get those entries in if you haven't done so already. 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Hey, we've got more of your favourite hits on the way with Sampa. His newest track, My Body Isn't Ready, plus Holy Grail. 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
0: The Zonda Club of Crater Coast is launching a new community speaker and networking series, Women Who Lead, on Tuesday the 11th of August at the Penguin Senior Citizens Club. 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

0: Hey, good afternoon. It's Raven with you on CFM. We've only got a couple more days left until we can enter in for Pin Up Pet for the month of, wait for it, August. Yeah, right. Are you ready? Are you even? So Doza was our winner for July. 9-month-old Roddy. So cute. Oh my gosh, so cute. And if you'd like to win a $199 Photo Centre prize pack, thanks to Harvey Norman Photo Centre, Front Street in Devonport, all your photographic needs in one place there. 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Okay, let's check in with the latest in news headlines. We'll come back with some Silverchair, Sunny Federa, even, and Miles Smith. 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
15: Good afternoon, I'm Olivia Higgs. Ben Carroll has become the new Premier of Victoria after a chaotic morning in State Parliament. Jacinta Allan resigned ahead of a party room meeting after opting not to recontest the leadership.
16: I'm delighted to announce that we have a new Premier of Victoria. Ben Carroll has been unanimously endorsed by the State Parliamentary Labor Party as our next Premier of Victoria.
15: That's Party Whip Juliana Addison speaking there. The Ad Standards Community Panel has overturned a ruling against Salmon Tasmania. The panel had previously determined an ad campaign depicting the underside of salmon pens at Nubina to be likely to mislead the target customer. But the industry body has successfully appealed the decision and is now able to continue broadcasting the relevant ads. Construction is underway on a new 12-bed federally funded hospice in Tasmania's north. The $20 million facility is being built within the Launceston General Hospital precinct and will offer 24-hour-a-day specialist care for those with life-limiting conditions, their families and carers. It's almost 20 years since the closure of Launceston's hospice Philip Oakden House in 2007. Health Minister Bridget Archer says the facility is scheduled to open next year.
17: I'm really pleased to be standing here today seeing construction get underway. I have no doubt that later next year we'll be welcoming the first patients to come and experience this new Northern Hospice.
15: Schools are being warned not to put photos of children on social media. It follows advice from the eSafety Commissioner that claims that a growing number of sexually explicit deep fakes are being generated from images stolen from school social media feeds. Cyber expert Susan McLean has told Nine that the advice should be taken seriously.
18: A school would be very foolish not to take the advice of the eSafety Commissioner. There are ways to post to make this fine, from the back, from a distance, blurred pictures, something that doesn't identify the person.
15: And US TV host Savannah Guthrie has pleaded with her mother's kidnappers, asking them to tell us where to look for her. The Aussie-born host making the plea nearly 6 months after Nancy's disappearance in February. Hot!
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15: Turning to your sport now, and a call is looming on Cats skipper Patrick Dangerfield for Thursday night's clash against Collingwood. Danger is currently battling a hip issue, but Geelong coach Chris Scott is refusing to make a call just yet.
19: I wouldn't like to speculate either way. It's sort of, both options are on the table now. What I would say is, if we were clear that he wasn't going to play, I'd tell you now.
15: And the Tasmania Jack Jumpers are saying goodbye to two of their development players this season. Brodie Nunn's farewelling the side after a total of 13 games in 2 years, while Archie Woodhill and the club have mutually agreed to part ways halfway through his contract. Meantime, Penguins' Riley Haywood's been announced as a DP for the team this season, having previously suited up last season as an injury replacement player. I'm Olivia Higgs. That's the latest from the newsroom.
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0: Overcast for your Tuesday. Rain up to 20 mils. We're heading for a top of 13 degrees today. Top of 11 for your hump day. Partly cloudy, some showers there. And into your Thursday, partly cloudy, slight chance of a shower and a top of 13 degrees. Stay connected with your community at cfmtas.com.au.
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0: It's Harry Styles, raving with you on CFM. Now, 1-300-655-922 is a number to call if you would like to score some movie tickets. Preview screening at Reading Cinemas on Wednesday, August 5th at 6:30 p.m. sharp. I've been told to see the movie Holy Days. A lost boy in search of heaven, three offbeat nuns on a mission, a car powered by God and stolen money. This is a road trip like no other. It's a comedic near tragedy that keeps going south with its soul firmly planted in faith, family and fierce loyalty. Holy Days is a joyful comedy packed with heart, humour and high-speed high. If you'd like to head along, I've got a family pass to give away right now. 1-300-655-922.
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0: It's Tonic on the Northwest Coast's favourite hit, CFM. Hey, it's Raven with you. Now, public libraries around England will become music learning spaces, offering free studio space and performance opportunities under government plans to boost the UK music industry. And why did this happen? Because of Ed Sheeran. I'm in love with the shape of you. The initiative was inspired by Ed Sheeran's charity, which has funded similar schemes in libraries and youth centres, as well as offering instrument loans to aspiring musicians. Sheeran has championed the scheme to Culture Secretary Lisa Nandy last year when they visited the non-profit arts organisation Brighten the Corners in Ipswich. It's now secured at least £12.5 million for a music and libraries initiative co-designed by Sheeran, which will pay for recording booths, mixing desks and other equipment. In the world of AI-generated music, be like Ed Sheeran, I say. Hey, on the way, American authors. This is gonna be the best day. Plus, Hoover Steak. It's up next, you're on C.
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0: Hey, good afternoon. It's Raven with you on the Northwest Coast Favourite Hits CFM, and that is our Tuesday together, all done and dusted.
1: Aww.
0: Yeah, I know. But thanks so much for hanging out. Jess is about to jump in the chair to take you through your afternoon. Here's a little sneaky of what she's got in store. Bit of James Hype there. Ooh, Pearl Jam. And of course, Ella Langley.
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0: And loads more of your Northwest Coast favourite hits up after 2 o'clock. You're on C. Bye for now.
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17: Good afternoon, I'm Olivia Hicks. Ben Carroll has been sworn in as Victoria's 50th Premier. It comes after Jacinta Allen stood down ahead of a caucus meeting where she was set to face a leadership challenge this morning. The new Premier says he is humbled and honoured by the result.
18: This was not an easy decision, but the stakes at this election are too high. Polling says Victoria is on track for Australia's first Liberal One Nation government.
17: Hobart's Lord Mayor Anna Reynolds says the decision to debate a controversial council agenda item behind closed doors last night was due to legal advice. The motion called for the Director of Local Government to investigate Deputy Lord Mayor Zelinda Sherlock after she admitted to and apologised for taking home snacks and drinks from the workplace on multiple occasions. Lord Mayor Anna Reynolds says councillors are unable to speak about the motion due to it being debated in a closed session, which was done due to legal advice.
19: The CEO makes a determination and advice, a consultation with myself about whether a matter should go into closed, and that was based on legal advice, independent legal advice that the CEO sought, that he felt it should go into the closed agenda.
17: Salmon Tasmania has successfully appealed a ruling that had determined one of its ad campaigns to be in breach of advertising standards. The commercials, which were broadcast at local cinemas, on online streaming programs and on social media, had been found to be in breach of the Australian Association of National Advertisers Environmental Claims Code. But the industry body fought the decision and is now free to continue its use of the campaign. Building is underway on a new 12-bed federally funded hospice in Tasmania's north. The $20 million facility is being built within the Launceston General Hospital precinct and will offer 24-hour-a-day specialist care for those with life-limiting conditions, their families and carers. It's scheduled to open next year. And Robert Irwin has opened up on life in the spotlight, admitting the bigger his platform is, the harder it is to keep people focused on his conservation work. The Wildlife Warrior tells the Humankind podcast he hopes the bigger his platform gets, the more people he can reach with his message.
20: My goal is trying to take any interest in me and then try and create that arc back to my message.
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17: Turning to your sport now, and Chris Scott admits he's not sure yet if Patrick Dangerfield will run out on Thursday night against the Pies. The Cats skipper is currently dealing with a hip issue that saw him finish last week's win against Melbourne on the bench. The Geelong coach says they will have more clarity soon.
21: It's more nuanced and hopefully more sophisticated from our perspective than just looking at the fixture and saying he's played X number of games, so therefore he should miss here. And so we've always taken that approach and we'll continue to. What that means for Thursday is a bit hard to predict, but.
17: And Australia has moved even further ahead on the top of the medal tally at the Comm Games after another dominant night in Glasgow. Our athletes bagged another 9 gold medals, with 7 of those coming in the pool. I'm Olivia Hicks. That's the latest from the newsroom.
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17: Wet and windy conditions will continue this afternoon and this evening, getting quite chilly as well, so down to an overnight low of 3 degrees. Looks as though most of the hectic weather should ease early tomorrow, though, so we're back to finding mostly sunny for Wednesday with 11 degrees the top, 13 on Thursday and 14 on Friday. So some nicer weather is still to come, but please drive safe if you are on the roads of the coast this afternoon and this evening. We'll keep you connected with everything happening locally at cfmtas.com.au.
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0: Northwest Coast's favourite hits on CFM. Jess taking you through your afternoon. That was the new one from Benson Boone. Plenty of new music making its way into our playlist at the moment with some more great tracks to come. All right, welcome to your Tuesday arvo. Hopefully you're having a good week. Again, back to school for many this week. We're gradually getting there in our family, finding our groove once again. And more signs of spring I'm seeing all the time. We saw some baby plovers the other day, some baby lambs. The weather doesn't feel amazing at the moment, but hopefully we start to see a bit of sunshine towards the end of the week. And then we're into August, where kind of anything can happen. It tends to get a little bit windy. You have some good days, and I'm sure we've still got some chilly days to come. We didn't manage to make it to the snow over school holidays either, so I wouldn't actually be sad if we do get a little bit more snow. Maybe we can sneak up there at some point throughout the month of August. All right, we've got tunes on the way next from Teddy Swims and Miles Smith in the mix after this break on C.
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0: Northwest Coast Favourite Hits CFM. It's Jess taking you through your afternoon. Now, Thursday night will be our exclusive preview screening of Spider-Man Brand New Day. This one's going to be fantastic. We're looking forward to seeing you there. And if you haven't yet got your hands around some tickets, these are your final chances. CFMTAS.com.au. Make sure you jump online, see if there's any tickets still available, because we'd absolutely love to see you there. We want to fill this cinema, and it's going to be a red carpet experience as well. You'll get to be one of the first to see the new film on Thursday night at Metro Cinemas. The world may have forgotten Peter Parker, but he hasn't forgotten them. We know this one's going to be a heap of fun, so hopefully we see you there. All right, music on the way next from Sean Mullins. We've got Katy Perry in there as well with her brand new track, CFM.
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I told her, I ain't so sure about this place. 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It seems like everybody's got a plan. It's kinda like Nashville.

0: Northwest Coast favourite hits on CFM. Jess taking you through your afternoon. It's nearly 3 o'clock. Flying through the week already. Make sure you are in the running to win our Win on the Coast prize for this week. We've teamed up with Mask Co. They've got some amazing fragrances. Australia is becoming quite obsessed with their amazing scents. Delicious home fragrances to brighten your day. And we've got a whole pack of goodies. They smell amazing. I'm sure you've heard about them by now. But if not, jump online, check it out now. And this is your chance to win that great big pack. We'll have our winner on Friday. CFMTAS.com.au if you'd like to be in the running. We're going to hear from our newsroom next. And after 3 o'clock, music from G Flip, Red Hot Chili Peppers in there, and kicking things off with some Eminem. CFM.
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0: Good afternoon, I'm Olivia Higgs. Tasmania's Aboriginal Affairs Minister has welcomed the Hobart City Council's decision to provide in-principle support for the handback for a parcel of land to the Aboriginal Land Council of Tasmania. If it gets approved, almost 5 hectares of land off Domain Road will be used for an Aboriginal-owned and operated cultural centre. Bridget Archer says she has previously met with both stakeholders about the proposal.
22: Importantly, there will be a process and a period of consultation if this project is to be progressed, and also that the public will remain able to access that land at the domain as well for public use.
0: The federal government is looking to further secure Australia's fuel security, looking into plans for another refinery in WA's Pilbara. The PM has confirmed a pre-feasibility study into a new facility in Karratha as part of a joint commitment between state and federal governments. Anthony Albanese says it's the logical next step.
23: Building an oil refinery on the west coast would obviously build our resilience as a nation, as well as particularly benefit Western Australia.
0: We're being warned of more interest rate rises, according to the Reserve Bank boss. Michelle Bullock says uncertainty around the war in the Middle East and existing inflationary pressures are contributing to a potential rate hike.
24: Domestic demand has eased broadly as expected, and labour market conditions have softened somewhat. But with continued weak productivity growth, the economy simply can't grow strongly without putting pressure on inflation.
0: Construction is underway on a new 12-bed federally funded hospice in Tasmania's north. The $20 million facility is being built within the Launceston General Hospital area and will offer 24-hour-a-day specialist care for those with life-limiting conditions. It's almost 20 years since the closure of Launceston's hospice, Philip Oakden House, in 2007. Health Minister Bridget Archer says the facility is scheduled to open next year. And police are at the scene of a two-vehicle crash on the East Derwent Highway at Old Beach in the state's south. Motorists are asked to slow down, drive with caution and anticipate delays until the scene is cleared. At this stage, no serious injuries have been reported.
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0: Turning to your sport now, and Collingwood's Braden Maynard could be out for the rest of the home and away season, with the vice-captain undergoing surgery today. It's a further blow for the Pies, who could also be missing Jordan Dugowie for Thursday night's clash against Geelong due to illness. Lions young gun Ty Gallop will front the tribunal tonight over his off-the-ball shove. He's tipped to be out for at least 2 weeks if found guilty. And the Aussie domination continues at the Comm Games. Our athletes claimed another 9 gold medals overnight in Glasgow, well ahead on top of the medal table with 26 gold. I'm Olivia Higgs. That's the latest now from the newsroom.
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0: Wet and windy conditions will continue this afternoon and this evening, getting quite chilly as well, so down to an overnight low of 3 degrees. Looks as though most of the hectic weather should ease early tomorrow though, so we're back to finding mostly sunny for Wednesday with 11 degrees the top, 13 on Thursday and 14 on Friday, so some nicer weather is still to come, but please drive safe if you are on the roads of the coast this afternoon and this evening. 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

0: 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It's Jess taking you through your afternoon. 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

0: the Northwest Coast favourite hits, CFM with Jess. Good afternoon. All right, we're in back to school mode. Hopefully you're driving home safely this afternoon and you're managing to get back into that groove of school holidays. 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

0: 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It's Jess with you at nearly 4 o'clock. Hopefully your afternoon is going well. We'll check in with the latest from our newsroom next. And after four, tunes coming your way from Imagine Dragons. We've got Taylor Swift in there and the Rembrandts with a 90s classic. 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
8: Good afternoon, I'm Olivia Hicks. The federal government is not ruling out extending the fuel excise discount beyond this weekend. There are concerns the renewed fighting in the Middle East will see petrol prices here soar above $2 a litre again next week. Resources Minister Madeleine King has told the ABC no decision has been made on the excise.
9: We've done so much around fuel security that makes sure there is fuel available for consumers. But as to the excise, the Treasurer and the Prime Minister and the RCT will consider that over the course of the week.
8: The average price for unleaded 91 in Tasmania is around $1.96 a litre. Australia could get a third oil refinery in Western Australia in a bid to make the country more energy self-sufficient. The Prime Minister and WA Premier have committed $4 million to a pre-feasibility study for a new Pilbara facility. It adds to the existing refineries in Geelong and Brisbane. Hobart's Lord Mayor Anna Reynolds says the decision to debate a controversial council agenda item behind closed doors last night was due to legal advice. The motion called for the Director of Local Government to investigate Deputy Lord Mayor Zelinda Sherlock after she admitted to and apologised for taking home snacks and drinks from the workplace on multiple occasions. Lord Mayor Anna Reynolds says councillors are unable to speak about the motion due to it being debated in a closed session, which was done due to legal advice.
10: The CEO makes a determination and advice in consultation with myself about whether a matter should go into closed, and that was based on legal advice, independent legal advice that the CEO sought, that he felt it should go into the closed agenda.
8: A stark warning from the Reserve Bank on interest rates. Governor Michelle Bullock says another hike could be on the way as prices increase, but incomes aren't catching up.
11: In Australia, these shocks have occurred against a backdrop of persistently weak productivity growth, which has weighed on real incomes and wages for many years. And reversing that is central to improving Australia's living standards over the longer term.
8: It comes one day before the release of the quarterly consumer price index data, which could see our inflation problem worsen. And the much-loved Aussie movie, The Castle, is heading to the state. Its creators say they've rewritten it, but keeping the characters and the essential storyline. It will open next March at Her Majesty's Theatre in Melbourne.
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8: Turning to your sport now, and Braden Maynard could be missing for the rest of the home and away season in a blow for Collingwood's finals chances. The Pies vice-captain is having surgery on his knee and hammy, a procedure coach Craig McRae admits is tricky.
13: He'll miss 3 to 4 weeks. It's quite a unique one. The medical staff haven't seen too many of these things.
8: And the final four contenders for the Bombers' head coaching role will speak with Socceroos legend Kevin Muscat in the next phase of the selection process. The AFL's website reports Mark McVay, Jamie Graham, Murray Davis and James Hurd will speak to experts about leadership styles and coaching. Current caretaker Dean Solomon is tipped to make a call on whether he joins the race in the coming days. I'm Olivia Hicks. That's the latest now from the newsroom.
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17: Wet and windy conditions will continue this afternoon and this evening, getting quite chilly as well, so down to an overnight low of 3 degrees. Looks as though most of the hectic weather should ease early tomorrow, though, so we're back to finding mostly sunny for Wednesday with 11 degrees the top, 13 on Thursday and 14 on Friday. So some nicer weather is still to come, but please drive safe if you are on the roads off the coast this afternoon and this evening. We'll keep you connected with everything happening locally at cfmtas.com.au.
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0: West Coast favourite hits on CFM. Jess taking you through your afternoon. Where has today gone? It's absolutely flying by. We've got Ben and Nathan, our morning crew, back in tomorrow from 6, so make sure you get amongst their show. Heaps of fun, lots of laughs, lots of chances to win as well. And if you miss out winning on Prize Giving Friday, you're still in the running for our second chance prize, which is a $1,000 voucher to spend with Truscott's Tyre Solution, Donroe, Devonport, when it comes to tyres, trust Truscott's. All right, we've got tunes on the way next from Lady Gaga teaming up with Bruno Mars, Thirsty Mercs in there, and Olivia Dean. Some great music to keep things ticking along for your Tuesday arvo here on CFM.
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2: And locals are being celebrated for their recycling habits with thousands of containers put through the Recycle Rewards program.
1: To around the island state.
2: The planned community information session for the waterfront redevelopment won't go ahead today as initially planned. And as a result, it has deferred the meeting to allow time for the assessment of landscape architect quotes and a working group review.
1: And beyond.
2: The latest jobs figures have dropped and unemployment remains steady at 4.3% for March. Close to 18,000 jobs were added to the economy last month.
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0: Northwest Coast favourite hits, CFM 107.7. Jess with you this afternoon. All right, this coming Friday, we'll be drawing the winner of a $1,000 cash prize here at CFM. Love giving away free money. 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All right, Sammy Sonic on the way soon, one from the 90s. 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

0: 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Jess taking you through your afternoon. Though I am signing off for now. Over and out from me, Will and Woody in after 5 o'clock with lots of laughs and lots of great music as well. And I'll be back with you tomorrow for a midweek edition on CFM.
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4: 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And that's why we advertise on the days we do. 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
0: Good afternoon, I'm Olivia Hicks. Labor has condemned the state government for loaning ore to Liberty Bell Bay after a recent report from administrators deemed the smelter had been insolvent since before the loan was made. The government provided the $20 million loan to then-owners GFG Alliance in August last year to purchase the shipments of manganese ore to restart the smelter after it had entered care and maintenance. The smelter never restarted and closed last week. Labor MP Janie Finlay has questioned why the decision was made to invest in the ore, given the company's finances.
12: We know that the government had a report that outlined all of the concerns with Liberty Bell Bay in June 2025, despite that they continued to put taxpayers' funds at risk.
0: Resources Minister Felix Ellis says the government chose to loan the money for the ore to the owners, as it would have resale value. Tasmania's Aboriginal Affairs Minister has welcomed the Hobart City Council's decision to provide in-principle support for the handbag for a parcel of land to the Aboriginal Land Council of Tasmania. If it gets approved, almost 5 hectares of land off Domain Road will be used for an Aboriginal-owned and operated cultural centre. Bridget Archer says she has previously met with both stakeholders about the proposal.
15: Importantly, there will be a process and a period of consultation if this project is to be progressed, and also that the public will remain able to access that land at the domain as well for public use.
0: The Reserve Bank Governor has issued a stern warning which could bring more mortgage pain for Tassie homeowners. Michelle Bullock admitting the ongoing war in the Middle East and current inflationary pressures are all contributing to the potential interest rate rise. She says we should keep our expectations anchored.
16: With inflation and capacity pressures already elevated, recent shocks have added further to the inflation impulse. That's why we tightened monetary policy earlier this year and why we remain focused on returning inflation sustainably to target.
0: Schools are being warned not to put photos of children on social media. It follows advice from the eSafety Commissioner that claims that a growing number of sexually explicit deep fakes are being generated from images stolen from school social media feeds. And in the US, Johnson & Johnson has agreed to pay out more than $5.5 billion to settle cancer claims linked to its talcum powder. It covers about 76,000 claims. The company insists the claims are baseless, saying it's settling the claims just to get closure.
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0: Turning to a sport now, and Suns forward Joel Jeffrey insists there's no bad blood between Christian Petrarca and Leo Lombard. It comes after the pair was involved in a heated on-field blow-up during the Suns' loss to the Blues over the weekend. Jeffrey says they settled it straight after the game.
17: For an older player to give Leo feedback, I'm sure, you know, you'll learn from it. They'll both learn from each other moving forward, and, you know, in the outcome. If you get to each other after the game, just, yeah, makes it a lot better and not dwelling on it too much.
0: And day four of the Commonwealth Games gets underway tonight. The men and women's 100 metres sprint semis and finals headline the track action with eyes on Australia's Lachie Kennedy and Tori Lewis, while Kyle Chalmers chases gold in the men's 100 metre freestyle final. I'm Olivia Hicks. That's the latest from the newsroom.
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1: Go, Harvey, go. Now, the latest in weather for Devonport and the Northwest Coast from cfmtas.com.au.
0: Wet and windy conditions will continue this afternoon and this evening, getting quite chilly as well, so down to an overnight low of 3 degrees. Looks as though most of the hectic weather should ease early tomorrow, though, so we're back to finding mostly sunny for Wednesday with 11 degrees the top, 13 on Thursday and 14 on Friday. So some nicer weather is still to come, but please drive safe if you are on the roads of the coast this afternoon and this evening. We'll keep you connected with everything happening locally at cfmtas.com.au.

0: a wonderful drive home. It is Will and Woody Woodrow. Robert Irwin's going to be on playing Battle of the Gens a little bit later on, representing Gen Z, of course. But, mate,
1: he asked for it. He explicitly asked for us after our chat with Tom Holland, yes, and Zendaya has gone officially viral.
0: Yeah, it's gone nuts. And look, let's just be honest. We're surprised. It was the worst question anyone's ever asked them. We got the biggest interview in the world, yep, and we did the worst interview we've ever done. And I think, let's just be honest about that. So the virality of the interview is fueled, I think, largely by people laughing at us. I'm not on social media. Is that right, Leo?
2: Do you want the truth?
0: Yes.
2: Yeah, a little bit.
1: Right, my wife told me this morning that I'm getting trolled.
0: You're getting trolled?
1: Yeah, so I didn't know this because I also had not seen that we'd gone viral.
0: What are you getting trolled for?
1: People just like hating on me for asking such a bad question in an interview.
0: Yes.
1: So what we're going to do, because I haven't seen the comments yet, so we're going to be doing me reading the most nasty comments.
0: Love that.
1: Later in the show.
0: I love that.
1: Which will be tough all for right. me.
0: Well, if you haven't seen it, Will and Woody, Instagram, TikTok, join the millions of people that are laughing at us for getting the biggest interview ever and for completely ruining it.
1: Yeah. We should just do that more. It's so much easier to just ask crap questions.
0: Well, it is for you.
1: It's a nice point. It comes so naturally to me.
0: I still can't believe you asked that first. And then I let you ask that first.
1: The genius.
0: There was some method to your madness. Look, if you want to go along and watch the question, Will and Woody on the socials, you can see it for yourself. Otherwise, we'll play it for you very shortly and Woody can read out
1: the nastiest
0: And
1: comments.
0: I haven't read any yet, and I'm very excited to hear these.
1: I can't believe the one.
0: Where did they go for? Was it like your skin color, your legs, your goatee?
1: Don't do it now. No one mentioned anything about my physical appearance. It was all about the question. I haven't seen them yet.
0: Okay,
1: I'll be reading them for the first time when I'm handed them.
0: Ellen
1: later
0: DeGeneres.
1: In the show.
0: Did anyone bring up you looking like Ellen?
1: You know that I've cut my hair. Now I don't look like Ellen. I look like a tough bikey.
0: Okay.
1: Which is what I told the hairdresser.
0: Hey, right up next, single men are not going to single events all over the world. That's a phenomenon.
1: Seems weird.
0: The women are keen. They're not there. I'll tell you why. Right up next on Will and Woody.
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3: For your drive home. I just love it.
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0: Will and Woody, our interview with Tom Holland and Zendaya has gone viral for all the wrong reasons. If you missed it, well, we'll play that audio very, very shortly and we can all laugh at some of the tweets, the comments, the messages that are coming in all over the world laughing at you, Woody, which I'm pumped about.
1: I'm getting trolled.
0: Will and Woody on TikTok, Instagram, if you want to see it for yourself beforehand. Hey, Woods, you can always text the show as well. I haven't opened the text line in a while. But, I was reminded of the fact that I had a great Will's Reddit yesterday because I got a text from Sue. Said, great Will's Reddit yesterday, Will.
1: I can see your notes you just wrote down.
0: Thanks, Sue. Appreciate it. And she was referring to the fact that I uncovered a social phenomenon yesterday in Will's Reddit.
1: Oh, well done.
0: Yeah, yeah. Which is this idea that single guys are not attending single events. Like single hetero guys.
1: Yeah.
0: Like the guys who like crawl through broken glass for a woman to look at them.
1: Mm-hmm.
0: They are not going to single events anymore, which is very strange. Anyway, here's one of the women after one of these single events talking about. Have a listen.
2: I've never been in a room that many single people even thought that it was even possible. I thought I was like the only one left. I mean, beautiful women, all types, shapes and sizes. Where are the men? Where are the men?
0: Awesome. So the video compilation that I stumbled on was like a video, like a montage of like gorgeous women dolled up because they're leaving these single nights that have been organized.
1: Yeah.
0: Livid that they've rocked up and there are no dudes there.
1: Because I was under the impression, and this is just a wild assumption, that those events would be way too many men. Like if it's a singles night, you'd be
0: course.
1: Like, surely they're trying to control, like, how are they going to attract women to these events? Because I just thought, God, they're going to have hundreds of guys.
0: Yes.
1: It's the reverse.
0: It's the reverse.
1: And you were saying yesterday as well, but
0: yes,
1: it's because guys are scared of being rejected.
0: So where this flowed to online in the comments section, again, if you missed Will's Reddit yesterday.
1: Get on the podcast.
0: Get it on the podcast.
1: Yeah.
0: Get it on the podcast. It was a great Will's Reddit. But there was this feeling amongst the women that the phenomenon is that guys are willing to date you online because they're willing to get rejected online, but they're not willing to publicly make themselves vulnerable to get rejection in person. So they're happy if someone doesn't swipe right on them because they don't know, they don't see them.
1: You're anonymous.
0: It's anonymous. Yeah. Like you miss 100% of the shots you don't take. So they just sit there, they swipe right, they wait for somebody to swipe right on them and they're like, well, you know what, you liked me. You like how I look, so now I feel comfortable talking to you.
1: Mm-hmm.
0: But it's a crazy flip on a social stereotype. Producer Leo was at a music festival. You were telling me about a dating thing they tried to do there.
3: Yeah, they had like a speed dating line and the women's line was twice as long as the men's line.
0: Yeah.
3: And the women had to start doubling up and talking to each other and just try and find some speed date friends.
0: How many men rocked up?
3: I want to say like probably 20 to 30, I would say, compared to like maybe like 50 women.
0: Wow.
1: Are guys out there, just for the two girls in the team, are guys out there approaching you guys still, or is that not happening really anymore?
3: I mean, not me.
1: I didn't want it to go that way.
3: My housemate got hit on the other day. I was very proud of her.
1: So that is still happening a bit, that guys are walking up to girls and saying like, hey.
3: I think it does happen, but it's like amongst my single friends, it's really rare.
0: It's rarer and rarer.
1: Because now you can just go online. Like there's no need to walk up to someone in real life and risk being rejected in public.
3: Well,
1: I'm sure that's
3: like,
1: the psyche,
3: I think,
1: right?
3: Especially in different cities, people don't want to be like creepy.
1: You can get cancelled
3: really easily.
1: I do.
0: Well, by going, but this is like we're single women consenting to meeting.
3: Yes.
0: Single guys event. This isn't the...
3: No, it's not the Wild. Well, it is the Wild, but it's not like...
0: Yeah, it's a controlled environment.
1: It's like, hey, look,
0: we're all
1: wild.
0: Agreeing that there's going to be some, you know, frivolity here, there's going to be some awkwardness here, but we're all trying. This isn't guys hitting on you in public. This is like, this is literally like opening the door and being like, hey, we would like to meet someone. Like, I feel like it's almost like you're putting, what do they call it, when they're like burly in the water and you're trying to attract sharks.
1: Sure.
0: That's like what that but do you know what I mean? It's like surely this would work. You're putting on a singles night.
1: Yes.
0: There are single women there.
1: Yes.
0: It is full of single women and there are no men.
1: Yes.
0: I'm finding this hard to come to terms.
1: Well, you've never been rejected, Will. You know, you can't relate.
0: That
1: you
0: is
1: can't,
0: true.
1: You famously said in this show that you've never been broken up with. You don't know what it's like. As someone who's been rejected so many times,
0: yeah.
1: It does hurt. But the one thing that would keep me going and keep me afloat would be I would always walk into an interaction where I knew I could be rejected, and I would say to myself, this will either go well or this is a really funny story.
0: Yeah.
1: And that would always help me. It's just like, don't take it so seriously. Like, at the pub later, this will be a hilarious yarn to tell everyone about how badly you were rejected.
0: Okay, well, I would like to take some calls because this is you and I talking from a different time, a different generation.
1: It is, isn't it?
0: Where we didn't have the option of online dating. So you're a single guy. Why are you not doing the public dating thing? Why are you not approaching people? Are you scared of rejection?
1: And please feel safe. Again, this is coming from a guy who I had one date with a girl. It was a beach date, bad idea. And she said to me after that she couldn't see me again because she was moving back to the States. I then saw her at the supermarket 2 weeks later.
0: Oh, that's right. That was really funny. What was her name?
1: Jill.
0: Jill,
1: that's right. And so happy to give her name because if you're listening, Jill, I know you're still here.
0: Yes.
1: All right, just say you don't like me.
0: She was moving back home.
1: All right.
0: Also, are there other women out there that want to join the conversation here? Do you think guys are scared? Is that what's going on? You can text us, are single men scared of rejection? Is that the problem? It's Will and Woody. It's up next.
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0: It is Will and Woody. I hope you're having a wonderful drive home. Hey, Woods, the world is laughing at us for our interview with Tom Holland and Zendaya. We've gone viral for all the wrong reasons. Biggest interview in the world. Couldn't have done it worse. It's funny. It is funny. I think we're all having a laugh.
1: Viral's viral, though, man.
0: I don't think you're going to be saying that after you read out some of the comments that you will have to wade through in a second. But right now, if we are talking about this cultural phenomenon of young dudes, or just men in general, it doesn't necessarily need to be young, but guys not going to physically meet women in public. What is going on there? That's what I want to know. It's fascinating.
2: We've hypothesized that maybe there's a fear of rejection.
0: I should stress this isn't just the thing that you and I have come up with. Online, there are women who are leaving single nights all over the world, dolled up to the nines, looking beautiful. Just devastated that there wasn't a single man in the room. So, the idea is that they're swiping right and they're happy to be rejected at home. It's also like, it doesn't look good for guys, I suppose. I don't know. I'm trying to put myself in a young man's shoes. It's tough. Maybe I think producer Joe mentioned before the idea of being scared and cancel culture and coming across the wrong way.
2: I think that
0: a bit of that going on. Maybe that
2: if you're approaching women in the gym and stuff when it's like not like not that it's consensual, but like that's when you don't want people to walk up to you. This is a singles night.
0: Yeah, they're going
2: as you said. Like,
0: please
2: it's like
0: come and say hi.
2: Women who are going want to be chatted up. Yes, like that's the whole bit. Yes. They're still not going. Which
0: So Sheree, what do you reckon? Why are single men scared?
3: Yes, absolutely.
0: You've experienced this, Sheree?
3: Yeah, so probably in the last 3 months, I've had like whatever you want to call it, an online relationship with two separate guys where we've been talking for a long time, organized to meet up. Both of them have then ghosted on the day that we've organized. One actually blocked me.
1: What?
3: And just probably last week, he unblocked me, sent me a long message explaining that it was the fear of rejection. He was afraid to get rejected in person, and he was terribly sorry.
2: And so are you picking things up again, Sheree, with this guy? Like, are we going to give him another chance?
3: No.
0: Yeah, fair enough.
2: Because, Sheree, I'm sure it's like, it feels like a bit of a slap in the face, I'm sure, because at the end of the day, you're putting yourself out there as well. Like, it needs to be a mutual, you're both at risk of rejection. Am I right, Sheree?
3: Yeah. And

0: Joe who's called. Joe, do you reckon single guys are scared?
1: Sorry, mate. Your phone's just breaking up a bit. We'll come back to you, Joe. Let's go to Mary here. We'll get another woman's perspective.
2: Hi.
1: Mary, do you think guys are scared out there to get rejected?
2: No, I don't think that at all. I think they're just too lazy to go out these days.
0: Lazy. There's a bit of a lazy factor, isn't there? Too much going on at home.
2: They've got Tinder, they've got online dating, so why not stay at home with my dog who doesn't give me grief and loves me at all costs. So they've got the love of their life at home. Fire up the Xbox. That's it, yep, and they've got Netflix.
1: Netflix, maybe the footy on in the background. I mean, it does sound nice. Little microwave meal. Beautiful. So, Mary, are you single, Mary?
2: I am, and me and my girlfriends, for years, we've been going all over Sydney, different places, and go to singles events, and there's 80% women, 20% men.
1: God.
2: And then it's crazy. The same men every time you go, wherever you go, same guys.
1: What do you mean? So they're familiar.
0: Trying.
2: Yes, very familiar.
0: There was some wild study I remember reading about a little while ago where they trialled, this was in like in Texas, I think, they were trialling robot sex workers versus human sex workers. Uh-huh. And over time, the men preferred the robots because they didn't feel judged.
1: Because they
0: never questioned them. They just affirmed everything about them and just made them. So it's obviously like an endemic thing.
1: Fellas, that's not real life. Aiden.
0: That's why it's so appealing, the online girlfriend.
1: Totally.
0: Or the robot girlfriend or the relationship with the OnlyFans model because they're not probing you. They're not questioning you.
1: Real. It's like when I used to chat to ChatGPT about my issues and I was always like, I've had to delete it. Because it's totally addictive because you just got this person validating everything that you're saying, but it's not the real world. Aiden. Again, great to get a male perspective here. What are your thoughts on guys not going to singles nights because they're scared of being rejected?
3: Well, bizarrely, the last dating event I went on, there were too many men to not enough women. And the age ranges for the event, I think it was like 20 to 30, but people who turned up were more 28 to like 45.
1: Okay.
3: And I'd say the other main issue is just sometimes it's really hard to get to dating events. And I know there is obviously this endemic of some people being scared of rejection, but honestly, I think more men just need to get out there and just give it a shot because the worst that's going to happen is you're just going to have a great night.
1: And how good's a great night? That's true.
0: I mean, at the end of the day, you just go and have a couple of beers, don't you, Aiden?
3: Yeah, just have a couple of beers, you know, grab some food. It's a great night out regardless.
1: Are you scared of the rejection, Aiden, though? I've never been to a singles night, Aiden. Is it nerve-wracking?
3: I think at the start it is, but I think it's more so just, you know, once you find your people, It makes things a lot less nerve-wracking because I recently went to a dating event and, like I said, there were way too many men to women.
0: How many dating events have you been to, Aiden?
3: I'd say probably 6 or 7.
0: Nice. And you're still single now, though?
3: Unfortunately so, yes.
0: That's all right, mate.
1: You'll find someone, Aiden. Because you're getting out there. I think the lesson here is that, mate, you're getting out there. You will 100% find someone. And as you said before, if you don't find someone, it's still a great night out, Aiden.
3: Very true.
1: Great work, mate.
0: You're a lovely guy, Aiden. We'll keep Aiden's number. Call in if you're interested.
1: Oh, text us as well. Text us about Aiden.
0: He's got the medallion for the single nights.
1: Yeah, he's killing it.
0: VIP. Killing it. Robert Irwin's up next. Will and Woody.
4: Willie and Woody. It's Will and Woody driving you home. This is C.

0: It's Will and Woody. I hope you have a wonderful Tuesday. Hey, Robert Irwin Woods, you
1: reached
0: called
1: out.
0: Up. You reached out.
1: That's right. So basically, yes, I gave, well, I think the worst question that's ever been asked to Tom Holland and Zendaya. Went viral, getting trolled online. I actually haven't read the comments yet, so I'll be reading them very, very shortly. But Rob Irwin's people, they were like, which one out of Will and Woody asked that absolute stinker question? And our team informed them that it was me, Woody. And they were like, well, Rob would love to sit down with just that Woody bloke.
0: Wow.
1: Just to give him a little leg up. So I sat down with Robert Irwin early this morning and decided to play Battle of the Gens with him.
2: Have I got you?
1: Yes.
2: You got me now.
1: On this show, we've got a junior producer. She is part of Gen Z.
2: Oh, yeah, represent.
1: Yeah, that's it, that's it. Now, Will and I argue that she is completely out of touch with the things that you should really know in pop culture because she is so young. Now, you are 3 years younger than her, so I just thought while we've got you here, would you like to be a guest on Battle of the Gens?
2: I would be honoured, mate.
1: All right, let's play the Okay, so,
2: whoa.
1: Yeah, nice, isn't it? No, that's our
2: good, mate.
1: Audio Leave producer. Yeah. If you need some audio for the Logies hosting, Mark Daniel, reach out.
2: Yeah, I'm on you, mate. Let's go.
1: All right, so it's really simple. We're just figuring out who's more in touch with the things that you should really know in pop culture, okay? So I'm going to play you some audio right now, Rob, okay? You
2: ready?
1: Just tell me what this is.
2: All right. Indiana Jones, are you kidding?
1: Wow, bloody hell, that was quick.
2: That was Dark, one of the greatest movies of all time.
1: Okay, sure, well done. Well done. I just want to remind you, though, that our junior producer, Annalise, this was her attempting this same question.
3: Ooh. This is a good one.
1: Ooh. You know it, though. Familiar?
3: I feel like I am familiar. I almost want to go say The Castle.
1: The castle.
4: The castle.
1: As in the castle.
3: Excuse me.
4: In the Working Dog movie, the castle.
3: Yeah, the castle.
1: Sorry, this song is from The Castle.
4: You just can't write this.
1: Can you remember
3: medieval?
1: Okay. So she thought it was from The Castle.
2: Medieval, and The Castle is medieval. That
1: feels very different. Okay,
2: that's
1: now
2: great.
1: I believe your people have told
2: the
1: me
2: castle.
1: That. Have you organised one for me, Rob?
2: Oh, yeah, mate, you're not getting off scot-free. I got one for you. Okay. Yeah, you ready for this?
1: Yeah, I'm ready.
2: All right. Let's see how in touch you are. Not only with Gen Z, but also with animals.
1: Okay.
2: Mudang went viral in 2024. Uh-huh. I want you to tell me what kind of animal is Mudang.
1: Can you spell it for me, Rob?
2: Moo like a cow. D-E-N-G. Mudang.
1: Mudang. Okay. Okay. Now, Mudang.
2: You tell me you know Mudang.
1: I
2: have a Mudang shirt. I have Mudang pajamas. Dude.
1: That's weird. That's straight up weird if you've got pajamas.
2: No, it's not.
1: I think it's a little bit strange.
2: Wow. I'm on your show and you diss my Mudang pajamas.
1: No, Mudang is an orangutan. Mudang is an orangutan, and wow, okay.
2: Do you want me to?
1: Please,
2: Sorry, can I do the sound effect? Sorry. There it is.
1: Who's Mudang?
2: Yeah. Mudang is a pygmy hippopotamus, mate. A baby pygmy hippopotamus, an icon. Mudang is everything. Mudang is the moment.
1: Okay. So. So that's what your generation does. You worship things like animals. Whereas, you know, we worship art. We worship art, mate. We worship human creators.
2: I would argue animals are more valuable than art because animals are art. What is more synonymous with art than life itself?
1: Yeah, wow. You sound a little bit like the guy off Jurassic Park, but yes, I do agree with you. And I've just been shown a photo of Mudang and he or she is adorable. Okay, this is another audio-based one. Listen in. What is this?
2: Is that X-Files?
1: No!
2: What is that?
1: No! Yes, it's X-Files. Well done.
2: Nice. Yes!
1: Oh, that was my banker. I didn't think you'd get her. Name the two agents. The two agents in X-Files.
2: One is... Isn't one Sully?
1: Oh, Scully. Close. Scully. Scully. Scully. Well done. And Scully once. And?
2: And the British lady.
1: No, Scully is the British lady.
2: No, Scully is the British lady. The other one.
1: What's his name?
2: It's like Fox? Is like
1: Fox and Scully? No.
2: Is it?
1: No.
2: What is it?
1: No. Mulder.
2: Oh, okay, but still, that was pretty.
1: Yeah, no, well done. No, well done. You've got it. Well done. Well done. I'm actually.
2: Thank you.
1: I'm flat.
2: I got Scully and I got the theme song. Thank you very much.
1: Have you got one more for me?
2: I got one more for you. This is a listen in as well. Okay, so I want you to listen to this theme song.
1: Yep.
2: Here we go.

0: Is that like a theme song from one of your sister's TV shows? She was the princess of the animal world.
1: I'm gonna give that to you. That is Bindi the Jungle Girl, right? Yeah. Well done. Well done. Fun fact: I'm at the end of this track, and I'm like,
0: oh,
1: so,
0: nice.
1: Wait. It's coming. Ready. Wait.
0: And there you
1: that's
0: are.
1: Me saying Bindi at the end.
0: And that's when we knew you were going to be a star, mate. I reckon
1: you
0: had it right there. Mate, good luck for the Logies. Hopefully you don't get your face attacked by a crocodile when you're doing that just before flying in for the Logies. Before I let you go, though, really quick, I did hear as well that you're obsessed with carrots.
1: Love carrots. Love a carrot.
0: Okay, mate, we can bond on this. I love carrots. Like, it is my favourite food in the world. I had a problem, though. I started turning orange.
1: Oh, that'll get you.
0: Did you?
1: Yeah.
0: Did you ever face that? Did you ever turn a bit orange?
1: No, cannot say I have.
0: Okay.
1: I wish I could relate to you there, mate.
0: Okay.
1: But no. But we do have good eyesight. How good's that?
0: Unbelievable, mate. Unbelievable.
1: It was in the dark.
0: Bloody
1: How
0: oath.
1: Good's a carrot?
0: Mate, don't talk to me about carrots. I love carrots. Both my daughters are turning orange as well because I just keep feeding them carrots. This was a weird area to end on.
1: Mate, I'm going
0: to
1: let you go and address that.
0: Fair enough. Fair enough. You can catch Robert hosting the 66th TV Week Logie Awards on Sunday, 16th of August, live and exclusive on 7 and 7 Plus. Robert, always a treat, mate. Breath of fresh air. See you later and good luck with everything.
1: You too, mate. Cheers, eh? See you later.
0: Bye, mate. Beautiful man.
2: It's rare that the interviewer gets wrapped up by the guest.
0: But happens to me all the time.
2: That's
0: is
2: what
0: that
2: happened.
0: Rare, is it?
2: When
0: I can't remember
2: you
0: a chat
2: so
0: that I've
2: deep,
0: had.
2: You started talking about turning your kids orange because you're feeding them carrots, and then he goes, right, well, I'm going to let you go.
0: Yeah. At that point, I could see his agent in the background is coming closer.
2: I can't believe he said, I'm going to let you go.
0: Get him out of the chat.
2: That was wild.
0: Yeah.
2: Oh, very good, though.
0: Yeah, I'm on fire with
2: you. You're on fire with the interviews at the moment. Yeah. You are going viral for all the wrong reasons, Woods, after the Tom Holland and Zendaya interview that we did. The biggest names in the world, the worst interview we've ever done. If you haven't seen it, Will and Woody on the socials, I'll play it for you right up next, and we're going to go through the comments. I'm very excited about this. You're getting trolled. It's Will and Woody.
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20: Hi there, I'm Ran Hussein. Our Comm Games athletes will be aiming for more gold tonight in Glasgow. Sumer's Meg Harris, Jenna Forrester, Shayna Jack and 14-year-old Mia Hogan will all be going for gold in the pool. While gymnast Georgia Goodwin and Brianna Scott are in action and the Diamonds take on Malawi in their final group match. And in tennis, Maya Joint has advanced to the second round of the WTA events in Memphis with a straight sets win over an American wildcard. But fellow Aussie Talia Gibson was eliminated.
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4: Around here, it's rude not to say the C word. We say it all the time. And you can too. Let's all say it together.

0: baby.
1: It's Will and Woody. I hope you're having a brilliant drive home, Woods. Going viral for all the wrong reasons. Some people would say no such thing as bad press. I would say when you get the biggest interview in the world and you cock it up as badly as we did, and people are making mock videos and jiffies and memes of you, then yes, I'd say that's bad press at this stage. That's where I'm at. If you haven't seen it, Will and Woody on the socials, you can check it out for yourselves. You and I don't have social media, so you know we rock up to work.
2: I've got it. I very rarely go on it. So it was my wife.
1: You may as well not have it.
2: Well, you know, every now and then I'll get a post up.
1: Okay. So
2: but I'm not very good at it.
1: Basically, because the interview was so bad, we were only allowed to use limited audio from the interview. You and I got a bit silly. And there was only one question, basically, that we could put on social media, which is a question that you asked.
2: My icebreaker, Will.
1: Your icebreaker. This is, if you haven't heard it, this is the question that is the video that's going viral online.
3: Tom, I know you look very good in the Spider-Man suit, but I have heard a little rumor that you continue to wear the suit even when it's not required. Even when you go into the shops to get coffee, the suit is on. Is that true?
2: It's really hard to hear. And again, you've got to see it, because what you're not seeing there, obviously, is all of their faces. Just totally rattled about the question. Now, my wife said to me this morning, oh, geez, you are getting some hate online. And I was like, what was that? And, you know, she did that thing where she was like, oh, I thought you'd seen it. I hadn't seen it. And then I messaged the team and was like, am I getting a bit of hate on air on the social media video? And then you guys were like, don't look at it. You should read them out on air.
0: Yeah, we said save it for the break.
2: And that's great.
1: Cool producing.
2: Great producing. So here we are. So this is going to be a little bit like celebrities reading out mean tweets.
4: Everybody hurts. Sometimes.
2: So, I mean, when you really break it down, it's like this is, we've gone viral. This is the most popular video we've almost ever done for me doing my job incredibly poorly. Really.
1: I want to be in your defense here a little bit. You said, the bit was you said to Tom Holland, hey, mate, there's a rumor going around that you wore the Spider-Man suit every day. And that was meant to be a bit of banter in terms of like, you were trying to say to him, you think you look so good in the Spider-Man suit that you're wearing it a lot. Is that the bit?
2: The intention was, I'm going to break the ice. I'm going to get Jacob and Zendaya teasing Tom.
1: Right. But so they just didn't get that it was banter. So it just looked like you were poking fun of him.
2: Yep.
1: That's the first question we asked.
2: Yep.
1: That's why I think it's going viral, because people love Tom Holland.
2: Oh, yeah, and I love Tom Holland.
1: Wow, it doesn't sound like it.
2: I love him. I do, mate.
1: You had a swipe at him, mate.
2: I do.
1: First question.
2: Got a cardboard cutout of Spider-Man in my room. Okay, here are some comments that are coming through, though, for me. I fear Woody made up this rumor. Okay. This was a hard watch, Woody.
1: Oh.
2: That got 1,900 likes. This was a hard watch, Woody.
1: Wow. Dealing with big numbers, aren't we?
2: Shin Chinig wrote, Woody, it's done, bro. And then just a dying rose emoji.
1: Cool emoji. How do you find that one?
2: Don't know. Mitchell Williams wrote, what joke is being attempted here exactly?
1: That got
2: 1,200 likes. Betty, Australian media is so embarrassing. Cry face. Cecile.
1: 4,000 likes on that one.
2: Cecile Strong.
1: Jesus.
2: Cecile Strong. And the joke is where exactly? 6,900 likes on that. Sarah Van GP. So this is a doctor. That's wild. I just got secondhand embarrassment. Holy hell. 2,800 likes on that. Can you explain what the joke is supposed to be? Question mark. I'm so confused. 1,700 likes. Well, that was just embarrassing. 1,200 likes. What was the joke supposed to be? There's a lot of that coming through, isn't there? There's a lot of that coming through. 1,600 likes on that one. Is the joke in the room yet? Question mark.
1: So maybe on behalf of everyone, because I assume we're filming this, what is the joke?
2: Well, Sexy D, our digital producer, said that I need to do a follow-up video explaining what was the intention. So I'm not going to do that now.
1: But can if you do that now, Doris? On air?
5: No. Socials only. Go to the socials.
1: There you go.
2: There's more comments, mate. Paycheck just went down. ... Horrible. It's not what you want to hear in a contract year. Is this meant to be funny? Question mark. Aussie humour can be so cringe, it's embarrassing.
5: I got one for you.
2: What?
5: I got one for you.
2: Oh, yeah, hit me.
5: Josh says, I think we should cancel them.
1: Jesus.
2: And so, and just at like, so these are horrific comments, obviously.
1: Yeah.
2: And to just go through the stats of how many people have seen this as well. So on TikTok, it's got 818,000 views, 51,000 likes, 138 comments. Instagram, 1.1 million views.
1: Crazy.
2: Over a million people have seen that and crazy. Had that thought. 17,000 likes, 70 comments, 95 reposts. So not only, like, so it's like people see it, think I'm the worst interviewer in the world.
1: Yeah.
2: That happens.
1: Yeah.
2: And then it's so bad. Like, you know, it needs to be so bad for you to then share it to your mates. And
1: yes.
2: Go,
1: yes. Check out this idiot.
2: You think
1: yes.
2: you're having a bad day?
1: Yes. This guy just embarrassed
2: himself.
1: Have a
2: look at this dropkick.
1: In front of Tom Holland and Zendaya. Yeah.
2: It will. Viral's viral, baby.
1: Viral's viral. Hey, viral's worth viral. Mentioning as well, top comment on Instagram is actually from junior producer Annalise. Little swipe of hers from Hot Girl Summer.
2: Did say that. I'll have words with her. I'll have a couple of words with her when she's back, that's for sure.
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2: Good evening, I'm Olivia Higgs. Resources Minister Felix Ellis says the government chose to loan the money for ore to the Liberty Bell Bay owners as it would have resale value should the smelter not resume operations. Labor has questioned why the state government loaned the money when a report from administrators in 2025 deemed the smelter already insolvent. He says the government used the findings to inform their legally backed decision-making at the time, and he expects to see the money returned.
3: The reason why we structured up the loan in the specific way that we did was so that we could protect the taxpayer in the event that an administration has occurred. That's why we provided a loan for a hard tradable commodity in the manganese ore that could be then sold on the open market.
2: The federal government has left the door ajar to continuing the fuel excise discount. It's supposed to end on Sunday amid concerns petrol will top $2 a litre again by next week. But Resources Minister Madeleine King has told the ABC nothing's been ruled out yet.
4: The government is very much aware of the pressure the increase in fuel prices does put on Australian families. And we have taken action in the past and we'll continue to monitor how these prices do affect people.
2: The average price for unleaded 91-inch Tasmania at the moment is around $1.97 a litre. A stark warning from the Reserve Bank on interest rates. Governor Michelle Bullock says another hike could be on the way as prices increase, but incomes aren't catching up.
5: In Australia, these shocks have occurred against a backdrop of persistently weak productivity growth, which has weighed on real incomes and wages for many years. And reversing that is central to improving Australia's living standards over the longer term.
2: Building works are underway on a new 12-bed federally funded hospice in Tasmania's north. The $20 million facility is being built within the Launceston General Hospital precinct and will offer 24-hour-a-day specialist care for those with life-limiting conditions. It's scheduled to open next year. And Robert Irwin has opened up on life in the spotlight, admitting the bigger his platform is, the harder it is to keep people focused on his conservation work. The wildlife warrior tells the Humankind podcast. He hopes the bigger his platform gets, the more people he can reach with his message.
6: My goal is trying to take any interest in me and then try and create that arc back to my message.
1: Now, the latest in sports news from cfmtas.com.au.
2: Turning to your sport now, and Brayden Maynard is expected to be back just in time for finals, with the Collingwood vice captain having surgery on his knee and hamstring. He's been cleared of any structural damage, but will be missing from the side for at least 3 to 4 weeks. Pies coach Craig McRae says they're being cautious.
7: Yeah, and then there's a hope that it heals, that the injury heals. If it doesn't, then you're 3-4 weeks later, here we are probably having a minor procedure, and then it becomes 7-8 weeks type stuff.
2: And at the Comm Games in Glasgow, another night on the track with the men's and women's 100-metre semis and final. Both Lockie Kennedy and Tori Lewis will feature for the Aussies. Nicola McDermott and Eleanor Patterson will be fighting it out in the long jump. I'm Olivia Higgs. That's the latest now from the newsroom.
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1: Tell us, buddy, let's play.
2: All righty, playing the quiz today, we've got Michelle. Hello, Michelle.
3: Hello, how are you?
2: I'm outstanding, Michelle. You've got 30 seconds on the clock. Got to get 10 questions right. Can pass. Have to take your first answer. Michelle, best of luck.
3: Thank you very much.
4: Oh, I love it, Michelle. I love it. Love the energy. Here we go. Name a Tim Tam flavour.
3: Chocolate.
4: What is something uniquely European?
3: Food.
4: What is the name of the pet alien in Lilo and Stitch?
3: Stitch.
4: What's 16 minus 7?
3: 9.
4: What colour does red and blue make?
3: Purple.
4: Give me a city that starts with A.
3: Athens.
4: Where do you keep your shoes?
3: Cupboard.
4: How many songs do you know the lyrics of?
3: Heaps.
4: Name a movie starring Julia Roberts.
3: Pretty Woman.
4: Where's the weirdest place you've seen a DJ?
3: Athens.
4: Oh, wow. Okay, hang on. Let me just, because I think I got the question away in time. Where's the weirdest place you've seen a DJ? Are there any queries over her answers? What was the... You said a chocolate Tim Tam, right? I suppose Tim Tam chocolate.
5: Yeah, chocolate. Yeah.
4: Any questions over her answers there? Where do you keep your shoes?
6: I mean, technically, the chocolate Tim Tam is just original.
4: Well, I think that wouldn't be fair. I've got to give her chocolate.
2: I agree. Also, I loved your answer to something uniquely European. You just said food. I think that's got to be fair. Everyone knows Europe, famous for their food.
4: Europe's famous for food.
2: Right.
4: Okay. Is food uniquely European? Like, unique means it only comes from Europe.
2: But it's unique. Like, people talking about the food in Europe, it's unique to Europe.
4: She had said, like, croissant or, like, you know, something, baguette, I would have taken. But it's not... That's a hard question. What's something unique to Europe?
3: Unique's one of a kind. Like, the food in Europe's one of a kind.
2: Yeah, that's a great point. I think that's a great argument, Michelle. I think that's a great argument.
4: Oh, look, Michelle, I'm happy to give you the cash. Yeah, let's do it. I'm happy to do it too. Well done. Great quiz.
3: Oh, my God.
4: Well done.
2: And not
4: you
2: kidding.
4: Won $1,000, mate.
3: Oh, my God. I was about to get disappointed then. Oh, my God, I just went through all the emotions. Thank you so much.
4: Mate, congratulations. Where's the money going?
3: Oh, my God, I'm
4: computer?
3: Shaking.
4: I'm already going on a laptop?
3: It's for my daughter. She's in year 7 next year, so we need some supplies.
4: That's so cute.
3: Yeah.
2: Great to support
3: Thank
2: that.
3: You.
4: Good
2: Great
4: for
2: to
4: you,
2: support
4: mate.
2: That.
3: Oh, and, my God.
2: And Michelle, you said that the weirdest place you've seen a DJ is Athens?
3: Yep.
2: Why?
4: No.
3: Well, it could be. You know what? It could be DJ Will.
2: Yeah,
4: good be.
2: Segway, you've got
4: good
2: us there,
4: be.
2: Michelle.
4: Well done, Michelle, great quiz, Michelle. Congratulations, congrats to your daughter.
2: And we are going to be talking about you, my friend, DJ Will. The first national tour kicking off next week. Mm. We hit a bit of a hurdle yesterday. Bit of a hurdle.
4: Well, I'm double booked.
2: Yeah, we're going to
4: deal
2: with that.
4: Something booked.
2: We're going to deal with that up next on Will and Woody.
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0: It is, Will and Woody. Hope you're having a wonderful drive home. Woods.
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2: I'm DJ Will.
1: So, if you haven't heard, Monday, August 3, you are DJing an under-14 soccer training. Just on the sidelines there, the girls are pumped, my friend. Wednesday, August 5, you are DJing Catherine's workplace hump day lunch. She works at a demolition company. I think
3: DJ Will.
1: 10 to 15 people are going to be there, Will. You are going to rock their socks off. I cannot wait. But here's the big one. Saving the big one till last. It's Saturday, August 8. It's an interstate gig. It's going to require some flying time.
0: Yep.
1: Okay. There's been a little bit of back and forth between you and me. Just about maybe you being busy.
0: Yeah. Sorry, I'm just looking at some of the artwork that Sexy Das has put on the screen. Yeah.
1: It's a good shot of you.
0: It's a great shot.
1: It's a great shot. We've got a topless shot of you. We've got a shot of you wearing your dad's clothes when your bags got lost. I think it's you at your best.
0: It's just
1: you do
0: such a good photo.
1: You look shocking. You really do.
0: I couldn't look worse.
1: You got the blue and white stripy socks on.
0: It's really funny.
1: A tailored pant. It's an off yellow shirt.
0: The best resistance, isn't it? It's a shocking shirt.
1: If you want to see it, get to our socials, Will and Woody.
0: Oh, wow.
1: Okay.
0: Yeah.
1: Back on track, though.
0: Back on track.
1: Saturday. Next Saturday. It's a huge event. I honestly.
0: You won't tell me where it is, though.
1: But I've told you it's a flight.
0: Yeah.
1: And it's massive.
0: But what is it? I'm DJing at SeaWorld or something, I'll kill you. I want you to know that.
1: We're against the worlds?
0: Are we?
1: I'm just asking, are you against the worlds? Are you against DJing at the worlds?
0: I'm
1: not saying that's what it is, but just
0: I don't
1: want to
0: DJ in a theme park.
1: Okay. It's not a theme park. I promise you it's not a theme park. So look, we're going to go to a song.
0: Stink about
1: we're
0: it,
1: We're going to go to a song. But you.
0: The problem is I'm actually booked in for a gig. So I'm actually DJing next weekend as it stands.
1: Where, mate?
0: You know where.
1: Say it. Say where your big gig is next Saturday.
0: I didn't say it was a big gig.
1: Say it.
0: I'm DJing at a sauna.
1: It is just so embarrassing. So look,
0: it's a cool sauna, I promise.
1: Yeah, mate, whatever.
0: Seriously, if anyone's been to Inner Studio in Melbourne, it's a beautiful place.
1: Yeah, sure.
0: Beautiful place.
1: It's a sauna though. No one wants a DJ in a sauna, mate. It's disgusting.
0: They pay well.
1: So, you're going to give me Pat's number. He's the one who organised it.
0: He is.
1: We're cancelling that. Right,
0: well,
1: up next.
0: You'll have to have the conversation.
1: Fine.
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0: Oh, it's Will and Woody. We've gone viral for all the wrong reasons. You can check it out on the socials. Our interview, biggest interview in the world, Tom Holland and Zendaya Woods. I actually did the thing where I typed in just to see what AI would come up with. I wrote Tom Holland, Zendaya, Will and Woody on Google.
1: Yes.
0: An AI overview was Tom Holland and Zendaya recently gave an infamously disastrous interview on the Australian radio show Will and Woody while promoting Spider-Man Brand New Day. The hosts made an awful attempt at a joke that fell visibly flat, causing Holland to shut it down and leaving the hosts joking that they may never get a second interview. There you go.
1: That is exactly what happened. The chat has gone viral
0: as the worst interview ever attempted across social platforms. There you go, guys. Go and check it out.
1: AI's nailed that. We've been trying to describe it in so many ways. That's perfect.
0: An incredible, an infamously disastrous interview.
1: And we're out there, baby. We're out there.
0: Do you know Will and Woody on the socials if you want to see it, guys.
1: Infamously amazing is you and your national DJ tour next week, my friend. That is, it's going to be wild. It kicks off Monday. It's going to end with a real bang. You're doing the under 14 soccer training on Monday. You're doing the a hump day team meeting on Wednesday. Both huge gigs. I'm really excited about them. But we're finishing with a bit of a surprise. It involves a flight somewhere.
0: Yeah.
1: But you have come to me, I think quite selfishly, when I've been doing so much work organising these gigs for you. You've come to me and you said, hey, I'm busy. And do you want to remind everyone what you're busy with?
0: Well, I'm actually DJing somewhere else where I'm getting paid.
1: Say it again.
0: DJ.
1: Say where it is.
0: It's a sauna.
1: There you go. That's
0: a cool thing that like is, DJs are doing at the moment. We spoke to Mel C from the Spice Girls the other day. She DJed a sauna recently.
1: No comment. Now, I think we need to be calling.
0: She's a Spice Girl.
1: I said no comment. Clearly. Now, I think we need to call the guy.
0: Well, you're going to have to call him because it's your problem that you double booked me. You didn't look at my calendar, which is your job as a manager.
1: I don't have access to your calendar.
0: Which I would have thought you should have access. You should have sorted that out. You're the manager.
1: Well, give me access.
0: You've got access, bro.
1: I don't. Anyway, I've got the number here. All right.
0: So who are you going to, you want to call Pat, who's booked this for me?
1: Is that who it is?
0: Pat, yeah.
1: Okay. We're cancelling the gig.
0: He's a respectable producer in Melbourne.
1: As am I.
2: Hello.
1: Hello, is that Pat?
2: Yes.
1: Pat, this is Woody speaking. I believe you do some business with my good friend DJ Will.
2: Oh, you know it, my friend. How you doing?
1: Amazing. I'm outstanding. Will's actually sitting here just across from me, Pat.
0: How's it going?
1: That's okay.
2: Okay, very well.
1: So I'm not sure if you know this, Pat, but recently I've signed DJ Will on as a client.
2: Oh, wow. Okay.
1: Yeah.
2: Okay.
1: Yeah. He's doing some really exciting stuff. I know that you have worked with him previously on some sauna gigs.
2: That is correct. He's done an immaculate sauna set and amazing. I've listened to his recording.
1: You've listened to the recording of the sauna set?
2: I have.
1: Amazing. Any feedback? Obviously, I'm keen to hear any feedback that bookers have got.
2: Very considered, amazing selections.
1: Amazing. That's amazing feedback.
0: That's very sweet.
1: Tiny thing, Pat. He didn't get his kombuchas, which is something, that's on his ride, and he likes a slab of kombuchas. But don't, that's probably not you, Pat.
2: I'll make sure that never happens again. I'm so sorry for that.
1: That's so fine. And I hate to bring it up. Passion fruit's his flavor. It doesn't matter.
0: Stop it.
1: But, Pat, the main reason I'm calling you, though, Pat, is I believe you have booked him for another sauna gig, which is happening not this Saturday, but the next Saturday.
2: That is correct.
1: Yeah. Listen, there's been a little bit of a miscommunication between my client and I just about that Saturday.
0: No miscommunication. No miscommunication at all. I've just told you that I've got a gig on, so you're going to have to talk to the person who's running the gig.
1: And the miscommunication was that you didn't tell me that. And I have booked Will an interstate

0: gig on that same day. So I'm just calling to find out if there's any way we can reschedule his sauna gig.
1: You know what? I dare say there is. I can move some things around.
0: That's amazing.
1: Interstate gigs take precedent. I'm sure it's a really high and lucrative opportunity.
2: I don't know much. I actually don't know anything about it, Pat.
0: It's highly, highly lucrative. But this is big for his career.
2: Pat actually does book a lot of DJs for different gigs around town and DJs a lot himself. Pat, can I just ask you, is it strange that a manager would be surprising the DJ with what the gig actually is on the day of the event?
1: I would say that is pretty peculiar.
2: Feels a little bit out of left field.
1: What I would put to you is that you've obviously signed with this manager because you trust in their decision-making ability. I would put to you that your manager is your team.
0: Absolutely, that I'm no doubt getting a sweet 10% off, Pat, but it's not about me. It's not about me at all, Pat. I would suggest surprise your clients more, Pat. It's really fun, and I think I can't wait to see the look on his face. Should we take this to the emails?
1: We can definitely take it to the emails. We can find a new time, no problem at all.
0: Great, awesome. Great.
1: And yeah, just keep me in. Look, one thing I'll put to you is maybe you should bump that 10% up to 20%, mate.
0: Is that right?
1: I'll leave you to deal with that, mate. Pat, done.
2: Keep your nose out of it.
0: I will sort that out immediately. I had no idea that 20% was the going rate, Pat. That's extraordinary. I'll get my EA to reach out to you. See you, Pat.
1: Appreciate you. Bye.
0: And we're back on, baby.
2: Oh, we are
0: back on. That is the all clear for the gig on Saturday, my friend. Boom. So 20%.
2: I haven't signed anything
0: with you. You've been keeping that quiet,
2: haven't you?
0: I haven't signed anything.
2: I haven't signed anything.
0: You were happy for me to get a measly 10% for
2: all
0: the work
2: I'm doing. Tell me who the key is and we can talk percentages.
0: Interstate.
2: I know.
0: North.
2: Could be anywhere.
0: It's a little... Okay, no, I can't say anymore. I want to tell you more, but I think...
2: What is going on? There's a lot of signalling going on. What is going on, Joe?
3: We have just one last thing to confirm before we can let you know what it is.
0: Yeah.
3: Okay. It's huge.
0: It's huge. Like, I'm...
2: I don't trust you.
0: I'm pumped. So... Just know that I'm pumped for the weekend.
2: But you might be pumped because it's going to be fun for you to laugh at me.
0: No, how dare you?
2: Oh, shut up.
0: I hate laughing at you.
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5: Will and Woody! This is CFM.

0: It's Will and Woody. Hope you're having a wonderful drive home. Woods, I've been away in Europe for the last couple of weeks, and our EP, Joe, has been staying in my house.
1: Is there an exchange of money there?
0: No.
1: Again? Wow.
0: Well, similar to when you had producer Annalise babysitting your kids.
1: I paid her.
0: No, you didn't.
1: I paid her, and
0: You bought her dinner.
1: No. And then I snuck cash into her bag. But then she also put her head through my front door. So to be fair, she's come out right on top there.
0: Yeah, that's another story for another day. Anyway, you come back home and look, can I just say, Joe, like the house was immaculate, very clean. But
1: her house has been infested with mold since she wasn't there. So yeah, it'd be nice if you paid for that actually, given that she was away from
0: your housemates would have hated that.
2: That'd be good.
0: I'll think about it. But there's obviously when someone has been in your house, no matter how well they've cleaned it, you have a little bit of like that Goldilocks thing where you're like, someone's been sleeping in my bed.
1: Yes.
0: You know, you just get a little bit of a sense of that.
1: Anyway, does she sleep in your bed? Do you sleep in his bed?
0: Of course she does.
2: Well, yeah, the only other option is Max's bed.
1: No, there's the studio at the back. There's a studio at the back.
2: Spent one night out there and I didn't like it.
0: Yeah, fair enough.
1: Okay.
0: I love it out there. Anyway.
1: That did sound weird. Why does that sound so weird? Yeah, right.
0: It's just separate from it's just quiet.
1: Yeah. No, I as a parent, I got it. Yeah. But like I think for everyone else it sounds a bit
0: weird.
1: Yeah.
0: Yeah. It's not like a dungeon or anything. It's just a quiet room. Anyway.
1: What did you find? Because I'm so curious.
0: Okay. So the only real things that gave me a hint that somebody under the age of 30 had been staying in my house and potentially had a revolving door of friends come through the house over that time.
1: Uh-huh. Yeah.
0: Was the ashtray, which hasn't been used in at least 10 years in Seven Mines. We're like, we just have it there just in case someone comes over and they want to smoke.
2: I was worried it was a candle holder and I was supposed to empty it, but I forgot.
0: No. Candle holders were good. The ashtray, though, chock-a-block. Like it's like how our house ashtrays used to be where you just can't fit them in anymore. It's crazy.
2: Not me, my friends.
0: Not you, obviously.
1: Of course.
0: So that was funny.
1: Filthy habit.
0: But
1: filthy
0: then,
2: terrible.
0: But then I haven't looked at a share house fridge in a long time.
1: Oh, yeah. What'd you have?
0: And it's just so different to our fridge. And it was just, but also like a share house young woman fridge.
1: Oxy shreds?
0: Full with what a share house young woman's fridge is just filled with oxymorons. So just, it just doesn't make any sense. So there's basically, it's health and binge.
1: Oh,
0: so,
1: yeah, no middle ground.
0: So there's absolutely no middle ground. So you've got like free range eggs, obviously, right. Boiling them in the morning, you know, high calorie, not a lot, you know, just like
1: high protein early. Yeah. You know. Bloody oath.
0: So there's that, there's the health, and then just a canister of whipped cream.
1: Just a whole canister
0: of whipped cream.
1: What were you using the whipped cream?
2: I bought some strawberries for pancakes and some whipped cream on top.
1: Yum.
0: There's also a Japanese barbecue sauce.
2: It's mingle seasoning. It's incredibly low-cal. And delicious.
0: Half a tin of pesto.
2: I'll go on to goes on top of my steak.
0: On your steak?
1: Steak?
3: On your pesto
0: on your steak?
3: What?
2: It's good. You should try it.
0: Half a tin of pesto.
2: It's not a blue cheese sauce. It has to be a pesto.
1: Hang on. Did you use half the container for one bit of steak?
2: I buy like a 4-pack and then I have steak for 4 nights.
0: But hang on. Wow. You have half a tin of pesto on a steak.
2: Oh, yeah. I like the sauce.
0: But there goes all the calories that you've saved in the Japanese barbecue sauce.
2: It's a good pesto. I rated it on Yucca.
0: Okay. There's a staple in here, which I wasn't there. It's great to see that from my sharehouse days, you're still going with the industrial size Yumi's hummus. That's just like a standard item.
2: No, that was yours from before you left. Right. I didn't touch that.
0: So that's gone out of fashion.
1: That was the one thing you liked. And
0: my favorite two items in the fridge was there was a full canister of whipped cream, full dairy cream.
1: Yeah.
0: There was also a liter of lactose free milk. Just makes absolutely.
1: What's going on?
2: It's also yours, brother.
0: No, it's not. I don't drink lactose free milk.
1: I remember you told us last time we all came over to your house, you were like, I've got all the milks.
0: No, I think lactose free milk. I'm not drinking lactose free.
1: Well, who bought the lactose free milk? Yeah.
2: Could have been one of the girls that came to stay. There was a couple.
0: How many girls were there to stay?
2: I mean, he's okay.
4: Will and Woody!
5: Will and Woody asking the important questions like how much wood can a woodchuck chuck if a woodchuck could chuck wood? The answer was a lot.
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0: It's Will and Woody, guys. We're going to get out of here. Thanks so much for joining us. Before we do, though, is the post-show notes, the off-air meeting. Normally happens at the end of the show, coming on the air. You got any notes?
1: Sexy Dust has got a note. That's amazing.
2: Remember yesterday when you texted that girl on my phone?
1: Yes.
2: Yeah, we're catching up on Sunday.
3: No way.
0: Well done, mate.
1: You're welcome.
0: Well done,
1: Dust.
0: You
1: are welcome, Sexy D. We sparked that. You and me, we sparked that flame. Modern day Cupid's Will.
0: I'm pretty proud. I'm proud of that.
4: Do you want to give any more context to that?
0: Oh,
1: nah.
0: We got the right to text anyone off Darcy's phone. We text an ex and it's worked out well for him.
1: People
0: happy to be in
1: that.
0: Charge of your game going forward if you like.
2: I'll honestly consider it.
1: Yeah, people should do that more. I reckon if there's single people out there that have like lost contact with someone, like reach out to us and we will rekindle the flame. Text us. Text us about your issue. We will solve it for you. We will find that man or woman. Not in a weird way, but we will rekindle your flame.
0: Post-show note from me. I mean, that sounds like a great bit.
1: I feel like that was sarcastic. I find your tone hard to read sometimes, but I feel like that was sarcastic.
0: Post-show note from me.
1: Yes.
0: Don't ever, I think, lead opening question for you in press interviews. I think I'll just take the first question every time now.
1: How many of yours have gone viral? Quick question for you. How many of yours have gone viral and given us great success?
0: For all the wrong reasons. You're getting trolled.
1: There's no such thing as bad press.
0: I think getting trolled is bad press. I think that's bad press.
1: No, but it's cute trolling. Like if I was getting trolled for like a...
0: I don't know if it's cute. Australian media is so embarrassing. I don't know where the joke is here. Oh my God, I got secondhand embarrassment. Holy hell.
1: Can
0: someone please explain where the joke is? I'm so confused.
1: I find this...
0: Wow, that is so embarrassing.
1: I find that quite funny.
0: It's not funny. If you want to Google it, go to our socials. AI Google says Tom Holland and Zendaya recently sat down for a highly awkward interview with the Australian radio duo Will McMahon and Woody Whitelaw. The host made a notoriously cringeworthy joke that fell flat, leaving the actors clearly unimpressed.
1: We nailed it.
0: Socials, Will and Woody, if you want to see it.
1: We nailed it.
0: Otherwise, we'll see you tomorrow.
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1: Friend of ours in Hobart was mistreated yesterday.
2: Yeah, we're just east of Hobart. Neil the Seal, he was getting prodded with a stick.
1: Really?
2: Yep.
1: Where was he?
2: Yep. He was apparently in the middle of the road. Classic. This is so on brand for Neil. This is why we love Neil. Somebody has suggested putting up an electric fence to stop him. No. He's going to wind up getting hurt. Or they will when he gets aggressive.
1: How many boys you bring in to take on Neil the Seal? You better bring all your boys.
2: Neil needs to be left alone, okay? Everyone in the Northwest Coast, if you guys, for some reason, you see Neil on the Burnie foreshore, just leave him alone.
1: Just leave him alone.
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1: And locals are being celebrated for their recycling habits with thousands of containers put through the Recycle Rewards program.
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1: The planned community information session for the waterfront redevelopment won't go ahead today as initially planned. And as a result, it has deferred the meeting to allow time for the assessment of landscape architect quotes and a working group review.
0: And beyond.
1: The latest jobs figures have dropped and unemployment remains steady at 4.3% for March. Close to 18,000 jobs were added to the economy last month.
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1: I was on the plane. 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You have to have your power banks in your pocket. 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
1: They mention power banks. 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Quickly go to grab it. The flight attendant suddenly starts like shaking his head and then gets me to sit back down and then points to the seatbelt sign and go, so what the seatbelt sign means? I was like, I know what the seatbelt sign means, man. Once we've taken off, then you can grab it. And I was like, well, it's a hazard or it's not a hazard. If it can stay out there for takeoff, it can stay out there the whole time. The person next to me went, hey, I witnessed you try.
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0: Willamudi, you're either up early, up late, or maybe still out. Maybe you're heading back to your house and a former reality star is coming over to have a great time with you.
1: Ooh, that would be really exciting.
0: Yeah, one of us has been in that situation before.
1: We won't say which one, though. The question is, if that former reality star is coming over to your house,
0: yeah,
1: and I had to bring up Sharon again, but are you going to have a shower?
0: Did you?
1: Do you...
2: What?
1: You might. Why don't you make it specific? We're having fun before. My wife might be up.
0: That's true.
1: Because, you know, we have a young child. If you're up, hun, I'll be home soon. And Will's joking. All right, let's crack into the best bits.
0: Will and Woody.
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1: Woods, you can always text the show as well, 0429 13 1065. Haven't opened the text line in a while. But I was reminded of the fact that I had a Great Wheels Reddit yesterday because I got a text from Sue, 0429 13 1065. She said, Great Wheels Reddit yesterday, Will.
2: I can see your notes. You just wrote down.
1: Thanks, Sue. Appreciate it. And she was referring to the fact that I uncovered a social phenomenon yesterday in Will's Reddit.
2: Oh, well done.
1: Yeah. Yeah. Which is this idea that single guys are not attending single events. Like single hetero guys.
2: Yeah.
1: Like the guys who like crawl through broken glass mm-hmm. for a woman to look at them.
2: Mm-hmm.
1: They are not going to single events anymore, which is very strange. Anyway, here's one of the women after one of these single events talking about. Have a listen.
3: I've never been in a room that many single people even thought that it was even possible. I thought I was like the only one left. I mean, beautiful women, all types, shapes and sizes. Where are the men? Where are the men?
1: Awesome. Yeah, so the video compilation that I stumbled on was like a video, like a montage of like gorgeous women
2: mm-hmm.
1: dolled up because they're leaving these single nights that have been organized.
2: Yeah.
1: Livid that they've rocked up and there are no dudes there.
2: Because I was under the impression, and this is just a wild assumption, that those events would be way too many men. Like if it's a singles night, you'd be like, surely they're trying to control, like how are they going to attract women to these events? So I just thought, God, they're going to have hundreds of guys.
1: Yes.
2: It's the reverse.
1: It's the reverse.
2: And you were saying yesterday as well,
1: yes.
2: It's because guys are scared of being rejected.
1: So where this flowed to online in the comments section, again, if you missed Will's Reddit yesterday.
2: Get on the podcast.
1: Get it on the podcast.
2: Yeah.
1: Get it on the podcast. It was a great Will's Reddit. But there was this feeling amongst the women that the phenomenon is that guys are willing to date you online because they're willing to get rejected online, but they're not willing to publicly make themselves vulnerable to get rejection in person. So they're happy if someone doesn't swipe right on them because they don't know, they don't see them.
2: You're anonymous.
1: It's anonymous. Yeah. Like you miss 100% of the shots you don't take. So they just sit there, they swipe right, they wait for somebody to swipe right on them and they're like, well, you know what, you liked me. You like how I look, so now I feel comfortable talking to you.
2: Mm-hmm.
1: But it's a crazy flip on a social stereotype. Producer Leo was at a music festival recently. You were telling me about a dating thing they tried to do there.
4: Yeah, they had like a speed dating line and the women's line was twice as long as the men's line.
1: Yeah.
4: And the women had to start doubling up and talking to each other and just try and find some speed date friends.
1: How many men rocked up?
4: I want to say like probably 20 to 30, I would say, compared to like maybe like 50 women.
1: Wow.
2: Are guys out there, just for the two girls in the team, are guys out there approaching you guys still, or is that not happening really anymore?
4: I mean, not me.
2: I didn't want to go that way.
4: My housemate got hit on the other day. I was very proud of her.
2: So that is still happening a bit, that guys are walking up to girls and saying like, hey.
4: I think it does happen, but it's like it's amongst rarer. My single friends, it's really rare.
1: It's rarer and rarer.
2: Because now you can just go online. Like there's no need to walk up to someone in real life and risk being rejected in public.
4: Well,
2: I'm sure that's
4: like,
2: the psyche,
4: I think,
2: right?
4: Especially in different cities, people don't want to be like creepy.
2: You can get cancelled
4: really easily.
2: I do.
1: Well, by going, but this is like a, we're single women consenting to meeting.
4: Yes.
1: Single guys event. This isn't the...
4: It's not the wild. Well, it is the wild, but it's not like...
1: Yeah, it's a controlled environment.
2: It's like, hey, look, we're all agreeing
1: that there's going to be some, you know, frivolity here, there's going to be some awkwardness here, but we're all trying. This isn't guys hitting on you in public. This is like, this is literally like opening the door and being like, hey, we would like to meet someone. Like, I feel like it's almost like you're putting, what do they call it when they're like burly in the water and you're trying to attract sharks.
2: Sure.
1: That's like what, but do you know what I mean? Like, surely this would work. You're putting on a singles night.
2: Yes.
1: There are single women there.
2: Yes.
1: It is full of single women and there are no men.
2: Yes.
1: I'm finding this hard to come to terms.
2: Well, you've never been rejected, Will. You know, you can't relate.
1: That's true.
2: You famously said in this show that you've never been broken up with. You don't know what it's like. As someone who's been rejected so many times, it does hurt. But the one thing that would keep me going and keep me afloat would be, I would always walk into an interaction where I knew I could be rejected and I would say to myself, this will either go well or this is a really funny story.
1: Yeah.
2: And that would always help me. It's just like, don't take it so seriously. Like, at the pub later, this will be a hilarious yarn to tell everyone about how badly you were rejected.
1: Okay, well, I would like to take some calls because this is you and I talking from a different time, a different generation.
5: It is, isn't it?
1: Where we didn't have the option of online dating. So 131065, are you a single guy? Why are you not doing the public dating thing? Why are you not approaching people? Are you scared of rejection?
2: And please feel safe. Again, this is coming from a guy who I had one date with a girl. It was a beach date, bad idea. And she said to me after that she couldn't see me again because she was moving back to the States. I then saw her at the supermarket 2 weeks later.
1: Oh, that's right. That was really funny. What was her name?
2: Jill.
1: Jill,
2: that's
1: right.
2: So happy to give her name because if you're listening, Jill, I know you're still here.
1: Yes.
2: All right, just say you don't like
1: me. She was moving back home. All right. Also, there are other women out there that want to join the conversation here, 131065. Do you think guys are scared? Is that what's going on? You can text us 0429 131065. Single men scared of rejection. Is that the problem? It's Will and Woody. It's up next. Kiss.
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0: Surely it's Will and Woody keeping you up.
1: We are talking about this cultural phenomenon of young dudes, or just men in general. It doesn't necessarily need to be young, but guys not going to physically meet women in public. What is going on there? That's what I want to know. It's fascinating.
2: We've hypothesized that maybe there's a fear of rejection.
1: I should stress this isn't just the thing that you and I have come up with. Online, there are women who are leaving single nights all over the world, dolled up to the nines, looking beautiful, just devastated that there wasn't a single man in the room. So, the idea is that they're swiping right and they're happy to be rejected at home. It's also like, it doesn't look good for guys, I suppose. I don't know. I'm trying to put myself in a young man's shoes. It's tough. Maybe I think producer Joe mentioned before the idea of being scared and cancel culture and coming across the wrong way.
2: I think that
1: a bit of that going on.
2: I think
1: maybe
2: that if you're approaching women in the gym and stuff when it's like not like not that it's consensual, but like that's when you don't want people to walk up to you. This is a singles night.
1: Yeah, they're going
2: as you said. Like,
1: please
2: it's like
1: come and say hi.
2: Women who are going want to be chatted up.
1: Yes,
2: like that's the whole bit.
1: Yes.
2: They're still not going. Which
1: yeah. So Sheree, what do you reckon? Why are single men scared?
3: Yes, absolutely.
1: You've experienced this, Sheree?
3: Yeah, so probably in the last 3 months, I've had like whatever you want to call it, an online relationship with two separate guys where we've been talking for a long time, organized to meet up. Both of them have then ghosted on the day that we've organized. One actually blocked me.
2: What?
3: And just probably last week, he unblocked me, sent me a long message explaining that it was the fear of rejection. He was afraid to get rejected in person, and he was terribly sorry.
2: And so are you picking things up again, Sheree, with this guy? Like, are we going to give him another chance?
3: No.
2: Yeah,
1: fair enough.
2: No, don't
1: fair enough.
2: Because Sheree, I'm sure it's like, it feels like a bit of a slap in the face, I'm sure, because at the end of the day, you're putting yourself out there as well. Like, it needs to be a mutual, you're both at risk of rejection. Am I right, Sheree?
3: Yeah, and for me, it's a bit harder because I'm 27, I'm a single mum, I've got a little girl.
2: Yeah.
3: So I don't want to have someone that is going to waste my time.
1: Yeah.
3: Mm. And like, even if I was to potentially give him another chance, and like in the future he like ghosted again, like what type of role model am I being for my daughter, allowing someone like that being around?
2: Mm.
1: Thanks for the call, Sheree. Wow, strong. One for the boys here. We've got Joe who's called. Joe, do you reckon single guys are scared?
2: Sorry, mate. Your phone's just breaking up a bit. We'll come back to you, Joe. Let's go to Mary here. We'll get another woman's perspective.
4: Hi.
2: Mary, do you think guys are scared out there to get rejected?
4: No, I don't think that at all. I think they're just too lazy to go out these days.
1: Lazy. It's a bit of a laze factor, isn't there? Too much going on at home.
4: They've got Tinder, they've got online dating, so why not stay at home with my dog who doesn't give me grief and loves me at all costs? They've got the love
1: fire
4: of their
1: up
4: life
1: the Xbox.
4: That's it, and they've got Netflix.
2: Netflix, maybe the footy on in the background. I mean, it does sound
4: nice.
2: Little microwave meal, beautiful. So, Mary, are you single, Mary?
4: I am, and me and my girlfriends, for years, we've been going all over Sydney, different places, and go to singles events, and there's 80% women, 20% men.
2: God.
4: And then it's the same men every time you go, wherever you go, same guys.
2: What do you mean? It says they're familiar.
1: Trying.
4: Very familiar.
1: It was some wild study I remember reading about a little while ago where they trialed, this was in like in Texas, I think, they were trialing robot sex workers versus human sex workers. Uh-huh. And over time, the men preferred the robots because they didn't feel judged. Because there was they never questioned them. They just affirmed everything about them and just made them. So it's obviously like an endemic thing.
2: Fellas, that's not real life. Aiden.
1: Why it's so appealing, the online girlfriend.
2: Totally.
1: Or the robot girlfriend or the relationship with the OnlyFans model, because they're not probing you. They're not questioning
2: just
1: you.
2: Not real. It's like when I used to chat to ChatGPT about my issues and I was always like, man, I've had to delete it. Because
1: really?
2: It's totally addictive. Because all you just got this person validating everything that you're saying, but it's not the real world. Aiden, again, great to get a male perspective here. What are your thoughts on guys not going to singles nights because they're scared of being rejected?
5: Well, bizarrely, the last dating event I went on, there were too many men to not enough women.
1: Ah, oh, there you go.
5: And the age ranges for the event, I think it was like 20 to 30, but people who turned up were more like 28 to like 45.
2: Okay.
5: And I'd say the other main issue is just sometimes it's really hard to get to dating events. Okay. And I know there is obviously this endemic of some people being scared of rejection, but honestly, I think more men just need to get out there and just give it a shot, because the worst that's going to happen is you're just going to have a great night.
2: And how good's a great night?
1: That's true. I mean, at the end of the day, you just go and have a couple of beers, don't you, Aiden?
5: Yeah, just have a couple of beers, you know, grab some food. So you know, it's a great night out regardless.
2: Are you scared of the rejection, Aiden, though? When you, like, is it? I've never been to a singles night, Aiden. Like, is it nerve-wracking?
5: I think at the start it is, but I think it's more so just, you know, once you find your people, it makes things a lot less nerve-wracking, because I recently went to a dating event, and like I said, there were way too many men to women.
1: Okay. How many dating events have you been to, Aiden?
5: I'd say probably 6 or 7.
1: Nice. And you're still single now, though?
5: Unfortunately so, yes.
1: That's all right, mate.
2: You'll find someone, Aiden. Because you're getting out there. I think the lesson here is that, mate, you're getting out there. You will 100% find someone. And as you said before, if you don't find someone, it's still a great night out, Aiden.
5: Very true.
2: Right. Great work, mate.
1: You're a lovely guy, Aiden. We'll keep Aiden's number. Call in if you're interested.
2: Oh, text us as well. Text us about Aiden.
1: He's got the medallion for the single nights.
2: Yeah, he's killing it.
1: VIP. Killing it. Robert Irwin's up next. Will and Woody.
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2: Robert Irwin Woods, you reached caught out. 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You reached out.
3: That's right. So basically, yes, I gave, well, I think the worst question that's ever been asked to Tom Holland and Zendaya. Went viral, getting trolled online. I actually haven't read the comments yet, so I'll be reading them very, very shortly. But Rob Irwin's people, they were like, which one out of Will and Woody asked that absolute stinker question? And our team informed them that it was me, Woody. And they were like, well, Rob would love to sit down with just that Woody bloke.
2: Wow.
3: Just to give him a little leg up. So I sat down with Robert Irwin early this morning and decided to play Battle of the Gens with him.
4: Have I got you?
3: Yes.
4: You got me now.
3: On this show, we've got a junior producer. She is part of Gen Z.
4: Oh, yeah, represent.
3: Yeah, that's it, that's it. Now, Will and I argue that she is completely out of touch with the things that you should really know in pop culture because she is so young. Now, you are 3 years younger than her, so I just thought while we've got you here, would you like to be a guest on Battle of the Gens?
4: I would be honoured, mate.
3: Right, I
4: would
3: be honoured. Leave Billy
5: alone!
6: It's Will and Woody's
3: Okay, so, yeah, nice, isn't it? No, that's
4: good,
3: our
4: mate.
3: Audio Leave producer. Yeah, yeah. If you need some audio for the Logies hosting, Mark Daniel, reach out.
4: Yeah, I'm on you, mate. Let's go.
3: All right. So it's really simple. We're just figuring out who's more in touch with the things that you should really know in pop culture, okay? So I'm going to play you some audio right now, Rob. Okay. You just tell me what this is.
4: All right. Indiana Jones, are you kidding?
3: Wow, bloody hell, that was quick. That was
4: one of the greatest movies of all time.
3: Okay, sure, well done. Well done. I just want to remind you, though, that our junior producer, Annalise, this was her attempting this same question.
7: Ooh. This is a good one.
3: Ooh. You know it, though. Familiar?
7: I feel like I am familiar. I almost want to go say The Castle.
3: The castle.
2: The castle.
3: In the castle.
7: The castle, excuse me.
2: It's in the Working Dog movie, The Castle.
7: Yeah, The Castle.
3: Sorry, this song is from The Castle.
2: You just can't write this.
3: Can you remember
7: medieval.
3: Medieval. Okay, so she thought it was from The Castle.
4: Medieval, and The Castle is medieval. That
3: feels very different. Okay,
4: that's
3: now,
4: great.
3: I believe your people have told the me castle. That, have you organised one for me, Rob?
4: Oh, yeah, mate, you're not getting off scot-free. I got one for you. Okay, you ready for this?
3: Yeah, I'm ready.
4: All right. Let's see how in touch you are. Not only with Gen Z, but also with animals.
3: Okay.
4: Mudang went viral in 2024. Uh-huh. I want you to tell me what kind of animal is Mudang.
3: Can you spell it for me, Rob?
4: Moo like a cow. D-E-N-G. Mudang.
3: Mudang. Okay. Okay. Now, Mudang.
4: You tell me you know Mudang.
3: I
4: have a Mudang shirt. I have Mudang pajamas. Dude.
3: That's weird. That's straight up weird if you've got pajamas.
4: No, it's not.
3: I think it's a little bit strange.
4: Wow. I'm on your show and you diss my Mudang pajamas.
3: No, Mudang is an orangutan. Mudang is an orangutan. And oh, wow. Okay.
4: Do you want me to?
3: Please.
4: Can I do the sound effect? Sorry. There it is.
3: Who's Mudang?
4: Yeah. Mudang is a pygmy hippopotamus, mate. A baby pygmy hippopotamus. An icon. Mudang is everything. Mudang is the moment.
3: Okay. So, right. So, that's what your generation does. You worship things like animals. Whereas, you know, we worship art. We worship art, mate. We worship human creation.
4: I would argue animals are more valuable than art because animals are art. What is more synonymous with art than life itself?
3: Yeah, wow. You sound a little bit like the guy off Jurassic Park, but yes, I do agree with you. And I've just been shown a photo of Mudang and he or she is adorable. Mudang is cute.
2: So cute.
3: Did you guys know Mudang outside?
8: She's so cute.
3: She's adorable.
2: That's one of the cutest things we've ever seen.
3: Yeah.
2: He's quite profound, Rob Irwin, isn't he?
3: Oh, yeah. Yeah.
2: What's more synonymous with art than life itself?
3: As I said, that was very Jurassic Park, though, as well, wasn't it? It was very Richard Attenborough. Who was the guy who said it in Jurassic Park?
2: He doesn't say that, though.
3: Very close.
2: No, he doesn't. What, we're then talking about the mosquitoes?
3: Yeah.
2: We've got more with Robert Irwin up next, playing Battle of the Gens. Will and Woody.
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0: Will and Woody, you're either up early, up late. Either way, we're here. This is just some good gear.
1: And you're probably wondering to yourself, like, do I go to bed now? Like, if I go to sleep now, I'm probably still getting 4 to 5. Or hours of sleep, that is. Mm. Or do we just enjoy our best bits and just, I mean, enjoy a beautiful sunrise? We're with you until the sunrise. Oh, but okay, we're there with you half the way. And then, you know, from that point on, it's all uphill, baby. You'll get there.
0: Yeah. I don't know if I've ever, like, if a radio show has ever made me, like, skip sleep.
1: Well, let me tell you.
0: You know what I mean? Like, no, this would have to be scintillating.
1: And it is.
0: Is it?
1: Mm-hmm.
0: I haven't checked the edits.
1: I don't know what we're doing, but I know that it's scintillating. Okay. It's you and me.
0: It's Will and Woody.
1: Get to the sunrise, baby.
0: Will and Woody.
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0: up early. It's Will and Woody keeping you up.
1: And Woods, going viral for all the wrong reasons. Some people would say no such thing as bad press. I would say when you get the biggest interview in the world and you cock it up as badly as we did, and people are making mock videos and jiffies and memes of you, then yes, I'd say that's bad press at this stage. That's where I'm at. If you haven't seen it, Will and Woody on the socials, you can check it out for yourselves. You and I don't have social media, so, you know, we rock up to work.
2: I've got it. I very rarely go on it.
1: Mm.
2: So it was my wife.
1: You may as well not have it.
2: Well, you know, every now and then I'll get a post up.
1: Okay. So
2: but I'm not very good at it.
1: Basically, because the interview was so bad, we were only allowed to use limited audio from the interview. You and I got a bit silly. And there was only one question, basically, that we could put on social media, which is a question that you asked.
2: My icebreaker, Will.
1: Your icebreaker. This is, if you haven't heard it, this is the question that is the video that's going viral online.
3: Tom, I know you look very good in the Spider-Man suit, but I have heard a little rumor that you continue to wear the suit even when it's not required. Even when you go into the shops to get coffee, the suit is on. Is that true?
2: It's really hard to hear. And again, you've got to see it, because what you're not seeing there, obviously, is all of their faces. Just totally rattled about the question. Now, my wife said to me this morning, you are getting some hate online. And I was like, what was that? And, you know, she did that thing where she was like, oh, I thought you'd seen it. I hadn't seen it. And then I messaged the team and was like, am I getting a bit of hate on air on the social media video? And then you guys were like, don't look at it. You should read them out on air.
4: Yeah, we said save it for the break.
2: And that's great.
1: Cool producing.
2: Great producing. So here we are. So this is going to be a little bit like celebrities reading out mean tweets.
5: Everybody hurts. Sometimes.
2: So, I mean, when you really break it down, it's like we've gone viral. This is the most popular video we've almost ever done for me doing my job incredibly poorly. Really.
1: I want to be in your defense here a little bit. You said the bit was, you said to Tom Holland, hey, mate, there's a rumor going around that you wore the Spider-Man suit every day. And that was meant to be a bit of banter in terms of, like, you were trying to say to him, you think you look so good in the Spider-Man suit that you're wearing it a lot. Is that the bit?
2: The intention was, I'm going to break the ice. I'm going to get Jacob and Zendaya teasing Tom.
1: Right. But they just didn't get that it was banter. So it just looked like you were poking fun of him.
2: Yep.
1: That's the first question we asked.
2: Yep.
1: That's why I think it's going viral, because people love Tom Holland.
2: Oh, yeah, and I love Tom Holland.
1: Wow, it doesn't sound like it.
2: I love him. I do, mate.
1: You had to swipe at him, mate.
2: I do.
1: First question.
2: Got a cardboard cutout of Spider-Man in my room. Okay, here are some comments that are coming through, though, for me. I fear Woody made up this rumor. Okay. This was a hard watch, Woody.
1: Oh.
2: That got 1,900 likes. This was a hard watch, Woody.
1: Wow. Dealing with big numbers, aren't we?
2: Shin Chinig wrote, Woody, it's done, bro. And then just a dying rose emoji.
1: Cool emoji. How do you find that one?
2: Don't know. Mitchell Williams wrote, what joke is being attempted here exactly?
1: That got
2: 1,200 likes. Betty, Australian media is so embarrassing. Cry face. Cecile.
1: 4,000 likes on that one.
2: Cecile Strong.
1: Jesus.
2: Cecile Strong. And the joke is where exactly? 6,900 likes on that. Sarah Van GP. So this is a doctor. That's wild. I just got secondhand embarrassment. Holy hell. 2,800 likes on that. Can you explain what the joke is supposed to be? Question mark. I'm so confused. 1,700 likes. Well, that was just embarrassing. 1,200 likes. What was the joke supposed to be? There's a lot of that coming through, isn't there? There's a lot of that coming through. 1,600 likes on that one. Is the joke in the room yet? Question mark.
1: So maybe on behalf of everyone, because I assume we're filming this, what is the joke?
2: Well, Sexy D, our digital producer, said that I need to do a follow-up video explaining what was the intention. So I'm not going to do that now.
1: But can if you do that now, Doris? On air?
6: No. Socials only. Go to the socials.
1: There you go.
2: There's more comments, mate. Paycheck just went down. ... Horrible. It's not what you want to hear in a contract year. Is this meant to be funny? Question mark. Aussie humour can be so cringe, it's embarrassing.
6: I got one for you.
2: What?
6: I got one for you.
2: Oh, yeah, hit me.
6: Josh says, I think we should cancel them.
1: Jesus.
2: And so, there's a horrific comments, obviously.
1: Yeah.
2: And to just go through the stats of how many people have seen this as well. So on TikTok, it's got 818,000 views, 51,000 likes, 138 comments. Instagram, 1.1 million views.
7: Crazy.
2: Over a million people have seen that and crazy. Had that thought. 17,000 likes, 70 comments, 95 reposts. So not only, like, so it's like people see it, think I'm the worst interviewer in the world.
7: Yeah.
2: That happens.
7: Yeah.
2: And then it's so bad. Like, you know, it needs to be so bad for you to then share it to your mates. And
7: yes.
2: Go,
7: yes. Check out this idiot.
2: You think
7: yes.
2: you're having a bad day?
7: Yes. This guy just embarrassed himself.
2: Have a look at this dropkick.
7: In front of Tom Holland and Zendaya. Yeah.
2: It will. Viral's viral, baby.
7: Viral's viral. Hey, viral's worth viral. Mentioning as well, top comment on Instagram is actually from junior producer Annalise. Little swipe of hers from Hot Girl Summer.
2: Did say that. I'll have words with her. I'll have a couple of words with her when she's back, that's for sure.
8: It's Will and Woody.
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9: 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Hey, we've made a playlist just for you. 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

0: 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It's Will and Woody keeping you up.
1: Your first ever national DJ tour kicks off next Monday.
2: I'm DJ Will.
1: So, if you haven't heard, Monday, August 3, you are DJing an under-14 soccer training. Just on the sidelines there, the girls are pumped, my friend. Wednesday, August 5, you are DJing Catherine's workplace hump day lunch. She works at a demolition company. I think
3: DJ Will.
1: 10 to 15 people are going to be there, Will. You are going to rock their socks off. I cannot wait. But here's the big one. Saving the big one till last. It's Saturday, August 8. It's an interstate gig. It's going to require some flying time.
4: Yep.
1: Okay. There's been a little bit of back and forth between you and me. Just yeah. About maybe you being busy.
4: Yeah. Sorry, I'm just looking at some of the artwork that Sexy Das has put on the screen.
1: It's,
4: yeah.
1: It's a good shot of you.
4: It's a great shot.
1: It's a great shot. We've got a topless shot of you. We've got a shot of you wearing your dad's clothes when your bags got lost. I think it's you at your best.
4: It's just...
1: You do
4: such a good photo.
1: You look shocking. You really do.
4: I couldn't look worse.
1: You've got the blue and white stripy socks on.
4: It's really funny.
1: The tailored pant. It's an off-yellow shirt.
4: The best resistance, isn't it? It's a shocking shirt.
1: If you want to see it, get to our socials, Will and Woody.
4: Oh, wow.
1: Okay.
4: Yeah.
1: Back on track, though.
4: Back on track.
1: Saturday. It's a huge event. I honestly...
4: You won't tell me where it is, though.
1: But I've told you it's a flight.
4: Yeah.
1: And it's massive.
4: But what is it? I'm DJing at SeaWorld or something, I'll kill you. I want you to know that.
1: We're against the worlds?
4: Are we?
1: I'm just asking, are you against the worlds? Are you against DJing at the worlds?
4: I'm
1: not saying that's what it is, but just...
4: I don't
1: want to
4: DJ in a theme park.
1: Okay. It's not a theme park. I promise you it's not a theme park. So look, we're going to go to a song.
4: Stink about it,
1: we're going to go to a song, but you...
4: The problem is I'm actually booked in for a gig. So I'm actually DJing... next weekend as it stands.
1: Where, mate?
4: You know where.
1: Say it. Say where your big gig is next Saturday.
4: I didn't say it was a big gig.
1: Say it.
4: I'm DJing at a sauna.
1: It is just so embarrassing. So look,
4: it's a cool sauna, I promise.
1: Yeah, mate, whatever.
4: Oh, seriously, if anyone's been to Inner Studio in Melbourne, it's a beautiful place.
1: Yeah, sure.
4: Beautiful place.
1: It's a sauna though. No one wants a DJ in a sauna, mate. It's disgusting.
4: They pay well.
1: So, you're going to give me Pat's number. He's the one who organised it.
4: He is.
1: We're cancelling that right up next.
4: Well, you'll have to have the conversation.
1: Fine.
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5: To around the island state.
6: The planned community information session for the waterfront redevelopment won't go ahead today as initially planned. 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
5: And beyond.
6: 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Close to 18,000 jobs were added to the economy last month.
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1: Infamously amazing is you and your national DJ tour next week, my friend. That is, it's going to be wild. It kicks off Monday. It's going to end with a real bang. You're doing the under 14 soccer training on Monday. You're doing the a team meeting, a hump day team meeting on Wednesday. Both huge gigs. I'm really excited about them. But we're finishing with a bit of a surprise. It involves a flight somewhere.
2: Yeah.
1: But you have come to me, I think quite selfishly, when I've been doing so much work organising these gigs for you. You've come to me and you said, hey, I'm busy. And do you want to remind everyone what you're busy with?
2: Well, I'm actually DJing somewhere else where I'm getting paid.
1: Say it again.
2: DJ.
1: Say where it is.
2: It's a sauna.
1: There you go. That's
2: it's
1: almost,
2: all. It's, well, it's, that's a cool thing that, that like is, DJs are doing at the moment. We spoke to Mel C from the Spice Girls the other day. She DJed a sauna recently.
1: No comment. Now, I think we need to be calling.
2: She's a Spice Girl.
1: I said no comment. Clearly. Now, I think we need to call the guy.
2: Well, you're going to have to call him because it's your problem that you double booked me. You didn't look at my calendar, which is your job as a manager.
1: I don't have access to your calendar.
2: Which I would have thought you should have access. You should have sorted that out. You're the manager.
1: Well, give me access.
2: You've got access, bro.
1: I don't. Anyway, I've got the number here. All right.
2: So who are you going to... You want to call Pat, who's booked this for me.
1: Is that who it is?
2: Pat, yeah.
1: Okay. We're cancelling the gig.
2: He's a respectable producer in Melbourne.
1: As am I.
3: Hello.
1: Hello, is that Pat?
3: Yes.
1: Pat, this is Woody speaking. I believe you do some business with my good friend DJ Will.
3: Oh, you know it, my friend. How you doing?
1: Amazing. I'm outstanding. Will's actually sitting here just across from me, Pat.
2: How's it going?
1: That's okay.
3: Okay, very well.
1: So I'm not sure if you know this, Pat, but recently I've signed DJ Will on as a client.
3: Oh, wow. Okay.
1: Yeah.
3: Okay.
1: Yeah. He's doing some really exciting stuff. I know that you have worked with him previously on some sauna gigs.
3: That is correct. He's done an immaculate sauna set and amazing. I've listened to his recording.
1: You listened to the recording of the sauna set?
3: I have.
1: Amazing. Any feedback? Obviously, I'm keen to hear any feedback that bookers have got.
3: Very considered, amazing selections.
1: Amazing. That's amazing feedback.
2: That's very sweet.
1: This tiny thing, Pat. He didn't get his kombuchas, which is something, that's on his ride, and he likes a slab of kombuchas. But don't, that's probably not you, Pat.
3: I'll make sure that never happens again. I'm so sorry for that.
1: That's so fun. And I hate to bring it up. Passion fruit's his flavor. It doesn't matter.
2: Stop it.
1: But, Pat, the main reason I'm calling you, though, Pat, is I believe you have booked him for another sauna gig, which is happening not this Saturday, but the next Saturday.
3: That is correct.
1: Yeah. Listen, there's been a little bit of a miscommunication between my client and I just about that Saturday.
2: Well, no miscommunication. No miscommunication at all. I've just told you that I've got a gig on, so you're going to have to talk to the person who's running the gig.
1: And the miscommunication was that you didn't tell me that. And I have booked Will an interstate gig on that same day. So... I'm just calling to find out if there's any way we can reschedule his sauna gig.
3: You know what? I dare say there is. I can move some things around.
1: That's amazing.
3: Interstate gigs take precedent. I'm sure it's a really high and lucrative opportunity.
2: Is it? I don't know anything about it, Pat.
1: It's highly, highly lucrative. But this is big for his career.
2: Pat actually does book a lot of DJs for different gigs around town and DJs a lot himself. Pat, can I just ask you, is it strange that a manager would be surprising the DJ with what the gig actually is on the day of the event?
3: I would say that is pretty peculiar.
2: Feels a little bit out of left field.
3: What I would put to you is that you've obviously signed with this manager because you trust in their decision-making ability.
2: I would
3: put to you that your manager is your team.
1: Absolutely, that I'm no doubt getting a sweet 10% off, Pat, but it's not about me. It's not about me at all, Pat. I would suggest surprise your clients more, Pat. It's really fun, and I think I can't wait to see the look on his face. Should we take this to the emails?
3: We can definitely take it to the emails. We can find a new time, no problem at all.
1: Great, awesome. Great.
3: And just keep me in. Look, one thing I'll put to you is maybe you should bump that 10% up to 20%, mate.
1: Is that right?
3: You know, you can. I'll leave you to deal with
2: all right,
3: that.
2: Mate.
1: Pat, that's right. Pat, done.
2: Keep your nose out of it.
1: I will sort
2: please.
1: That out immediately. I had no idea that 20% was the going rate, Pat. That's extraordinary. I'll get my EA to reach out to you. See you, Pat.
3: Appreciate you. Bye.
1: Bye. And we're back on, baby.
2: Oh,
1: and we
2: mate.
1: Are back on. That is the all clear for the gig on Saturday, my friend. Boom. So 20%.
2: I haven't signed anything
1: yet. You've
2: been keeping that quiet,
1: haven't you?
2: Haven't been signing anything.
1: Been keeping that very quiet, haven't you?
2: Haven't signed anything.
1: Look at you.
2: I haven't signed anything.
1: You were happy for me to get a measly 10% for
2: the
1: work I'm
2: doing. Tell me where the key is and we can talk percentages.
1: Interstate.
2: I know, but I know.
1: North.
2: Could be anywhere.
1: It's a little... Okay, no, I can't say anymore. I want to tell you more, but I think...
2: What is going on? There's a lot of signalling going on.
1: It's big.
2: What is going on, Joe?
4: We have just one last thing to confirm before we can let you know what it is.
1: Yeah.
4: Okay. It's huge.
1: It's huge. Like I'm...
2: I don't trust you.
1: I'm pumped.
2: So
1: just know that I'm pumped for the weekend.
2: But you might be pumped because it's going to be fun for you to laugh at me.
1: No, how dare you?
2: Oh, shut up.
1: I hate laughing at you.
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1: Hey, Matt.
2: Yeah, Sam.
1: Hey, have you talked to Mark lately?
2: I haven't really talked to him, but he looks pretty down.
1: He looks pretty down. Yeah, well, maybe we should cheer him up then.
2: What do you suppose we should do?
1: Well...

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2: Be not working hard. Yeah, right, picture that with a Kodak. Or better yet, go to Times Square, take a picture of me with a Kodak. Took my life from negative to positive. I just want y'all to know that. And tonight, let's enjoy life.

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1: And locals are being celebrated for their recycling habits, with thousands of containers put through the Recycle Rewards program
0: to around the island state.
1: The planned community information session for the waterfront redevelopment won't go ahead today as initially planned, and as a result it has deferred the meeting to allow time for the assessment of landscape architect quotes and a working group review.
0: And beyond.
1: The latest jobs figures have dropped and unemployment remains steady at 4.3% for March. Close to 18,000 jobs were added to the economy last month.
0: If there's news you need to know, you'll hear it 7 days a week on 107.7 CFM.
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5: Good morning, I'm Jane Drew. Tasmania's Resource Minister says Bell Bay Aluminium is paying half of what aluminium smelters on the mainland are paying for electricity. Hydro Tasmania and smelter owners Rio Tinto have until later this year to secure a new power deal. Felix Ellis calling on the federal government to intervene and says Tasmanian taxpayers are already bearing the cost.
6: We're providing concessional power prices as part of the negotiations. That needs to be recognised by the federal government. We are providing prices that are about half of what are being offered to the aluminium smelters on the mainland.
5: Latrobe Council wants residents' input into its draft economic development strategy, a 5-year plan to boost jobs, investment and growth across the municipality. Mayor Peter Freshney says the strategy builds on the area's strengths in agriculture, food manufacturing, aquaculture, health services, logistics and tourism, while tackling challenges like infrastructure, housing and workforce needs. Key initiatives include advocating for improved freight and transport infrastructure, supporting industrial growth at Wesley Vale and supporting workforce development. With the NWBU's grand final done and dusted, it's hoped next year's premiership can be held at the new Devonport Stadium, which is due for completion mid-2027, potentially in time for the big game.
7: Certainly aiming for that. That would be great. Yeah. If we can make that happen, I'd be a very, very happy person.
5: Mayor Alison Jarman there. Meantime, work on the new sports complex is said to be on track. And checking local sport, and Winyon's women's coach Keegan Weller says the side's done their homework, so they hunt for the win against Penguin in round 15 of the NWFL this weekend.
8: It's sort of the first game in a long time where we had to actually put some defensive effort in, and we sort of got exposed pretty hard, and we, like I say, we looked at it. We had some home truths, and the girls are going to work on it, and look, we'll find out again this weekend where we see it.
5: Elsewhere in the women's round, and Burnie take on Ulverston at home, while Devonport hosts Latrobe.
9: Hi, I'm Matt McDonald. Australia has picked up another 5 gold medals so far on day 5 of the Comm Games in Glasgow. Gymnasts Jessie Moore and Brianna Scott added to our haul overnight. Kiralee Hayes won the women's 50 metres S14 freestyle and Jenna Forrester took out the 200 IM, while Flynn Southam beat fellow Aussie Kyle Chalmers to claim the men's 100 free.
10: I've worked hard for it and my team, my sports team, family know how hard it was. And, you know, 4 years ago, like you said, I was a little boy and now I'm a man. I belong here and I'm here to stay.
9: Southam on 7 there. Several people have been killed and dozens more are trapped following a powerful earthquake in Japan. Rescue crews continue to scour a shopping centre in the country's southwest after the second floor collapsed, while several people are missing at a paper factory. Ben Carroll begins his first full day as the new Premier of Victoria following Jacinta Allen's resignation. And Donald Trump has met with Israeli PM Benjamin Netanyahu, with the talks described as being productive.
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9: Brisbane Lions young gun Ty Gallop has been rubbed out for 3 weeks over his off-the-ball shove on Port's Mitch Georgiadis. Gallop pleaded guilty to a serious misconduct charge, with the tribunal warning he would have faced a longer stint if he hadn't. And Blues Origin coach Laurie Daly won't return to the role next year. After clinching this year's series, Daly's told those close to him that he is stepping down following a recent health scare. An official announcement could come as early as today. That's the latest news and sport.
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14: That was for Zip Track if you didn't hear it. 12 degrees is the top today. A shower or two coming through, getting less likely as the day continues. So most of that is actually already passed. Tomorrow, 13 degrees, partly cloudy with a slight chance of a shower. And Friday, partly cloudy and 15 degrees.
15: Pretty cold currently, 2.5 in Smith and 2 in Burnie and nearly 3 in Devonport.
14: Yep, I felt that earlier. Good morning, it's CFM, the morning crew, Ben and Nathan. We'll have a lot of fun today. If you've got anything to tell us about, 1-300-655-922 is the number.
15: Do you know how many humps Alice the camel had?

0: With Ben and Nathan, this is the CFM Morning Crew. Call 1-300-655-922.
1: Good morning, everybody. Good morning, Nathan.
2: Good morning, Ben. Good morning, everybody.
1: What's
2: good morning,
1: news in the world? Coast. Did you get a bit of sleeping yesterday?
2: A little bit. My last meeting finished at 5 to 10 last night.
1: Oh, it's essentially...
2: It's chilling.
1: That's early as.
2: Yeah, I know. Nah, we're chilling.
1: Oh, my goodness.
2: A bit tricky to be getting to sleep after staying up that late wired, but yeah. I'm still energised from doing what we need to do.
1: You know, I'm not a big astrology kind of person, full disclosure. Not a massive astrology person.
2: You're a Capricorn.
1: I'm aware that I'm a capsicum.
2: Okay. Oh, that's zodiac, not astrology. My bad.
1: No, but that's part of astrology.
2: That's okay. I think. Cool. I think so. It's to do with stars.
1: Like, I don't know my full chart. At some point, and I'm saying this because I feel confident that I can, because it's before my girlfriend's woken up. In first year uni, I downloaded an app called CoStar, which had all the charts and things, because I was trying to pick up.
2: Yeah.
1: And I was like, have a look at my full chart.
2: That's a unique way to go about things. Or maybe it's not. Maybe I'm just out of touch.
1: But then it got to a point where I was, you know, I'd bartend a party and instead there were women that were asking me, like, what is your chart?
2: Really?
1: Like, this is once I was in a relationship with Taylor. And I was just there bartending a 21st birthday party.
2: I'm not going to tell you my sign.
1: It was a 21st birthday party. And I was like, they were a big musical theatre person. And their friend comes up and goes and starts talking. I was like, oh, okay. Mm-hmm. And then they're like, when were you born? I was like, oh, the 29th of December. They're like, ooh, what time? I was like, I don't know.
2: And that's
1: they're
2: scary.
1: Like going through and they're like, big group 12. Yes, absolutely. That makes a lot of sense. I was like,
2: I'm offended for you.
1: It's like, I don't know what you're talking about. However, I'm starting to believe it a little bit because I've been sleeping terribly this week and I'm blaming the fact that tomorrow's a full moon.
2: Ooh, that could be it. Maybe, are you getting any cravings to like run naked through the woods, howl at the moon, maybe eat some wallabies?
1: Yeah, but that's
2: I assume that's what Australian werewolves eat.
1: That's everyday behaviour. Yeah, that has nothing
2: anymore,
1: to do
2: with it. Nothing to do with the latent possibility of being a werewolf.
1: No.
2: Are you a vampire or a werewolf guy?
1: Well, Raven has sent out an email this morning. With some daily stuff.
2: Yeah.
1: They said hashtag Team Jacob, which would say that she's a werewolf person.
2: Wow.
1: I'm very much hashtag Team Edward.
2: Cool.
1: Vampire, in case you weren't aware of Twilight.
2: Yes, I'm aware of Twilight. I'm more of a werewolf person. Did you ever see True Blood?
1: No, but I'm aware of.
2: Yeah, True Blood was great. Watch that a stack of times.
1: Right, will do.
2: Yeah, cool.
1: Good morning. Awesome.

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11: Just for people playing along at home, our talk topic today is nostalgia toys.
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11: So we'll start talking about that on the other side of this CFM.

0: CFM Morning Crew, Ben and Nathan, 1-300-655-922 is the number that you need to have on hand. Kids' toys.
1: Nostalgic ones. What was your favourite? I've got infinite amounts, basically.
0: I feel like, I don't know, for me, the kids' toys themselves were part of the nostalgia, but part of the nostalgia as well was kids' play centres.
1: Oh, were there lots of the ish around?
0: There was one called Giggles that I remember really fondly. Now, Giggles is in Warragul, where I grew up. It is no longer there. Giggles Playhouse is now Voyage Fitness, a big gym, which I also used to attend. Which is almost
1: that would
0: like
1: have been a trip.
0: It's more like an adult play centre, yeah. I suppose. But I don't know, there's something just that felt really special about going to those places.
1: Yeah, truly. There wasn't stacks of them around here when I was a wee lad, back when the dinosaurs were kicking around. But Launceston definitely had one. And I think Devonport had one.
0: I think it only had one.
1: Where the basketball stadium is.
0: The current one or the new one?
1: The current one where, like, the rec centre.
0: Yeah, Forbes Street?
1: Yeah, I'm sure that was the play centre when
0: I
1: was a kid.
0: There are still signs there, I think, that still have some kids' play centre signage on it. So, yeah.
1: So, yeah, that was a huge venue in my mind as a kid. So, yeah, I understand where you're coming from.
0: I started thinking about this yesterday when you asked the question, and it's started reminding me of, like, how many things had toys. Everything had toys included. Yeah. I don't know whether has the world just changed. The question, I suppose, is, are there no longer toys in things because companies don't want to spend the money on it? Or is it a environmental thing where it was all just plastic crap?
1: I mean, yeah. I mean, which is worse for the environment? Oh, I shouldn't say this. Which is worse for the environment? Your child having a single tablet or having loads of plastic crap? I suppose, yeah. But
0: I don't think you can. I don't think it's bad for you to say that at all.
1: I'm just like, I don't. Well, because I have an opinion, which is like, I don't imagine. I'm not a parent, so I don't know. But I was around seeing a very special young lady who's just about to turn 5 months old not so long ago, and she couldn't help but look at the massive TV. Of course, she couldn't.
0: Yeah, I'm just exactly like, what it's designed for.
1: Yeah, exactly. And I'm like, I don't want that. I don't want that at all. Like, I know what
0: you
1: it's like
0: have to get a TV, man.
1: And I'm just like, it would be so difficult for parents to manage 24/7. But I'm kind of like, I wonder if when I'm a parent, I can sort of like TV off and not be playing with my phone and stuff. Because like our children are going to grow up to be addicted to technology anyway. There's no way we can avoid that. But so I'm like, I wonder if we can like establish a place where it's fun still to play with plastic crap.
0: I'm in a situation where I'm addicted to technology. I can say that with confidence.
1: Totally.
0: I'm constantly, like, if I've got 5 minutes, crack out a mobile game.
1: Yeah, totally.
0: Like, I don't remember the last time I actually sat down and read a book.
1: I was going to say that example. Kind of same. However, I'm always reading a book on my phone. So it's kind of still the same activity, but it's still looking at the technology.
0: Yeah, especially when it's late at night, the blue light stuff.
1: Totally. Yeah. So I should actually be reading the physical book, but I'm like, the series I'm reading isn't on the physical book.
0: But yeah, toys.
1: Yeah.
0: This is very typical of us, isn't it?
1: Yeah, it's just like, here's a little idea. Let's look deeper into the metaphysical understandings underneath all of it.
0: Real metaphysical.
1: I like trucks. Yeah. And play centres had a fantastic example of outdoor, like, dump truck things that you couldn't justify as a kid.
0: I think that my favourite thing, and I presume that it would have been your favourite thing as well, sand pit.
1: Yep.
0: You would sit on, like, a digger. It would have two levers, one that would do the height and one that would do the bucket itself.
1: So good.
0: And you'd sit there and there was no goal to it. You'd just
1: his thing.
0: Pick up dirt or sand, move it slightly to the left, dump said dirt. And there'd
1: genius.
0: Be a big old hole in there, which is all fun and games until another, until like a girl, you know, as a 4-year-old kid in there, or a girl or a guy, a little 4-year-old runs through and doesn't see the hole and just
1: bush.
0: And just eats it. Like, whoopsie, sorry, mate.
1: Well, we'd have been a fantastic team back then also. I mean, I'd have been a little bit too big to, maybe to be playing in the sandpit when you were playing in the sandpit. But because I was into the dump trucks, so, man, I would just roll up that dump truck and you would load up the dump truck. Then I'd do a lap, dump it somewhere else, bring it back, load it up again. Spectacular.
0: Yeah. Oh, my goodness. Should we start up a prospecting business?
1: I hope so. My dad told me I wasn't allowed to drive trucks, that four generations of truck drivers would be too much. You can imagine as a kid that all I wanted to do was drive trucks. So I had no idea what else to do with my life. And it turns out it's this.
0: Bad choice, CFM.

0: What have you done this time?
1: Blasphemy, sister.
0: You better come inside.
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3: Good morning, I'm Jane Drew. Resources Minister Felix Ellis says the government chose to lend the money for ore to Liberty Bell Bay's owners as it would have resale value. Labor has questioned why the state government did so when a report from administrators in 2025 deemed the smelter already insolvent. Minister Ellis says the government used the findings to inform their legally backed decision making at the time, and he expects to see the money returned.
4: The reason why we structured up the loan in the specific way that we did was so that we could protect the taxpayer in the event that an administration has occurred. That's why we provided a loan for a hard tradable commodity in the manganese ore that could be then sold on the open market.
3: Work on the coast's new stadium is progressing on schedule after a minor setback.
5: Things are going well now. Obviously, we had a little bit of a hiccup with the paint system going on the steel, but they found it, they've fixed it, but things are going pretty well on track.
3: Devonport Mayor Alison Jarman there. It's hoped the Devonport Sports Complex will be completed by mid-2027, opening the door to possibly holding rep-level basketball finals there next season. It comes as NWBU Grand Finals last week saw at-capacity crowds. The company behind the proposal for an AI factory in Wesleyvale will host community information sessions today at the Latrobe Memorial Hall. From 4 p.m, firms will be spruiking their development plans for the former pulp mill site, which include the establishment of a data hall and water cooling systems, while fielding questions from the public. Those keen to attend encouraged RSVP to the free session of their choice. It's understood Wesleyvale development application has been held up as Latrobe Council seeks more information from the company. And checking local sport, and it's a ladder-top clash in the women's NWFL comp, with Penguin and the Cats going head-to-head. Wynyard women's coach Keegan Weller says the side's gunning for top honours.
6: Ultimately, at the end of the day, we want that top spot. We do have some girls coming back, whether it be from Devils or from the under-17 program, and both of those are obviously unavailable for the next couple of weeks and potentially in the first week of finals. So we want to be full force come finals, and ultimately we want that top spot, and the way we get that is by winning games.
3: First bounce, 12:10 at Dial Park.
7: Hi there, I'm Matt McDonald. Several people have been rescued from a collapsed shopping centre in southwest Japan following a 6.8 magnitude earthquake. At least 10 others remain unaccounted for, with a search and rescue operation ongoing. Hundreds of thousands have been ordered to evacuate the area. Six more gold medals so far for the Aussies on day five of the Comm Games in Glasgow. Kai Robinson's just taken out the men's 10,000 metres at the track. Flynn Southam, Jenna Forrester and Kiralee Hayes have all picked up gold in the pool, while gymnast Jessie Moore and Brianna Scott have also added to our haul. A search for a missing infant off the coast of South Australia will resume this morning. The infant has been missing near Port Macdonald since Monday after

0: which the tribunal described as unsportsmanlike. And the West Tigers have made the big call to bring Adam Dewey back into the side for Sunday's clash with the Eels, despite lingering questions about his future at the club. Dewey stood himself down from last week's clash after reports his relationship with coach Benji Marshall had hit rock bottom. That's the latest news and sport.
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3: 12 degrees to be our top across the coast today. A shower or two still clearing out as the day continues, leaving the afternoon partly cloudy. Tomorrow it's going to be 13 degrees, partly cloudy again with a real slither of a chance of a shower. Friday, only a 10% chance of showers, partly cloudy and 15 at the top end.
4: Quite presumptuous of us, really, to assume what the weather will be tomorrow, even with the information.
3: You know what they say about when you assume things?
4: Yes, I certainly do.
3: You sometimes get it wrong.
4: A broken clock is right twice a day. Mm-hmm. It's 2.5 degrees in Devonport currently. It's 1 in Burnie and it's 3 in Smithton.
3: It depends on how broken the clock is, I suppose.

0: SAFM, the morning crew. Ben and Nathan, toys we miss, toys that we are nostalgic for.
1: Big truck kid, absolutely. Matchbox cars.
0: Yep.
1: Trucks preferably. Dump trucks of the yellow variety. Loaders, whatever I can get my hands on.
0: I was thinking about other dump trucks.
1: Yes, you were. You're allowed.
0: Yeah.
1: But back on topic.
0: Sorry,
1: I said dump truck.
0: Snap out of it, man. Yeah.
1: No, big fan of those guys, absolutely. But I like the electronic stuff too. What was your first... Sorry, no, you go.
0: No, ask the question.
1: Yeah. What was your first, like, electronic... proper, like, electronic gadget?
0: Now, when you say electronic, you're talking tech-wise, or you're talking like a remote control car?

0: love remote control cars and boats. The Hiscott Park in Penguin, they still do remote control.
1: I am from the generation that is, I would say, quite a transitional generation.
0: I'd agree.
1: Right, yeah. I had technology quite young still. So I can remember playing Gran Turismo on PlayStation 1 as a kid. Like, probably 5 years old playing Gran Turismo on PlayStation.
0: Sick. That would have been rad.
1: Yeah, well, it was until halfway through a race, the machine.
0: I
1: have it in my memory that the PlayStation blew up.
0: Really? Bray was putting in lap times hot at 5 years old, it killed the PS1.
1: I think potentially it just stopped working, maybe had a little cracking sound, but from my memory, it like not like a
0: That's
1: big like explosion. Explosion. Explosion, but like at least a sort of pop.
0: It could have been a capacitor failure.
1: Potentially. But yes, that was the end of my PlayStation 1. When did the PlayStation 1 even come out? That's a 90s thing, isn't it?
0: Yeah, dig that up. Just barely. So I was born 1990, and so we didn't get like the internet, for example, until I was about 11 or something like that. So I feel like I'm like probably the last generation that had a childhood similar to the decades beforehand, whereas you are that first stage of that transitional generation.
1: It was released in 1994 in Japan.
0: No kidding. I don't imagine it becoming popular until at least like over here, until like 99 or something like that.
1: Yeah, slowly crawled its way around the world. But
0: so you're in the place that you were able to have an old PlayStation 1 by the time you were 5.
1: Yeah, I suppose. I would not be able to tell you why we had a PlayStation. Because my parents didn't play video games. My sisters didn't really play video games. I don't think it was bought for me, especially not as a little four-year-old. I wouldn't
0: totally.
1: Have, I
0: would have been like known. A cousin hand-me-down kind of job, garage sale maybe. I got
1: potentially.
0: Mum got me my first Sega, which came inbuilt. Fossil. Came inbuilt with Sonic the Hedgehog 1. From a garage sale.
1: Well, my cousin...
0: Both my first consoles were from garage sales.
1: My cousin Dan used to play video games, so there's a chance they used to have like a GameCube at their place. Ooh. My another cousin on my dad's side had a Nintendo 64 until probably 2013.
0: That was my first real console, that guy.
1: But yeah, I grew up, you know, I didn't have a Game Boy. But Nintendo DS.
0: Okay. You're a DS kid.
1: Had
0: That's
1: quite
0: cool.
1: a few DSs.
0: Yeah.
1: Got my first, you know, people from the 90s onwards can kind of age themselves / date their life on what Pokemon was.
0: I was
1: because
0: when I said, what's your first piece of technology? That was basically where I was going with it. It's funny that we're all like trees. You can cut us open and see how many rings we've got as to how old we are. That's the Pokemon thing.
1: Wouldn't recommend cutting any of us.
0: If you cut me open, you'd find the most majestic see-through Game Boy Color with Pokemon Yellow. Yes, sir.
1: My first one was Pokemon Pearl. Unfortunately, it was also my girlfriend. So when they remastered them, I bought the duo, Pearl and Diamond. And this is how you know that I love. This is how you know that I love her.
0: You did.
1: Is that I got the pair of them so we could both play it, and I gave her Pearl and I kept Diamond.
0: You did, even though it wasn't nostalgic for you. You madman. You lover. You modern and romantic.
1: This, yeah,
0: it's beautiful.
1: Romeo and Juliet, move over. Ruby and Sapphire.
0: I feel like they didn't end super different. Well.
1: Anyway, but if
0: so yeah, that's the kind of tech talk. So yeah, so we've touched on Pokemon, we've touched on dump trucks.
1: Yeah.
0: What were your nostalgic toys? Actually. What have we missed? I had a Tamagotchi once. Digimon were better.
1: There's a whole world out there, and I'm sure that you've got one as well. 1-300-655-922 on the other side. What's in the box? How is

0: with the CFM Morning Crew. It's that age-old question. What's in the box?
1: 1-300-655-922 is the number that you need to have ready to go. And if you do, give us a call and you play What's in the Box. Of people playing on at home, Australia currently leading in the 100-metre medley relay. We are going to give you a whole bunch of clues.
2: Is there anything as superfluous as people cheering on swimmers? Like, surely they can't hear you.
1: They can't hear you, bro. With that said, please do continue cheering on your favourite radio show. 1-300-655-922.
2: We also can't hear you.
1: You get it right. Well, we could if you
2: call us. Unless you call the number.
1: If you get it right, you're instantly in the draw for our $1,000 draw for Truscott's Tyre Solution. 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
2: Nice.
1: Now, are you ready for some clues?
2: Please.
1: Update, Australia won. Games record. How good. I guarantee that everybody listening has had an experience with this item. Yes, you have had an experience with this item. I have used this item this morning.
2: So everyone listening and you has had an experience with this item.
1: Well, everyone's
2: had one. Oh, you've
1: had
2: it this morning.
1: I've interacted with it today.
2: Brag.
1: You know what, actually, I would say that every single person would use this item every single day.
2: Nathan? Oxygen.
1: No.
2: Okay.
1: Australians, I think, we kind of take this item for granted. This item comes in many different colours. And I would say that we talk about this item relatively often. 1-300-655-922. I guarantee that you've interacted with this item before. Guarantee.
2: That's super interesting. So that doesn't tell... I haven't got anything off the top of my head, and neither probably as anyone listening. However, that's the trick. So you have interacted with this at some point in your life.
1: Guaranteed.
2: Pretty much everyone, probably
1: guaranteed
2: today. Mm-hmm. So give us a call, and we'll find out with some other clues what that thing is.
1: In the box.
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10: Box. The box. In the box.
11: What's in the box? In the box. What's in the box today?
10: What's in the box?
0: At the CFM Morning Crew, it's that age-old question. What's in the box?
1: Did you just hurt yourself dabbing?
2: No, I just reminded myself that I shouldn't be lifting my left arm high. I'm not in excruciating pain today, yes. And I just reminded myself that I was yesterday.
1: 1-300-655-922 is the phone number you need to call if you want to find out what's in the box, or if you already know, which is what Jacob's done. Good morning, Jacob.
12: Morning.
1: Do you have a nostalgic toy?
12: I do have a nostalgic toy, absolutely. Do you guys remember the Nintendo 64?
1: Yes.
2: Yes, I do. It was my first real console.
12: I lived on that. It was fantastic.
1: It's a pretty small surface area to be living on.
2: It's true. Games?
12: Mario Party?
2: Yep.
12: GoldenEye? Banjo-Kazooie?
2: Spot on.
12: It works.
2: I basically play guitar and got into music and followed this whole career because I wanted to learn to play the James Bond theme song because of GoldenEye. Yeah.
12: That is an absolute churn.
1: A whole bunch of clues coming your way. Once you know it, use your name as a buzzer. I guarantee that everybody listening has had an experience with this. I have had an experience today, and I would say that almost everybody has an experience with it every single day. Comes in a whole...
12: Jacob. Have we been threatened to have this item taken off us for misuse?
1: Depends on what your childhood was like.
12: Continue.
1: This item Australians take for granted. This item comes in many different colours. We talk about this item every week. This item is consumed. This item can be mixed with other things. This item is relatively plentiful. This item is necessary for health.
12: Jacob. Each clue, I'm going further away.
2: Yes, same.
12: So that's what I thought, but I was going to say a wheelie bin.
1: I have not personally ingested a wheelie bin.
2: I was going to say pizza until you said healthy.
1: All right, how about this? Even though this item is ingested, only about 2% of the world's supply of it is fit for consumption.
2: That's horrifying.
1: This item, about 70% of that fit for consumption lot is frozen. This item makes up the majority of Earth. This item makes up the majority of humans. Without this item, you will literally die.
2: So, yeah, Nathan. Yeah, it's like you, Jacob.
12: Is it H2O?
1: Yeah, and in fairness, some people might have been threatened.
2: Wow, that would be hectic. No, you're not getting any water. Wow.
1: Yeah.
2: Wait, so what was that about consumption?
1: Only 2% is fit for human consumption.
2: About
1: 97%
2: water.
1: Is salt water, and then about 1% waste. And
2: Well, we're like 97% water ourselves, so I was just thinking it was the water in other human beings that we're not fit for consumption.
1: I think that's also part of it. Is, yes.
12: How many different colours of water are there?
1: Well, if you put other stuff, you know, muddy water, it's brown.
12: That's just the mud.
1: Yeah, no, but it still impacts the colour of the water. You get red corneal.
2: That's a

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2: Here's Stuart from Carpet Central.
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15: Good morning, I'm Jane Drew. The peak body for Australia's greyhound racing industry is today set to front a parliamentary committee into the proposed phasing out of the sport here in Tasmania. In its written submission, Greyhounds Australasia said it was hoping the government would make evidence-based decisions and enforce legislation that achieves rather than undermines stated objectives. The bill to end greyhound racing in Tasmania by 2029 has passed the lower house but was withdrawn from the upper house in April after it looked unlikely to go through. Premier Jeremy Rockliffe has said it'll be reintroduced once they've got the numbers on side. Labor has condemned the state government for loaning ore to Liberty Bell Bay after a recent report from administrators deemed the smelter had been insolvent since before the loan was made. The government provided the $20 million loan to then-owners GFG Alliance in August last year to purchase a shipment of manganese ore to restart the smelter. After it entered care and maintenance, the smelter never operated again and closed last week. Labor MP Janie Finlay has questioned why the decision was made to invest the ore given the company's finances.
16: We know that the government had a report that outlined all of the concerns with Liberty Bell Bay in June 2025, despite that they continued to put taxpayers' funds at risk.
15: Resources Minister Felix Ellis says the government chose to loan the money for ore as it would have resale value. The countdown is on for the return of Circular Heads Art Festival as the website goes live and entries open for this year's arts competitions. Competition categories include the prestigious Chargebold Portrait Prize, art photography and writing, with more than $10,000 in prize money on offer. Artists of all ages and experience on notice to start preparing their entries ahead of an August 17th deadline. And checking local sport, and Wynyard's women's coach Keegan Weller says the next few games will give the side a chance to flex their defensive pressure as the Cats prepare to clash with Penguin this weekend for round 15 of the NWFL.
17: When there's not too much that you have to work on or you're getting challenged by, it's sort of hard to work on and train it. But yeah, that's why we use these next couple of games to sort of really show ourselves where we're at. And then we leapfrog into the finals.
15: Elsewhere in the women's round, and Burnie take on Ulverston at home while Devonport hosts La Trobe.
18: Hi, I'm Matt McDonald. The gold keeps coming in Glasgow with seven more added to our tally so far. Four of those came in the pool with Flynn Southam, Lani Pallister, Jenna Forrester and Kiralee Hazel winning. At the track, Lachlan Kennedy came second in the men's 100 metres by just 0.02 of a second, while Kai Robinson claimed gold in the men's 10,000 metres in pouring rain.
19: I was grinning from ear to ear for parts of it just because it was like a couple of guys go to the front and then slow it down immediately. So a lot of fun to go have a tactical race and, yeah, look how great the weather is now.
18: Robinson on seven there. At least three people have been confirmed dead after a powerful earthquake struck southwest Japan. The quake caused an explosion and a collapse at a shopping centre where a number of people are still trapped. Two people also died when a paper factory collapsed. And the ongoing cost of living pressures don't appear to be impacting online shopping. New Australia Post data reveals Aussies splashed a whopping $21.9 billion online between April and June.
0: Get the jump on your next project with the mighty helpful team at Mitre 10 and check Mitre 10 socials for the latest offers and updates. That's mighty helpful Mitre 10.
18: Lions young gun Ty Gallop has been told he's lucky he wasn't banned for longer than three matches. Gallop pleaded guilty to a serious misconduct charge for his shove on Port's Mitch Georgiadis on Sunday. The Lions asked for a two-week ban, but that plea fell on deaf ears. And the Blues will be searching for a new State of Origin coach for 2027, with Laurie Daly set to walk away despite his series win this year. It's understood a recent health scare has prompted Daly to step aside. That's the latest news and sport.
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23: 12 across the coast today. A shower or two still potentially clearing out, but I'll be honest with you, it looks fairly nice. We're looking more so on the western side of the coast for those showers. It'll be partly cloudy for the rest of the day. Tomorrow, 13 degrees, partly cloudy as well. A real slight chance of a shower on Friday. 15 degrees, partly cloudy. 15 degrees.
24: 15 degrees. It's 2 degrees in Devonport right now. It's 1 degree in Burnie and it's 4 degrees in Smithton.
23: Not 15?
24: 15 degrees.
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1: 1-300-605-922 if you have yourself a favourite toy that you miss. We've gone through some technological stuff. We've gone through diggers.
2: Yes. Interestingly enough, as much as I am into cars and things these days, and my first word I ever said was car, did not give a damn about cars. Unless it was a truck, I did not care about it.
1: Is it Dada or Mama? I think it's Dada that's usually the first, because I think you are able to glottalise words before you can do the soft starts like your M's and your N's.
2: Yeah, it makes sense. So it'd be the
1: car is a single yeah. mouth movement open. So that would make sense, I think.
2: It does make sense, absolutely. Maybe I just really like cars. Maybe it was foreshadowing.
1: It's not really like kid nostalgic, but I have quite a few friends that had bougie remote control cars.
2: I had not bougie remote control cars, but boy, like a remote control boat or something. Oh my God, that'd be so rad.
1: Like at 13 years old, I think, one of my best friends, Mitch, who's now a mechanic, so checks out.
2: Nice.
1: I think he bought like a $400 Jeep Wrangler, like four-wheel, equivalent four-wheel drive remote control car. His mum worked at the specialist school. And as part of being at the specialist school, they'd obviously give things for sex education. And so she was given a whole lot of contraceptive devices, I would say.
2: Prophylactics.
1: I'm trying to think of ways to say it without saying it, but that can or cannot be made of latex.
2: Yep.
1: And so they'd literally get a thousand delivered every year.
2: Okay.
1: And so my friend would take it and open it and unravel it. And then wrap it around parts of the car to waterproof it while he was going four-wheel driving.
2: That's okay. That just went from potentially hilariously seedy to crushingly innocent in like the space of a sentence. That's so good.
1: Yeah. So there you go. Shout out to Mitch for his use of, what did you say?
2: Prophylactic.
1: Is that what it's called?
2: Yep.
1: There you go. I've learned something today. If you've got a toy that you used to use or childhood toy, nostalgia childhood toy, 1-300-605-922.
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10: So you're telling me you didn't see the school zone sign? Or did you just think it was okay if you're only slightly over the speed limit? Grow up. We've heard it all before. There's no excuse in a school zone.
0: Ben and Nathan are the CFM morning crew. 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
1: I think we need to go towards the Macca's toy realm after this.
11: Yeah, we can do
1: like,
11: that.
1: Like those kind of things, like the throw-in toys.
11: Okay.
1: Things yeah. That just toss in.
2: Just toss in. I like, what about things that come in a bag of chips?
1: Yeah, things yeah, like that.
2: Yeah, cool, yeah.
1: Yeah.
2: Kinder CFM. Surprise.
1: Good morning.

0: Nathan. 1-300-655-922. Today we're talking about nostalgic toys. If you've got one, tell us about it. You can jump on board the conversation if you don't want to call through, which is fair enough. I get it. Nathan is a very intimidating person.
1: It's true. I'm a scary, scary man.
0: Stop yelling, please.
1: Sorry.
0: You can jump on our Facebook and Instagram and go to CFM Devonport or CFM Burnie. Maccas used to have toys.
1: Yeah, and I think they still do. Didn't BTS or someone have a meal the other year?
0: I think the quality has gone down.
1: Ronald McDonald is going to be very disappointed with you.
0: Also, which I have completely forgot about, Mia Fielding's gone on our Facebook and reminded that KFC also used to do toys.
1: Really? Were they all chicken-themed like their menu?
0: No. No,
1: just
0: it doesn't
1: like bobbleheads like of the Colonel.
0: It was like those, the like two-button, what do you call it? Two little buttons you push. A lot of those were like button games. There's actually, hang on. I'm going to this place. Holy moly. I've just clicked on the first item. A virtual museum for Maccas and other fast food toys.
1: Oh, okay.
0: So you can go from each year and see the toys. I just think that, now this is terrible because obviously it's good for health. I think that everything went downhill when Maccas ad started advertising the Happy Meals with apples.
1: Okay. Yeah. It's like get your Happy Meal with an apple and a water.
0: Yeah,
1: like, not going to lie, I haven't bought it. Okay. Probably once this year I've got a soft drink. I probably got Maccas, I don't know, what, four times this year? Hungry Jack's maybe something a bit similar. I get a water nowadays. I don't quite go the apple, but I do get the water.
0: Yeah, I just, you know, I'm not down for that. I've clicked on 2015 toys. There was a Penguins of Madagascar set.
1: Ripper.
0: Cut the Rope. My Little Pony.
1: How to Cut the Rope Maccas
0: like
1: toy?
0: The phone game. Yeah. Littlest Pet Shop stuff as well. Like, this is stuff that used to be absolutely elite. Duel Masters, like a little card game. Hot Wheels was in 2005.
1: Beloved Hot Wheels. No kidding.
0: Plush balls and things. Like, just things that I fear that it's probably, oh my goodness, sorry. The Saddle Club.
1: Right. I was about to say, start complaining about being very much this is late stage capitalism, but big Saddle Club stand back in the day. What kind of Saddle Club merch did you get?
0: They had horses, and it looks like
1: a real horse. Remember, a horse is for life, not just a Happy Meal toy.
0: A little plush horse and a little card that told you, like, what horse you had. So, like, Stevie, Lisa, then there was one that was
1: even
0: all three of them.
1: Hearing the names is nostalgic.
0: And Carol? Is Carol the other one?
1: Yeah.
0: I don't know.
1: I didn't get nothing.
0: I was big Team Lisa guy.
1: Yep.
0: Big Team Lisa. But just
1: Team Stevie,
0: these are things that have just gone downhill. Bring them back.
1: Yes, absolutely. And surely it's all cost-cutting measures from one of the biggest corporations in the world. I'm just like, give people decent toys.
0: I mean, they are primarily in the fast food sector. They're not necessarily locked into the world of plush toys anymore.
1: Well, if they can get a meal deal for Travis Scott, I'm sure they've got their finger on the pulse of what was going on in society enough that they could get a decent toy.
0: Yeah. The World Cup cups are nice, though. I got one
1: that's
0: of those
1: cool.
0: The other day. It's really exciting. As a man that's living alone, I went and got a meal the other day. The first Maccas cup I've gotten, it's good. I now have five cups in my apartment.
1: that's fantastic.
0: We're living premium.
1: It's true. Hands up high.
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9: 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This is Miley Cyrus. 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
11: Paris Hilton.
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9: Good morning, I'm Jane Drew. Tasmania's Resources Minister says Bell Bay Aluminium is paying half of what aluminium smelters on the mainland are paying for electricity. Hydro Tasmania and smelter owners Rio Tinto have until later this year to secure a new power deal for the smelter. A temporary one-year bridging agreement keeps the plant operating. Felix Ellis is calling on the federal government to intervene and says Tasmanian taxpayers are already bearing the cost.
10: We are providing concessional power prices as part of the negotiations. That needs to be recognised by the federal government. We are providing prices that are about half of what are being offered to the aluminium smelters on the mainland.
9: Backyard growers will not be subject to unnecessary fees, paperwork or other red tape in order to donate or sell their homegrown produce after the state government walked back on plans to introduce new food safety restrictions. Premier Jeremy Rockliffe says the community's concerns over the proposed legislation have been heard loud and clear, and that the final regulations will protect community food growing, food relief activities, local markets and small-scale producers from disproportionate compliance requirements. A revised live and learn strategy has been adopted by Devonport Council as the city moves to bolster its commitment to literacy, learning and community opportunity. Building on the original 2015 strategy shaped by more than 150 representatives from education, industry, youth and government, the revised document links learning directly to Devonport's Living City Master Plan. Councillor Steve Martin says the strategy ensures every person has the opportunity to learn, grow and take part in Devonport's future. Council say they'll now focus on building partnerships and rolling out early literacy programs, lifelong learning opportunities and workforce pathways across the community. Checking local sport, and Wynyard's women's coach Keegan Weller says the side's done their homework following a previous clash with Penguin as they prepare to go head-to-head again this weekend.
11: It's sort of the first game in a long time where we had to actually put some defensive effort in, and we sort of got exposed pretty hard, and we, like I say, we looked at it. We had some home truths and And the girls are going to work on it, and look, we'll find out again this weekend where we see it.
9: Across the men's and women's NWFL comp, Bernie host Ulverston, Devonport and Latrobe face off, while Circular Head men take on East Devonport.
0: Hi there, I'm Matt McDonald. Another 8 gold medals for Australia on day 5 of the Comm Games in Glasgow. Gymnasts Jessie Moore and Brianna Scott kicked off the haul before our swimmers bagged another 5. Flynn Southam took out the men's 100 free, while Lani Pallister won the 800 free, her third gold for the event. At the track, Kai Robinson claimed the 10,000 metres. Lachlan Kennedy set a new Australian record in the 100 metres to finish second, while Tori Lewis went under 11 seconds in the women's to claim bronze. A major rescue effort is continuing in Japan, where it's feared many people are being killed in a huge earthquake. The quake struck the country's southwest, causing a major shopping centre to collapse, trapping dozens of shoppers and workers. Israeli PM Benjamin Netanyahu has described talks with Donald Trump as excellent. That meeting came just after Trump met with Ukraine President Volodymyr Zelensky. And users of weight loss jabs are now reporting another side effect, with the TGA receiving more than a dozen complaints they've left patients with symptoms of sunburn.
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0: The AFL will release the details of the final two rounds later today, but they've already confirmed a doubleheader at the G in round 23. Richmond and St Kilda will do battle on the Saturday arvo before the Hawks and Pies do battle that night. Another signing for the Perth Bears in the NRL, Penrith star Jack Cole heading to the West on a 3-year deal. And it's been a gold fest in the Sydney Super Cup clash between Chelsea and the Western Sydney Wanderers. Chelsea beating the Wanderers 6-4. That's the latest news and sport.
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12: Going for a top of 12 degrees across the coast today. Shower or two still potentially on the cards, but I'm honestly going to write that off and just say, nah, not really going to happen from here on out. Tomorrow, 13 degrees, partly cloudy. Friday, 15, partly cloudy as well.
13: I'm glad that you said that. Rain, go away. Ben's like, not happening today. Not happening. 1.5 degrees in Devonport right now. 0 in Burnie. But Smithton has all of the degrees at 5.
12: Very well educated. Good morning. It's CFM, the morning crew. Ben and Nathan, 1300 655 922.

0: CFM Morning Crew, Ben and Nathan. Far out. I mean, this is... People don't know this yet. I don't think. But there's another big competition coming. We just always have competitions.
1: They could assume. They'd be safe in assuming there's another big competition coming, but they wouldn't know the details yet.
0: It hasn't been announced. Wink, wink, nudge, nudge. But you're going to want it. Yeah. You know what else you're going to want? I'll tell you what you want.
2: What I really, really want.
0: Yeah. You want to really, really, really want to win on the coast.
1: Yes.
0: It didn't really work. It didn't work.
1: It works better than the original lyrics, which is like zigga zigga.
0: And we've all been there. This week, all thanks to Musk Co.
1: I was going to be like, does it smell nice in here? But don't smell that microphone.
0: No.
1: Don't
0: do it. How long have these microphones been in here?
1: Long enough. 17 years based on the smell of that.
0: Oh, yum.
1: Someone smoked.
0: Ew, yuck. But what you can do is win yourself 9 absolutely gorgeous room and toilet sprays, delicious home fragrances to brighten your day with Musk. I've got a rental inspection tomorrow. Think about just going everywhere. And my property manager, Emily, will walk in and be like, wow, it smells really nice in here.
1: Emily's going to be like, we've decided to gift you the property.
0: Yeah.
1: Yeah, you take such good care of it. You're the landlord now. Here's my job. Here's my keys. Here's my car. Here's my house keys.
0: And I'll be honest with you, there's every chance that Emily is listening right now, in which case, Emily. Please, gracefully.
1: He talks about how fantastic of a landlord you are all the time.
0: They're not my landlord. They're property manager.
1: Property manager.
0: Front of the show. But yes, you can win yourself 9 of these scents, including some of the fancy ones from Anna's Sweet Treats they've collaborated with. A pancake stack one that smells delectable.
1: And I'm actually salivating. In the nicest possible way, I don't necessarily desire the bathroom to smell like a sweet treat. And so they've got plenty of you know what I mean. And they've got a huge range. So they've got your bouquet of flowers and all kinds of stuff that's a bit more traditionally scented for your more bathroom things.
0: It's still a sweet smell, right?
1: But it's not food.
0: This might be a little bit of a personal question.
1: Yeah.
0: What kind of soap do you use in the shower? Do you use like a scented one?
1: Not really. I mean, I don't mind it. I'm massive on scents. I

0: suppose.
1: Because, you know, shout out to the body shop Satsuma is what I'm currently using as my body wash. But
0: what is Satsuma?
1: Satsuma is like an orange, which I would say
0: isn't
1: again,
0: it a zucchini? No, that's a courgette. You're right.
1: Courgette. I'm confusing courgettes and over. We're off topic.
0: Yeah, we are.
1: Room sprays, they smell good.
0: Yeah, and they've got a range. So basically, you mask can make your room smell good, like a pancake stack or a coconut lime or a fairy dust.
1: Yeah.
0: They've also got toilet sprays, which again are probably erring a bit more on the side of your potpourri, not necessarily smelling like a Nana's Bickies or a banana Funday split.
1: Win 9 of them at cfmtaz.com.au.
0: I'm a big fan. I pinched one of them from work the other day.
1: It's our win on the coast. Mars, delicious home fragrances to brighten your day.

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6: Our ads are funky, they're upbeat. 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You're out on a Saturday afternoon drive, you hear our ad, you pop on in. 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And that's why we advertise on the days we do. It's because you know on a weekend, if they're hearing your ad, they're either coming or they're going to make their way to you. 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
1: Two songs, safe to say. People like this.
2: Yeah, they do. The phone's lit up like crazy, which is awesome.
1: 1-300-655-922. If you tell us successfully which one is more streamed, you instantly get yourself in the draw for $100 to spend at Talk Gear for Guys. They're on Stewart Street in Devonport. The Street Works won't stop your style. They're open as usual with access from the main street. How are you feeling, Nathan?
2: I'm feeling excited to be alive. This is a little bit of a tricky one. Maybe a little bit of a... Oh, I better not say too much, but I was a little bit surprised.
1: All right, well, let's have a go then. 1-300-655-922 is the phone number, which is exactly how Robert's gotten in contact this morning. Good morning, Robert.
4: Good morning.
1: We've got a couple of songs here. We just need you to tell us what you think has been streamed more out of the two of them, all right?
4: No worries. Sounds easy.
1: It's purely guesswork, so if you get it wrong... It's all good.
2: Yeah, basically.
1: So we have the White Stripes with Seven Nation Army. I presume you've heard of that one?
4: Yep, good, yeah, I've heard that one.
1: Good cool. answer. And then this one, which is, there's been a couple of versions of this one. This one is more popular.
2: It's more recent.
1: More recent.
2: It's a recent cover of an older song, but I'd almost say the recent cover's bigger than the older song.
1: Yeah, this was performed, I believe, was performed potentially at Eurovision as well.
2: I think so.
1: This is from a band called Munchkin called Begging.
12: I'm begging, begging you to put your love in the hand now, baby.
1: The question for you is, which one do you think has been streamed more?
4: I'm going to go the first one.
1: Sorry, you cut out a second there. Did you say the second one?
2: Yeah, well, fantastic. Dead on the money, dude. Nice. They're pretty close.
1: They're very close.
2: The original cover, the original version of the Måneskin cover doesn't even make it into any of the top lists.
1: Yeah.
2: It was the Eurovision success, and that... somehow made it more streamed than Seven Nation Army, which I was very surprised by.
1: Well,
4: that's surprising.
1: Well, don't be surprised, and don't be surprised if you get a text message on Friday saying you've won $100 to spend at Talk Gear for Guys.
4: No worries, thank you.
1: Thank you. Bang, easy.
2: Bang, easy. And look, they were... Even though one's more surprisingly popular than the other, they're both in like the top 250, like most stream songs
1: they're
2: of all time.
1: They're both over 2 billion streams apiece, which is incredible numbers.
2: I like that for slightly alternative pop.
1: Yeah, Munchkin, I believe they're Italian, right?
2: Yeah.
1: Big kind of teenage fandom and also just big on TikTok for a couple of years there.
2: Totally, pretty massive. I'd say that comes down to the streamingness of it. We, DQ's Choir does a ripper version of Begging, and everyone knows it.
1: And then Seven Nation Army, obviously iconic. And I think we've probably had more than 2. However many billion people sing it at some point.
2: I know of seven-year-old girls that are teaching their younger brothers how to play it on guitar.
1: Random question for you.
2: Yeah.
1: And then we've got to get into some music. Do you reckon that there are people that, I mean, there's got to be, but what proportion, what percentage of people do you think have gone to sporting events and have heard the, ooh, and don't know where it's from?
2: Oh, that'd be pretty small, wouldn't it?
1: Yeah.
2: That'd have to be pretty small.
1: Sub 10%, surely.
2: I was going to say, less than 10% of people would just be like, oh, I love that. I love that chant from the soccer. And then they'll hear of, wow, someone's doing a cover of the soccer chant.
1: The problem is when everybody does something like that is it then gets to a point where nobody, if you don't know, you're not going to ask because you're like, oh, what's that song that goes? And people on Reddit and the internet are going to be like, are you kidding me?
2: We should actually have something like that. Like we should actually do that as a talk topic, like things that you're afraid to ask. I'm bad with people's names. You know, when you know someone's name.
1: Yeah.
2: Like when you should know someone's name because you've known them for too long and it's now too late to ask.
1: Mm.
2: Or have we already done that?
1: Nah, I agree, Guy. Good morning. It's the morning crew. Get to the news after this. Then after 8, the classics. You're ready for Straight Team, birthday book, giveaways. It's all here.
2: I don't know if you can hear the ASMR of me rubbing my hands together with glee
1: on CFM.

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18: Good morning, I'm Jane Drew with your local news first. The peak body for Australia's greyhound racing industry is today set to front a parliamentary committee into the proposed phasing out of the sport here in Tasmania. The bill to end greyhound racing in Tasmania by 2029 has passed the lower house, but was withdrawn from the upper house in April after it looked unlikely to go through. The former chief vet for the New South Wales greyhound racing industry calling on the state government to fast-track the phase-out, saying he's witnessed horrific injuries.
19: Therefore, I do not urge this meeting to support the legislation to end this industry. I urge you to bring it forward. This closure from 29 to June 28. 2 years was more than enough time for New Zealand and the ACT. Delaying this closure unnecessarily will only serve to allow more dogs to be injured and killed.
18: Dr. Alex Britton speaking there. The Premier has axed the red tape, saying new changes to primary produce regulations won't impact backyard producers. Locals had raised concerns it would mean the end of local produce swap stands and community food groups. Jeremy Rockliffe says he's directing that final regulations must protect community food growing, food relief activities, local markets and small-scale producers from unnecessary fees, paperwork and disproportionate compliance requirements. Latrobe Council wants residents' input on its draft economic development strategy, a five-year plan to boost jobs, investment and growth across the municipality. Mayor Peter Freshney says the strategy builds on the area's strengths in agriculture, food manufacturing, aquaculture, health services, logistics and tourism, while tackling challenges like infrastructure, housing and workforce needs. Key initiatives include advocating for improved freight and transport infrastructure, supporting industrial growth at Wesley Vale and improving digital connectivity. And checking local sport, and it's a ladder-top clash in the women's NWFL comp with Penguin and the Cats going head-to-head. Winyard women's coach Keegan Weller says the side's gunning for top honours.
5: Ultimately, at the end of the day, we want that top spot. We do have some girls coming back, whether it be from Devils or from the under-17 program, and both of those are obviously unavailable for the next couple of weeks and potentially in the first week of finals. So we want to be full force come finals and, ultimately we want that top spot and the way we get that is by winning games.
18: First bounce 12-10 at Dial Park.
20: Hi there, I'm Matt McDonald. Australia surging even further ahead on top of the medal tally at the Comm Games with 8 more gold. Lani Pallister bagged her third individual gold in the pool, while Kai Robinson won the 10,000 metres at the track. A remarkable effort by Lachlan Kennedy in the men's 100 sprint, smashing the Australian record to claim silver.
21: I thought I won. Old mate must have come flying through on the inside. He must have brought it home strong, but now I can't complain. I mean, I know I got Australia back home supporting me.
20: Kennedy on 7 there. Latest inflation figures will be released this morning. Amid fears another rate rise is on the cards. RBA Governor Michelle Bullock yesterday warned inflation and the Middle East conflict could force its hand. Several people have been killed and dozens more are trapped following a powerful earthquake in Japan. Rescue crews continue to scour a shopping centre in the country's southwest after the second floor collapsed. And Pauline Hanson's confirmed Gina Rinehart did pay for her trip to Europe. The One Nation leader updated her register and shows the mining magnate covered the cost of her flights and tickets to a fashion parade.
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20: Brisbane Lions young gun Ty Gallop has been rubbed out for 3 weeks over his off-the-ball shove on Port's Mitch Georgiadis. Gallop pleaded guilty to a serious misconduct charge, with the tribunal warning he would have faced a longer stint if he hadn't. And Blues Origin coach Laurie Daly won't return to the role next year. After clinching this year's series, Daly's told those close to him that he is stepping down following a recent health scare. An official announcement could come as early as today. That's the latest news and sport.
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26: 12 degrees out top across the coast today. Shower or two potentially coming through, but honestly, not really looking likely at this point. It's going to be partly cloudy for the rest of the day. Tomorrow, 13 degrees, partly cloudy again. And Friday, partly cloudy, 15 degrees.
27: It's 2 in Devonport now. It's 1 in Burnie. And it's 7 in Smith and still getting all the degrees.
26: Good morning.
16: With Ben and Nathan, this is the CFM Morning Crew. Call 1-300-655-922.
26: How many degrees do you have to get to be separated?
27: I suppose a single degree of separation.
26: Okay.
27: That's 1 degree of separation.
26: Isn't it supposed to be that everybody's got 7 degrees of separation?
27: I think so.
26: I don't understand how you get these degrees. Who's grading these papers?
27: Exactly. I thought that was done in like distinctions or pass fails.
26: And there's a distinct difference. I don't know. It was a weak.
27: We certainly don't have a degree in weather.
26: Whether we do or what. We have the birthday book still coming up, street team coming up. We've got so many fun things to do.
27: Wednesday.
26: Yeah. And we've still got a double pass to give away to Spider-Man as well. So make sure you stick around for that. 1-300-655-922 is the phone number you need to have ready to go. We'll get into a bit of Break My Stride from You, Nick, too.
27: Yeah.
26: Just make sure that if you do have a birthday to report, tell us now or forever hold your peace. 1-300-655-922. It's all for Terry White Kenmar in the four ways. Shall we waste time or shall we continue?
27: We have been talking about, you know, like our favourite nostalgic toys
26: and
27: such. Yeah,
26: if you've got nostalgia toys, we're still taking those as well.
27: Yeah, exactly. Yeah. We haven't heard a lot about, we've talked about Macca's toys, we've talked about technology and lots about like dump trucks and stuff like that. What's something that we haven't mentioned yet? That's what we liked. What did you like?
26: I think the next thing we talk about, which probably we might not get to until after 8:30, will be tabletop style games.
27: Cool. Excellent.
26: 1-300-655-922. Give us a buzz if you've got any game or anything. CFM.

0: throwing the party like it's your birthday with CFM's birthday book.
1: 1-300-655-922 is the number that you need to have ready to go to potentially get yourself in the running for $100 to spend with the legends at Terry White Kenmart in the four ways. They're open 7 days a week until 9 p.m. for all of your late night needs.
2: Yeah.
1: Do you have some things that happened in history today?
2: I thought
1: today?
2: You were about to ask me, do I have any late night needs? I was like, it's a bit early in the morning to talk about that.
1: Anyway, yeah.
2: Steamboat Willie featuring Mickey Mouse in 1928.
1: Really?
2: Yep, absolutely. That's the first one.
1: Which is no longer copyrighted. Because
2: that's right, because it's
1: expression.
2: Outside.
1: Yep.
2: I thought there was something else. Bad day for the Spanish boats. So in 1588, the invincible Spanish Armada was sunk. And also, what was that other thing I just saw? 10 Spanish treasure galleons sank off Florida's coast in a hurricane. So, bad day in 715 or 16 something or other to be a Spanish ship full of treasure.
1: What happened in birthdays today, I'll tell you. Happy birthday to Fernando Alonso, 45 years old, still racing Formula One cars. Dak Prescott, the quarterback for the... Is he still in the Cowboys? I think so, for the Cowboys. It's also the birthday of Benito Mussolini. Don't necessarily want to celebrate that one.
2: No.
1: In fact, I would definitively say we are not celebrating that one.
2: We're not celebrating.
1: It's just an acknowledgement of it's happening.
2: Yes.
1: Carly's birthday, a rapper, Josh Radnor's birthday. A happy birthday to John Summit, who's a DJ who yesterday was announced to be playing at Beyond the Valley later this year.
2: Which
1: fantastic
2: would be
1: lineup.
2: Super cruel. Super good to go see.
1: Joey Essex, who you might know from, I believe, Love Island, is Joey Essex. A happy birthday as well.
2: Geddy Lee, bass player and vocalist of Rush.
1: And a happy birthday to John Clark.
2: Oh, really? John Clark's birthday.
1: From Clark
2: sweet.
1: And Dawes. Happy birthday to
2: friend
1: John
2: of the
1: Clark.
2: Show.
1: In local legends, Troy Nichols' birthday. Happy birthday, Troy. Love from Tim Tam and Millie.
2: Tim Tam and Millie. That's great.
1: Yeah.
2: It's Kate Rook's birthday. Happiest of birthdays to my bestie. Hope your day is amazing as you are, because you're going to be with me. Love and hugs from Sky.
1: A second birthday message to Troy as well. Happy birthday, Troy. Love from Mum and Dad.
2: And so this one's happy... I was going to read it out and be like, hey, can you just say whose name this is? It's spelled D-Y-L space.
1: A happy birthday to Dylan.
2: Yes.
1: Dylan Doff.
2: Dylan. That's. I don't think that's how it's pronounced. Happy birthday, mate. Hope it's a big one. Happy birthday, mate. Love. It's a. Hope it's a big one. Love from Isaac Cox.
1: Joke's on you guys. The phone number's sitting there. We're going to find out who you are. If your birthday in the future, give us a buzz. 1-300-655-922. Or put it at cfmtaz.com.au. 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
0: Dropping off the kids at school? When you see the flashing lights, slow down. Children are the future and their safety is paramount. Some things are worth waiting for. This important school zone message has been brought to you by TazRail. Ben and Nathan are the CFM morning crew. If you want to chat, call 1300 655 922.
1: On the other side of this, from Justin Bieber.
2: French artist.
1: Oh, Justin Bieber. We will find out where Scarlett is. Today, Morgs is setting up for a bit of broadcast out there. So he's going to be Bernie Plaza from 10 o'clock with people playing along.

0: anytime. It's the CFM Street Team.
1: You'll find them out and about. Morgs is going to be at Kmart. Well, not at Kmart, but in the Burnie Plaza from around 10 o'clock. So he's not around at the second. But tell you, who is Scarlett?
2: Hello, What's up? Around. What's up? Oh, look, it's a little bit chilly outside, but,
1: A bit CFM.
2: Unfortunately, I don't actually have anything to warm you up today, but I do have some Cripps Master White Original Plus, and I am located at Elliott Automotive, Old Acre Street in Devonport. 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It's in the new aqua packaging. I wonder if actually anyone likes this new bread. Does anyone?
3: I do, absolutely.
2: Yeah, no one's talking to me.
3: So I was waiting for a gap so I could say Elliott Automotive.
1: Yeah, I was just thinking about toast. I think about toasted sandwiches now.
2: Yeah, I want a toasted sandwich. That would warm me up. So if you would like a toasted sandwich, come grab some bread off me and then go find a toaster to toast your sandwich.
1: If you would like a toasted sandwich, too bad. We've only got part of the ingredients.
2: Exactly. Alrighty, okay, I'll tell you what else I've got this morning.
1: Go for it.
2: Okay, I've got the Juicy Isle, the Good Lemon, Sparkling Lemon Fruit Drink.
1: It goes well with a toasted sandwich.
2: It's a clean citrus taste. It would. It's a clean citrus taste crafted with real lemon juice to create great flavour. Would go awesome with a toasty. And I've also got some Holy Days double passes. These are for Wednesday night, 5th of August, 6:30 p.m. It's a movie about a boy and some nuns. We've got some promos playing across the radio. You can listen in, find out what that's all about. Otherwise, head over to cfmtaz.com.au. And I'm fairly sure the trailer will be up there at some point for you to watch as well.
1: Holy, just like the Swiss cheese in my toasted sandwiches. any mask spray today? Do I have a toasted sandwich?
2: I do have some mask. I've got some delicious home fragrances to brighten your day. And I've also got some breeze balm to elevate your skin and feel the hydration.
1: Are any of those toasted sandwich flavoured?
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1: Perfect for your chickens, like Justin Bieber said. 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
1: Get out of here. Okay. 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
2: Come find me.
1: Have fun. We also have tickies to go along to next week's Spider-Man. Tomorrow night, a double pass. If you'd like to go along and see the premiere of the brand new Spider-Man, Brand New Day movie, 1-300-655-922. Just need you to tell us, what's your favourite Spider-Man moment? And what, hypothetically, are you going to wear tomorrow night? Give us a call right this second, 1-300-655-922. You could be getting along to the exclusive premiere, the only one in the state, for the brand new Spider-Man movie. The world may have forgotten Peter Parker, but he has not forgotten them.
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13: Good morning, I'm Jane Drew. Resources Minister Felix Ellis says the government chose to lend the money for ore to Liberty Bell Bay's owners as it would have resale value. Labourers questioned why the state government did so when a report from administrators in 2025 deemed a smelter already insolvent. Minister Ellis says the government used the findings to inform their legally backed decision making at the time, and he expects to see the money returned.
14: The reason why we structured up the loan in the specific way that we did was so that we could protect the taxpayer in the event that an administration has occurred. That's why we provided a loan for a hard tradable commodity in the manganese ore that could be then sold on the open market.
13: Backyard growers will not be subject to unnecessary fees, paperwork or other red tape in order to donate or sell their homegrown produce after the state government walked back plans to introduce new food safety restrictions. Premier Jeremy Rockliffe saying the final primary produce safety regulations will protect community food growing, food relief activities, local markets and small-scale producers from disproportionate compliance requirements. The company behind the proposal for an AI factory in Wesley Vale will host community information sessions today at the La Trobe Memorial Hall. From 4pm, firmers will be spruiking their development plans for the former pulp mill site, which includes the establishment of a data hall and water cooling systems, while fielding questions from the public. Those keen to attend, encouraged to RSVP to the free session of their choice. It's understood the Wesley Vale development application has been held up as La Trobe Council seeks more information from firmers. Checking local sport, and Wynyard's women's coach Keegan Weller says the next few games will give the side a chance to flex their defensive pressure as the NWFL rolls into round 14.
15: When there's not too much that you have to work on or you're getting challenged by, it's sort of hard to work on and train it. But yeah, that's why we use these next couple of games to sort of really show ourselves where we're at. And then we leapfrog into that into the finals.
13: This weekend, a doubleheader for the Cats and Penguin, while Burnie host Ulverston, Devonport and Latrobe face off, and Circular Head men take on East Devonport.
16: Hi there, I'm Matt McDonald. Another massive day for the Aussies at the Comm Games in Glasgow with 9 more gold medals. 5 of those came in the pool with Lani Pallister, Flynn Southam and our mixed medley relay team among the winners. Gymnasts Jessie Moore and Brianna Scott claimed gold, while in athletics, Kai Robinson won the men's 10,000 metres and Eleanor Patterson took out the women's high jump. Several people have been rescued from a collapsed shopping centre in southwest Japan following a large earthquake, but dozens more remain unaccounted for. The quake sparked an explosion at the mall, with a major search and rescue operation continuing. Experts are expecting a rise in underlying inflation when figures are released today, which could prompt another rate hike next month. And two new polls paint a different picture for the coalition. A YouGov survey has the coalition up 2 points to 22%, while One Nation was down one to 25%. But an essential poll for The Guardian has the coalition's vote down another point, while One Nation's primary vote remains steady.
0: Now, the latest in sports news from cfmtas.com.au.
16: The Lions will be without Ty Gallop for the next three matches. Gallop's been banned by the AFL Tribunal for serious misconduct over his shove on Port's Mitch Georgiadis, which the Tribunal described as unsportsmanlike. And the West Tigers have made the big call to bring Adam Dewey back into the side for Sunday's clash with the Eels, despite lingering questions about his future at the club. Dewey stood himself down from last week's clash after reports his relationship with coach Benji Marshall had hit rock bottom. That's the latest news and sport.
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1: 12 degrees out top today, a shower or two here or there. It's pretty well gone, though. Tomorrow, 13 degrees, partly cloudy, and Friday, 15, partly cloudy as well.
8: 7 degrees in Smithton. Currently, it's 3 in Burnie and 3 in Devonport.
1: We are still discussing many a thing.
8: Oh, I like this song.
1: Particularly nostalgic toys.
8: So we're doing board games next, is it?
1: Board games, card
8: slash
1: games,
8: tabletop games, totally. Yeah, I'm into it.
1: 1-300-655-922.
8: Off the top of my head, Boggle.
1: Good.

0: different song.
1: Nelly's got an incredible discography.
2: Does he?
1: Nelly Furtado, sorry.
2: Yeah.
1: Nelly Furtado. You see, you've got me there technically. Man Eater.
0: Couple of different eras, doesn't she?
1: Promiscuous.
0: Mm-hmm.
1: Is there a song? I think there is actually a song that's Nelly and Nelly Furtado, isn't there?
0: Which one is it?
1: It's not Dilemma.
0: No, that's Kelly Rowland's.
1: I'm searching. Nelly and Nelly.
0: No, I don't think so.
1: That's a real miss.
0: I was going to say, huge missed marketing opportunity for the record labels.
1: That's a real, real, real, real miss situation. Who's on Say It Right? Is it just Nelly? Anyway, it doesn't matter. Nelly Squared. Massive missed opportunity.
0: Massive missed opportunity.
1: And 1-300-655-922. You've got a massive opportunity to tell us what your nostalgic game is. I used to play the game Trouble.
0: I was going to say, for me, it's Boggle and Trouble. That's actually mad. Trouble's gangster ass.
1: Yeah, when you had to push the centre bit down.
0: Super, super good. I was pretty good at it. So I thought, playing with my parents.
1: Colour did you go Blue. For? Really? I was always a red kid.
0: That makes sense, yeah.
1: Yellow and green, the other two?
0: I think so. I think
1: those were the standard colours. Basically. Same with schoolhouses.
0: Yep. It's got to be them.
1: Get them out of here.
0: Well, I remember one time that I thought I was so clever and I lost and I was, I must have been pretty young, an old school memory of it, playing with my parents and I thought I'd win and then mum, like, how did it work? She got enough numbers to, like, get around ahead of me. Kind of thing. Yeah. She managed to get far ahead of me and took my whatever. And I was so upset, I like dived under the table that we were playing on.
1: Wow, that's crazy.
0: And I remember mum laughing. I was so mad.
1: That's kind of the whole thing with board games is like, for example, Monopoly is the game that is known to end relationships, friendships, family, romantic. Monopoly is the game that does it.
0: Apparently DQ's family was like that. One of her sisters, just like her older sister would just like crush them every time. It's like, well, you just don't know enough about economics.
1: And then you get into the other tabletop kind of thing. So we're not talking about board games. Big Pokemon card guy.
0: Oh, yeah,
1: I never knew how to play Pokemon. I never played it. I just liked to look at them.
0: That's cool. They're beautiful for that. I'm trying to remember if I ever played a Pokemon card. Yeah, and you can have the little pearl, like little rock, shiny little rock things that counted as something. Tell you what I did play a fair bit of.
1: Yeah.
0: The Pokemon trading card Game Boy game. And it's basically like the Pokemon game, except instead of being a Pokemon trainer, you're a Pokemon card collector and you go around battling everyone playing the actual Pokemon card game with the games on your Game Boy. It was a ripper. Surprisingly amazing.
1: Other ones from my childhood were Mighty Beans.
0: Don't know.
1: So Mighty Beans were like these weighted beans that would roll down. They were like almost a pill shaped, and they'd roll themselves down things. Bakugan was another one for me. Big Bakugan. Do you know Bakugan?
0: No.
1: Bakugan was so cool. Bakugan, I think I've got this right, and if I've got this wrong, I apologize, I've forgotten. No, I'm right. They would like little magnetic balls, and I think they actually still do exist. And you have a magnetic card, and you'd get the ball, and you'd roll it down. It would go on the magnetic card, and it would spring open into like a dragon thing. So,
0: that sounds pretty amazing.
1: So cool.
0: Boy, apparently you can still buy them from Target.
1: Yeah.
0: Starter pack for $12. Free delivery over $59. So if you buy like multiple decks, you can get it freely delivered.
1: I can't remember what it was like.
0: This is not a plug for Target. This is just a bit.
1: Another thing, like, do you know like knuckle bones? They'd be like little almost.
0: Yeah. I've been doing knuckle bones for many, many years, like thousands of years. Shamanic.
1: There used to be this type of them. I can't remember what they were called, which is really upsetting. But there was
0: an orange one.
1: They were like little animal ones that were the knuckle things. They were like different multicolored animal kind of beast ones. And there was one that I had that was orange. You could get multiple different ones that I called Speedy. And I loved that little thing. In fact, so much so that this little plastic thing, I would sleep with that in my bed.
0: Yeah. Well, the stuff that you like is the stuff that you like.
1: It was like almost like a plush toy, except it was a knuckle thing.
0: Yeah. I mean,
1: I'm annoyed that I've forgotten the name.
0: We do.

0: like what we like. Apparently, they're knuckle bones with a Z, and there's no E in bones. It's just knuckle bones. That's cool. I'm about it. Wow, you can get a sleep... You can get a sleep token knuckle bone.
1: I can't remember. That's not the actual specific... I've searched knuckle bone, and it's showing me diagrams of hands.
0: Yeah.
1: I don't know. Is that the actual name of the ones that I'm thinking, though?
0: Oh, maybe it's general? Not. Oh, no. These are like collectible statues of things. Right. Okay. Yeah, fair enough.
1: Anyway, if you've got something, give us a call. 1-300-655-922. After this, we've got first bit, last bit.
0: We do.
1: This one's a classic. Somebody's got to know this.
0: They will.
1: And if you do, hey, good for you, Olivia Rodrigo.

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It's like we never even happened, baby. 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
2: First bit, last bit, you got to tell us what goes in the middle. We've just had Desiree call through. Fantastic suggestions of things used to be played. And it's got me thinking about an even wider range of things. This is something that's not a throwback toy, a throwback movie, though. We just need you to tell us a few words in the middle of it. You get it right?
3: I'm sorry, I'm distracted. I think I've just... Have I just found your orange Go-Go's Crazy Bone?
2: Potentially. By the way, we figured out Go-Go's Crazy Bones was the knuckle thing that I was looking for. This is from a movie. 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And also in the draw for our weekly Morning Crew goodie bag. Sounds a little something like this.
4: Lieutenant Barry, what are you doing here?
5: Well... Thought I'd try out my sea legs. Yes, I know that. You wrote me a letter, you idiot. Well, well.
2: Very, very doable.
3: Very, very doable.
2: 1-300-655-922 if you know what goes in the middle there.
3: So you want the exact... So there's a one-liner that goes in there, does it?
2: Yeah, and look at this. Phones instantly exploded.
3: Yeah, they know. Cool.
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2: Oh, man, I don't mean to put myself up as a chef, but we've cooked here.
3: We've cooked here, absolutely.
2: 1-300-655-922 is the phone number that you need to have ready to go. If you could tell us what goes in the middle of this.
4: What are you doing here?
5: Well, thought I'd try out my sea legs. Yes, I know that. You wrote me a letter, you idiot.
2: 1-300-655-922, which is exactly how Zach has gotten in contact this morning. Good morning, Zach.
18: Good morning, good morning.
2: All right, we have a quote for you. We just need you to tell us what goes in the middle of it. I presume you've heard it before.
18: Yeah, that's it.
2: Yeah, okay. Yeah, nice. Do you need me to stage it up, or do you just want to fly straight into it?
18: We'll fly straight into it, eh? You ain't got no legs, Lieutenant Dan.
3: I think that was a pretty good impression.
2: But you ain't got no legs, Lieutenant Dan.
3: Oh, that was a really good impression, yeah, too.
2: That movie's just full of quotes. I think I've watched it once, and I think I could quote half of it.
3: Nice.
2: Well, Zach, you're instantly in the draw, mate, for $1,000 to spend at Truscott's.
18: Awesome. Thanks, guys.
2: I reckon there's that. Life's like a box of chocolates. I'm pretty tired. I think I'll go home now.
3: Mm-hmm.
2: But I love you, Jonoy.
3: That's like half the movie.
2: Yeah, that does it.
3: Memorable writing. Yeah. Memorable writing. That's got to be the key.
2: Do you think it's the writing, or do you also think it's the conviction of Tom Hanks as an actor? Bit of both.
3: It's got to be both. But look, even if someone's really convincing, I suppose if it's not well written, then it's not going to be memorable. So it's got to be both.
2: Yeah, let's blame it on that.
4: Lieutenant Dan, what are you doing here?
5: Well, thought I'd try out my sea legs.
4: But you ain't got no legs, Lieutenant Dan.
5: Yes, I know that. You wrote me a letter, you idiot.
2: Classic.
5: Well,
2: classic.
5: Well.
2: A bit of Olivia Damon gets to the news after this.
3: The news.
2: The news. I usually say the news, but I said news.
3: News is fine once in a while, I think.
2: Yeah. So, Fab, good morning.

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11: Good morning, I'm Jane Drew with your local news first. The peak body for Australia's greyhound racing industry is today set to front a parliamentary committee into the proposed phasing out of the sport here in Tasmania. In its written submission, Greyhounds Australasia said it was hoping the government would make evidence-based decisions and enforce legislation that achieves rather than undermines stated objectives. The bill to end greyhound racing in Tasmania by 2029 has passed the lower house, but was withdrawn from the upper house in April after it looked unlikely to go through. Premier Jeremy Rockliffe has said it'll be reintroduced once they've got the numbers on side. Latrobe's mayor is calling for community support following a surge in vandalism. Mayor Fresney asking for any suspicious behaviour to be reported to authorities, outlining areas most recently risk.
12: In and around the cemetery or in and around our community assets, whether it's the skate park or whether it's the football ground, we've had damage in a number of areas, Bosworth Park with the toilets and change tables. Yeah, it's really concerning.
11: It comes as council responds to more than 100 incidents of vandalism and antisocial behaviour, tallying more than $80,000 in damages. Creators on the coast are gearing up for Circular Heads Arts Festival returning this September. While the full festival program will be unveiled on Friday, August 7, artists, photographers and writers can enter this year's competitions now through the new Charts website. Competition categories including the chargeable Portrait Prize, Art Photography and Writing, with more than $10,000 cash up for grabs. And checking local sport, and this weekend brings a double header between Penguin Inn and Wynyard as the NWFL rolls into round 14. Wynyard's women's coach Keegan Weller says the side's gunning for the top spot.
13: Ultimately, at the end of the day, we want that top spot. We do have some girls coming back, whether it be from Devils or from the under 17 program, and both of those are obviously unavailable for the next couple of weeks and potentially in the first week of finals. So we want to be full force come finals.
11: Across the men's and women's NWFL comp, Bernie host Ulverston, Devonport and Latrobe face off, and Circular Head men take on East Devonport.
14: Hi there, I'm Matt McDonald. 9 more gold medals for Australia on day 5 of the Comm Games. 5 of those coming from the pool, including Lani Pallister, Flynn Southam and Jenna Forrester. Kai Robinson took out the men's 10,000 metres at the track, while Eleanor Patterson won the women's high jump 12 years after she first won Comm Games gold in Glasgow.
15: Feels like a lifetime ago when I'm a very different athlete, but I had so much fun out there and I just wanted to do 18-year-old self, myself very proud.
14: Patterson on 7 there. A major rescue effort is continuing in Japan, where it's feared many people are being killed in a huge earthquake. The quake struck the country's southwest, causing a major shopping centre to collapse, trapping dozens of shoppers and workers. Pauline Hanson has confirmed Gina Reinhart did cover the cost of her flights to Europe, as well as tickets to a fashion parade. And all eyes will be on this morning's inflation figures, amid fears it will force the RBA to hike up rates yet again. Experts are expecting underlying inflation to have crept up in the last month.
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14: Lions young gun Ty Gallop has been told he's lucky he wasn't banned for longer than 3 matches. Gallop pleaded guilty to a serious misconduct charge for his shove on Port's Mitch Georgiadis on Sunday. The Lions asked for a 2-week ban, but that plea fell on deaf ears. And the Blues will be searching for a new State of Origin coach for 2027, with Laurie Daly set to walk away despite his series win this year. It's understood a recent health scare has prompted Daly to step aside. That's the latest news and sport.
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20: 12 degrees out top today, partly cloudy, still a slight chance of a drizzle here or there tomorrow. 13 degrees and partly cloudy. And then if we look forward to Friday, 15, and would you believe it, partly cloudy.
21: It's currently 3 degrees in Devonport, 3 degrees in Burnie, and it's 7 degrees in Smith.
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0: CFM Morning Crew with Ben and Nathan. We're doing many happy returns at the second. Your chance to win $1,000 Doritos cashola.
1: When does someone win? Is it Friday?
0: I think somebody officially wins on Monday, but I think the entries close off on Friday.
1: Yeah, cool.
0: So what you need to do is go to cfmtaz.com.au and tell us what you'd spend $1,000 on, what you'd put your money towards at least, and you could be winning it. You could be winning it.
1: How good is it?
0: Put a couple of suggestions out there for you.
1: Okay. Yeah, I'd like to hear your suggestions.
0: Maybe you'd like to get yourself a new coffee machine. Well, that's all possible. Get yourself along to Harvey Norman because they are the best place to enjoy your hard-earned tax returns.
1: Oh, yeah.
0: Or maybe.
1: Maybe some drapery.
0: Yeah, maybe you've decided, oh, geez, really would love to. Maybe you've got like the old blinds that you twist it to slowly shift them. To,
1: and you spend 30 minutes fighting them every time and the thing
0: out
1: breaks.
0: Which one's the right one. And then you do the lifting one and then one side lifts up and the other.
1: I just wanted to rotate, not lift one side. Ah!
0: Yeah.
1: If you're doing that with your blinds, probably go to Blind Design,
0: I suppose. Yeah, get some new ones, and they got a deal.
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0: Could you imagine that? 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
0: 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First

0: most loved. CFM Morning Crew, Ben and Nathan. We should have opening up any day now. By any day, I mean in a couple of days. Pin Up Pet, your chance to submit your animals to the altar of judgment.
1: We are not going to. I'm not going to hold back this time. I know it's going to dilute my chances of winning by entering multiple pictures of my pets, but I'm considering of just flooding the place.
0: I thought you were about to just like rage on some people and be like, blah, blah, blah, blah, blah. I'm not holding back. We need to stop voting for this. And I was I was here looking shocked. I was stunned mullet. If you've got a stunned mullet, feel free to upload it.
1: Exactly. We'd love to see a stunned mullet, and chances are it could win.
0: Assuming the stunned mullet is a mixture between a mullet and a dog. A mullet's a fish, yeah?
1: Yeah.
0: Okay, I just wanted to make sure that I was doing the right thing here. Now you're
1: that's a hilarious phrase. No, I'm just like, where did the stun mullet phrase come from?
0: I get the deer in headlights.

0: Yeah.
1: Enter it.
0: I'm going to put pictures of my cats in. Maybe multiple. Maybe multiple entries.
1: Multiple cats, multiple entries. $199 up for grabs to spend with the legends at Harvey Norman Photo Centre in Devonport. 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By all means, we don't think that you should win month after month, but I think it is theoretically possible.
0: It is theoretically possible if you have the most popular pet.
1: Yep. You've got to find out by uploading cfmtaz.com.au.
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1: You could probably do like an onion and pickle, green up the Big Mac sauce a little bit for a dipping sauce. Maybe it has some green olive on the burger or something. Do you reckon they could incorporate some olive into it? Because he has the martinis with the olives in it. Or are they eyeballs?
0: They're eyeballs. Spoiler alert, olives, even more disgusting in real life than eyeballs in the Shrek movie.
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0: I don't like them.
1: Just like green eggs and ham. It's a Dr. Seuss meal. You can't have it here, you can't have it there, you can't have it anywhere.
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0: SAFM morning crew, Ben and Nathan. We are officially at our hump day point. We're done for the day.
1: Well, nice.
0: Done in spirit, done in the serious part of our job.
1: Done like dinner.
0: So funny that we I say that. Yeah, the serious part of our job, and it's us going tee-hee-hee for 4 hours. Tomorrow, Robbie Fox joining us on the phone.
1: What a gangster.
0: Tazzy in a little bit of a bad spot here over the last couple of weeks. Slipped down to 10th, I think, on the ladder for the VFL. But there's been some massive things that have happened. Ken Hinckley's been announced as the coach of the Devils. This weekend, Robbie's going to Sydney to play in the VFL up there. And that's going to be a bit of a homecoming for him because he played for them. Then we're also going to be talking tomorrow night. We've got Spider-Man.
1: Yeah, that's on tomorrow night. And the premiere.
0: Two questions. First one, what do you do with spiders?
1: Yeah, and that's going to be pretty straightforward. I'm a big don't squash the spider guy. I'm going to take the spider outside regardless, no matter what.
0: Three options.
1: Yep.
0: Catch and release, dispose of, let it be.
1: Yeah, those are, I'm a big let it be guy. Yeah. If it's a daddy long legs, I'm like, brother, you're fine. Catch some flies for me. Thank you.
0: Yeah, how good.
1: Infuriates everyone in my house.
0: And then the other question. Best pop culture character. So TV, yeah. Movies,
1: yeah.
0: Comics. Oh. Again, based on the Spider-Man thing, who's the best?
1: Do we mean best or do we mean favourite? They're often the same thing. Like, I think my favourite band is not necessarily the band I think is the best band ever.
0: Okay, well, favourite is kind of what I was meaning.
1: Yeah, essentially.
0: So
1: yeah.
0: You can have your things from all across, from your Spider-Man through to your Captain Holt from Brooklyn Nine-Nine.
1: Yeah.
0: Through to
1: Sterling Archer from Archer.
0: Yeah, just whatever you think is your favourite.
1: Bluey.
0: Let us know. Jump on our socials, CFM Devonport and CFM Burnie on Facebook and get amongst it.
1: See it's going to be fun.
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